0: Broken Hurricanes co-owner Malcolm Gillies believes he's triggered important discussions around Super Rugby's future. In April, Gillies suggested the competition could die without fundamental changes, including a privatised competition structure. He's given an update.
1: Things are moving. I think what we have realised since then is there is a movement, that change has to happen, it's inevitable, and probably we just sped it up a little bit.
0: Real Madrid have had a near $300 million offer for striker Julian Alvarez dismissed by crosstown rivals Atletico Madrid. Real offered €150 million, or 297 million New Zealand dollars, for the Argentine forward, but it falls well short of his release clause of €500 million. That's sport. I'm Malcolm Jordan.
2: From the Word.
3: John 11, verse 25. Jesus told her, "I am the resurrection and the life. Anyone who believes in me will live, even after dying."
2: Sanctuary, New Zealand's worship station.
4: 0508 003 003, that number once again. And the website, yoursanctuary.nz. Good afternoon, you're with Tom and Kathy. And as we head into the second half of the week, we kick off the afternoon and the hour praying for Murchison. Top of the South Island over towards the west. And I know there's been some pretty rough weather in those parts, but Lord, we do remember those who are in Murchison, beautiful part of the country once again. And I just pray that with all the rain that they get, they would know the refreshing that comes from your Holy Spirit as they read your word, and that you would also help those who are yours to stand on the rock, hearing your words, but also putting them into practice, and that you would be with them. And as they do that, they would be standing on solid ground, and others would see that and know what it is to build wisely too, and that they would also find themselves standing on solid ground no matter what storms of life may come. But we thank you for Murchison and the beautiful top of the South as we head into the rest of the afternoon here on Sanctuary.
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5: Thank you for that beautiful prayer for Murchison, Tom. It's a special place for me.
4: I know it
5: me.
4: Is for you, yeah.
5: I was born there.
4: That's
5: so
4: right.
5: Very special. Hey, awesome to be with you already into the afternoon, Wednesday afternoon.
4: I know, right?
5: 5 after midday. Is time flying or what?
4: It is, but look, the phones are still ringing. 0508 003 003. There's always the website too, yoursanctuary.nz. And as we head into the afternoon, let me say thank you to Mary in Te Awamutu.
5: Hello,
4: TA.
5: Mary.
4: There you go. Thank you for getting in touch. We've got someone as well from Rangiora. And I haven't said thank you, but I did see your gift come through as well. Jennifer, thank you very much.
5: Jennifer in Wakefield, just
4: yes.
5: out of the Nelson region there.
4: There you go. All over the country.
5: That's what we absolutely love. Listeners from all over the country supporting their sanctuary, and how cool it is to be able to worship God together, knowing that you are not alone in it. The support drive is half over. And, we're looking for people who haven't given this week to help keep that worship music going here on Sanctuary.
4: Yeah, and we're a listener-supported station. So if you're listening in right now, here we are, bang on halfway through the week, bang on halfway through the Sanctuary support drive. It is meeting the funding need to continue broadcasting, continuing to take the opportunity to play the worship music and to spread the message of hope that is found in Christ. And you're a part of that. You receive that, but you're a part of that message spreading as well. That's the ask this week financially, and we have a fast three, right? I say that. Let's get three people on the phones, and right now the ask being, as we need to continue the momentum into the afternoon, $500. Is that within your capacity right now? Well, right now is the time to call that number and be one of those three, and we've just got 15 minutes on this. 0508 003 003.
5: So would you be one of the fast three with your gift of $500? We've only got 15 minutes on this, and you will also receive the limited edition Sanctuary Keep Cup.
4: There you go.
5: Cool is that. So the fast three, if you've been listening over the last couple of days or so and thinking, yeah, I want to get around to it, this is your moment. Three people that can support Sanctuary with a one-off $500 gift. 05

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0: I speak Jesus, Charity Gail. 13 minutes past midday. Tom and Kathy with you on your early Wednesday afternoon. 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Thank you for calling 0508 003 003.
1: Yeah, and along with the many visiting the website as well at yoursanctuary.nz, it's been a bit of a quiet start to the afternoon though, but there is still a long way to go in terms of meeting the funding need to keeping your sanctuary on the air, being a listener supported station. 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
0: And your $500 gift, you'll receive the limited edition Sanctuary Keep Cup. And also, remember, every single gift, no matter the size, yeah, matters. Would you give us a call? 0508 003 003. Ruth from Waikanae got in touch today. Ruth, good afternoon.
1: Well, yeah, I was about to say morning, but good afternoon.
2: Good afternoon to both of you.
0: Thank you for taking a little bit of time out of your day. You listen to Sanctuary from Waikanae. Ruth, can you describe to me what it's like, you and Waikanae listening to Sanctuary and knowing other people in other parts of the country are listening as well, and you're all worshipping God together?
2: I can call myself a Christian. So every time I listen to the radio, it's just like, lifting me up on my day, or in the evening, or before I go to bed. And it's really been a blessing and a strength being far from your family. Mm. And and having a family here in New Zealand. I've got three children, and then now I have two grandchildren.
1: Wow.
2: So it's been a good progress. But I believe that the station has been a really good part of my relationship with God. And, being a good, not just a support, but it's really a good strength, working and living in a new country that I haven't really felt sometimes a part of it, but
1: yeah,
2: I'm just leaving it because God is strengthening me and giving me a strength every day and a life every day. So the radio station is really part of that, my living in New Zealand.
1: You know, as I hear you say that or tell that story, Ruth, I appreciate there's many who will be listening in who will hear what you're saying and understand themselves what that is like. And you mentioned strength a couple of times, and it's one of those things, isn't it? You know, when you feel overwhelmed and you don't feel you have the strength, it's a wonderful thing to be reassured that it's actually God who bears us up if we are His. He sustains us through all things, and that's a great reminder. And I guess as there's other people listening and they will be listening to your story and thinking, yeah, I know what that's like, what would you say to them if they are yet to pick up the phone and give us a call on 0508 003 003 or visit the website yoursanctuary.nz? What would you say?
2: Well, now that I can say that I made it because God keep on talking, to the radio station, and the Holy Spirit is also the one that using it. I feel like I'm a part of it, and people that listening, that if you feel that God is giving you life every day, giving you strength every day, whatever happens, especially in this time of age that we are sometimes bombarded with left and right, bad situation. Everything is just coming what God says in the Bible, you know. So through the radio station, if you depend on God, the radio station is also giving you more assurance that if you believe in God, there's more people that like you that's also in that part of what you're feeling, you know. Do something about it, because you will really feel that God is there with you, and whatever you do, you either help or you either pray for the station. We all have to keep going, because without God, we will not be able to have this life that you're doing now, whatever you're feeling. And if you're not ready for it, you know, pray for it and ask God to help you. And we can spread more of the good news, and we can save more people, and we can all be meaningful in living in New Zealand and every part of the world.
1: Are so grateful for you sharing your story, a blessing on you and your family in Waikanae. And, you know, I just think as I listen to that story, I think of God sustaining us in our weakness. He's actually who sustains us on Sanctuary. But as you hear Ruth, she says, I feel a part of it. And it's her responding to being that part of it. And I want to say thank you to those who have given just a few minutes ago in Invercargill and Waikanae, Alison as well, for responding to the call, for those who might be in a position to give $500 at the moment, investing it in your Sanctuary as a listener-supported station. 0508 003 003, as we still look for two more who might have that capacity for $500. But as you mentioned, Kathy, every gift is a crucial part of Sanctuary remaining on air and continuing to broadcast. 0508 003 003.

0: King Forever, seventh time down, 23 after midday, Wednesday afternoon. Tom and Kathy with you. It's a sanctuary, New Zealand's worship station.
1: 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And still looking for two people, Kathy, who right now have the capacity to invest $500 in your sanctuary.
0: And if that is you, if that is resonating with you, you've loved Sanctuary, appreciated the presence of God through the worship music, would you give us a call? 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
2: Yeah, and as we continue through the week, we're now into the second half of the week and the funding need is still significant. And you know, Kathy, it's been a while since we've seen someone who has had the capacity to give a larger gift of $1,000 or more. But these gifts, as they come in, are a crucial part to meeting that funding need. So right now, that is what we are, well, that is what we are looking for. 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Not for everybody, we realise that, but right now that may well be you. 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That is how we continue to broadcast, to continue to bring this music and the message of hope, the hope that you hear, the encouragement that you get as you listen in over your lunch hour and the opportunity to encourage others as well. 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
1: And of course, every single gift matters and every single gift is precious. But you hear that there's $1,000 need at the moment. Your Sanctuary needs you. And I don't know how you've been ministered to, touched and blessed by the worship music here, but all different worship songs highlight in different aspects of God's light and love for us. And it might be forgiveness. It might be encouraging us to pray, and it might be just sustaining us. It might be a real sense of his presence. And through the worship music, we're encouraged to pray. And when you pray and when you love and when you forgive, things change. The soil changes. Seeds break open. New life comes through. And that is, and it's not just any ordinary life. It is embedded in eternal life.
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0: Moving country isn't easy, but Matt knew it was the right step for his family. In the middle of the struggle, Sanctuary became a refuge.
1: Last summer in the UK, God really put on my heart New Zealand. My wife's from New Zealand, her whole family live here. So when we got married, we said we'd move out here one day. And we've just been waiting on God to find the right time. And last summer in the UK, he really spoke to us. On the 14th of February, I left my job in the UK. And obviously that's a really significant date for Sanctuary. And when I found out that there was a radio station that was broadcasting about Jesus, that was all worship music, and the connection to kind of my final day of work in the UK, I thought, I've got to check this thing out. And since I did, Sanctuary's been the soundtrack in the morning every morning. It's really, really hard moving to a new place. But when that other place is on the other side of the world, everything's different, there's so many new people to meet, and it's amazing, but it is hard. But Sanctuary's been my safe place through all of that. Every day, every morning, both of you, the songs you play, the programming you do, it's all been reconnecting to God every day, the right song at the right time, and it's been absolutely incredible.
0: It's often one or two songs that God uses through Sanctuary to meet a person where they are at.
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0: It is Sanctuary. You're with Tom and Kathy. The Sanctuary support drive continues, and it's great to have you with us and being part of what happens here, being a listener-supported station. 0508 003 003 is the number to call, or the website yoursanctuary.nz. And I've got to say, a little quieter this hour, and I do appreciate people have got lots of things to get done during the middle of the day before the afternoon takes hold. Let's make this one of those things so we can keep Your Sanctuary strong and broadcasting. And $100 is the ask right now as we head towards 1 o'clock, just under 20 minutes. And let's see if 25 people who are able to invest $100 in Your Sanctuary. If we do that by 1 o'clock, it'll take us the next step along the way. So that number again, I know I rushed past it just before, so let me slow it down. 0508 003 003. Will you be the first along with two others to take us part of the way with that $100? 0508 003 003 or yoursanctuary.nz.
1: And somebody that did get in touch today, Libby in the beautiful Mount Maunganui Bay of Plenty. How are you today, Libby?
2: Doing good, thanks.
1: How cool it is, you were telling me off air that you're working at home today and you got Sanctuary playing there in the background.
2: Yes, I do. So it's wonderful. I love your music. So I've been enjoying the music in the last hour. I can only imagine it's one of my favourite songs. So
0: I was going to ask, is there one that gets you singing out loud? But I think you've just answered the question for me, Louie.
2: Yeah, that one's pretty good. I love a lot of Chris Tomlin songs as well. So, but yeah, no, you guys do a wonderful job. Thank you for all that you do. It's just wonderful and just an amazing ministry. What an amazing ministry you guys have.
1: Well, it couldn't happen without you and your support and other Sanctuary listeners as well. And we're all doing it together. What does it mean for you? And you were saying also to me, telling me that at work, when you actually go into the office, you can have Sanctuary on as well. What does it mean for you to be able to work and have that worship music there in the background for you?
2: Oh, it's just wonderful being able to worship God in the workplace, or anywhere really. You can worship God anywhere, as we know. but it's just wonderful to have that music on. Sometimes I have really busy days, and sometimes it might be a bit hard or something, or having a hard day or whatever, but it's just wonderful to be able just to listen to this wonderful worship music. And all the songs are wonderful that you have. It's different songs, but I love it all. And the announcers are pretty amazing too.
1: Libby, we've got a need at the moment by 1 o'clock in about 16, 17 minutes' time. We are looking for 25 people who could make a donation of $100. What could you say that would help encourage someone to say, I can do that?
2: I would just say, look, get on the phone, get online, get to it and support you, because it's just such a wonderful ministry to support. I mean, it's amazing. We have this technology now and just absolutely an amazing ministry. Just I would really, really, really appreciate and support everything that you do, and just tell people to get online and to support you. That's for sure.
0: Well, Libby, keep singing along, all right? Appreciate you not only listening in, but also getting in touch. 0508 003 003. And as Libby talked about, getting online, yoursanctuary.nz. It is the Sanctuary support drive. One person on the phones. Feel free to join them. Right now, will you be one of the first to pick up one of those places at $100? Help us take the next step of the way. And as we look to meet the funding need to keep Your Sanctuary on air, 0508 003 003, $100. Is that within your capacity? It counts you in right now. And that website is yoursanctuary.nz.

0: Just listening to that song with Maverick City Music, All That I Need, and we all have some very deep, deep needs. We've got that space that God created within us that only He can fill. And just thinking, Tom, that it is through the worship music that often that deep spiritual need is met, the encouragement, the hope, the realization that we're forgiven by God, we are loved by God. And those needs are met through the worship music here on Sanctuary. And maybe you've had needs, those deep spiritual needs met through what you've heard here on Sanctuary. And that's just such a good reason to support it and get involved with the support drive, which is happening right now. And thank you for being a part of meeting the needs of others through your generosity and donation. 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
1: All right, and if you're girding up your loins with the afternoon in front of you, like it's a little bit like that, right? You know, as you go through the week, it's Wednesday, early on a Wednesday afternoon. Why not take a few minutes if you find that listening into Sanctuary just helps you, whether it's halfway through the day or halfway through the week. Just to, I mean, a lot of people have been commenting on feeling strengthened, you know, coming back to some comments we've heard earlier today, and it's God that sustains us, but we need that reminder. And if you're listening into Sanctuary, well, that reminder is what encourages you. So let me remind you of the number. It is 0508 003 003. And right now, as we look towards 1 o'clock this afternoon, we are looking for, well, down to 24 now, people at $100. Sarah from Wellington, thank you. I see you.
0: Hello, Sarah.
1: Coming on board with that. So it would be wonderful to see two more people right now before the next song, Kathy. Joining Sarah at $100, if that's you, 0508 003 003.
0: And maybe you're in a position that you could be several Sarahs all at once, say with a $500 gift, and take five of those places. Whatever your capacity is, there is a need. Sanctuary has a need. And as I was saying just before, the coolest thing about Sanctuary is through the worship music, God meets us in our deep spiritual needs. And that is priceless. 0508 003 003, yoursanctuary.nz is the website. Got it.

0: Surrendering ourselves to God, so will I. It's United, 5 minutes to one. Hope you're having a good Wednesday afternoon and nice to be a part of it. Tom and Kathy with you. It's Sanctuary.
1: The number is 0508 003 003. And many thanks to Lee in Rangiora for getting in touch.
0: Thank you, Lee. Lovely to hear from you.
1: Two people on the phones as well currently, but that does not mean that there is not capacity for you, as we are now down to 21 people at $100, and being the Sanctuary support drive and being a listener-supported station is $100 within your capacity to invest in making sure your Sanctuary stays on the air. 0508 003 003.
0: Please help, and we would love if you could give now. 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

0: Lord, and amazing to think that tens of thousands of people are touched through the worship music here at Sanctuary every single week. 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
3: In this update, Labor promises to cap public transport fares at $20 a week in Auckland, Wellington and Christchurch, and $10 everywhere else. Chris Hipkins says it can be paid for from the National Land Transport Fund, costing about $65 million a year. Hipkins claims a police commissioner may not be following good employment process by publicly criticising a senior police officer who's standing for Labour. The US has launched fresh strikes on Iran, which has responded with force after Donald Trump accusing it of shooting down a US helicopter off Oman's coast. The helicopter crew was rescued, and a US official says it's unclear whether it was a deliberate attack. Calls for calm in Northern Ireland after protests following a brutal knife attack in Belfast with a man charged with attempted murder. And State Highway 3 has reopened through Waikato's Awakino Gorge after stop-go management after closing overnight because of land movement. And that's your update.
2: Sanctuary Sport.
3: To sport, add a smorgasbord of Super Rugby isn't a concern for Matatu coach Blair Baxter ahead of a new Opaki campaign. The women's competition is launching this weekend, clashing with the men's semi-finals. Baxter says the scheduling is above his pay grade.
4: To be honest, we support both the Crusaders and the Highlanders, and we keep an eye on them, but I suppose my focus has been purely on getting these girls ready, so try not to let it distract.
3: Real Madrid have had a near $300 million offer for Julian Alvarez dismissed by crosstown rivals Atletico Madrid. Real offered 150 million euro or 297 million New Zealand for the Argentine forward, who has a release clause of 500 million euro. And that's sport. I'm Wendy Petrie.
1: From the Word.
2: 2 Corinthians 12 verse 9. Each time he said, "My grace is all you need. My power works best in weakness." So now I am glad to boast about my weakness.

0: absolutely stunning. Father, I ask for anyone in Tiana that's perhaps listening at the moment, you bless them, their family and their home. And I just say thank you for the gift of life and the beauty of your creation. In Jesus' name.
1: Sanctuary reaches hearts beyond walls.
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3: It's great to have you with us. And just thinking of sanctuary reaching behind walls, I was reading an email that came through from someone who is listening in prison and finding that same hope and freedom that is in Christ that many listeners will be finding as they listen in this afternoon around the country. It is, of course, Sanctuary Support Drive. You're with Tom and Kathy. The number, once again, is 0508 003 003. One person on the line currently. Kathy, just want to say thank you to those who have given in the last few minutes from Mangatarotau. Dunedin, and then we've got Lee in Rangiora and Sarah in Wellington as well. Just a few people who have recently given to be part of what happens here on Sanctuary as a listener-supported station.
0: And you can support your Sanctuary by calling 0508 003 003. 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
3: Yeah, I know,
0: and,
3: right?
0: It's been very exciting so far. 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You can jump online, yoursanctuary.nz, and would suggest now is a really good time to get involved because we've got five very cool keep cups, yep. Sanctuary keep cups we'd like to give away.
3: Yeah, that's right. We've got five of these to go to the first five people right now who can commit to regular giving, and that being $20 a month on that number, 0508 003 003. If you're in a position to do that and you're yet to have given this week, you listen and are part of what happens here on Sanctuary, well, that $20 a month, if it's in your capacity, also as a thank you from us, getting a keep cup. And of course, a lot of people giving on the website too as we head into the afternoon. So do remember you can also do that at yoursanctuary.nz.
0: Sanctuary is a place where worship's always within reach, 24/7 within reach, and it's within reach thanks to your support. 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

0: Well, I've got to say, Kathy, that is one of my faves. Yeah, His Mercy Is More, that version from Shane and Shane Live. And I just think it's wonderful every time I am involved with singing that song, realizing God's mercy is so much more than my sin. And I think that's a wonderful thing. And so when you're listening in and you hear us ask us to invest $20 a month into your sanctuary. Yes, being listener supported, it is a big part of meeting the funding need, but it's also part of that song that we get to remember and be reminded that for all of us in Christ, God's mercy is greater than our sin. And what great rejoicing. And you know, you think of songs that will go into eternity. That's one that sort of resonates with me.
1: Yeah.
0: So 0508 003 003, that is the number to call. The phone lines have just cleared. The website is yoursanctuary.nz. You're with Tom and Kathy, and it's great to have you with us on this Wednesday afternoon.
1: Indeed it is. 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
0: And I think, just remember too, we're now over halfway through the week and over halfway through this week of the Sanctuary Support Drive. So the reality is, you know, time is ticking, and it is important to take each step along the way to make sure the funding need is met. So if you haven't given yet this week and you're thinking, am I needed? Well, $20 a month, is that in your capacity, or $250 right now? Looking for the first person to take one of those Keep Cups, 0508 003 003. That is the number. Lines available. There's also the website, Kathy.
1: Yoursanctuary.nz. 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

0: Hands high, Quippers, Revolution, 17 after 1. Good afternoon, Wednesday. It's Sanctuary. 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
1: Well, we've only got a couple more minutes, just making these keep cups available, which is a little thank you from us right now for those who are able to invest in your sanctuary at $20 a month or a one-off gift of $250, we'll send you one of these keep cups. 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
0: Or the website yoursanctuary.nz. And want to head off to Dunedin and say hi to Sandra, who's sunning herself on her deck. Hello.
1: Hang on a second.
2: Hello, Cathy.
1: Sandra, aren't you in Dunedin? How does one sun themselves down there? It's often cloudy, is that right?
2: That is true, but this is one out of the... We do get the sun here, and nice. It's beautiful. I've got a north-facing property, so... Oh. It's just getting my vitamin D, so it's just a blessing.
1: Outstanding.
0: Not one bit jealous. Sandra, why did you support Sanctuary? And thank you for your generosity, by the way.
2: Oh, thank you. I just love giving because I just love the presence of the Lord from the station, and I just have it on all the time. And, yeah, it's just so encouraging, and it is... You know, just love the work that you're doing with this sanctuary, and I just encourage anybody that feeling that they should give to do it, because it's a wonderful cause, and they'll be blessed. Pray about it first is what I did, and I remember you saying, Cathy, I've been encouraged with your words too about sometimes we sort of sit on the fence, I'll get round to doing it, and yeah, today it was just so much on my heart after listening to you, so thank you.
1: Well, no, I mean, I think we've all been there, and I appreciate the fact that you did take the time to get in touch and call the number 0508 003 003. And Sandra, if I ask, you know, when you think of navigating the technical world in which we're in and thinking about those who are yet to hear the message of hope, what would you say to someone listening in to show them what it is to be listener supported and a part of the opportunities we have to be listened into by as many people as possible?
2: Yes, well, I just encourage them to pray about it, and yes, to give, you know. We can't all give big amounts. That's what I sort of stopped at. I thought, oh, how much will I give, you know? And then this morning when you were saying the $100 and that, and it just touched my heart. I thought, yes, I can give $100. And that was just it. And then I phoned up. So, yes.
0: Really appreciate that, Sandra. Lovely to know you're listening, and we'll let you continue sunning yourself
1: on
0: the
1: deck. Enjoy the sun and the rest of the afternoon.
0: You, Tom and I are under fluorescent lights, but that's all right. Hey, lovely to know you're listening. Thanks there, Sandra. 0508 003 003. 5 Sanctuary keep cups up for grabs. 1 for you when you give $20 a month.
1: But as Sandra said, you know, she heard the call for $100. That was in her capacity.
0: Yep.
1: Thank you to the person in Whangarei who has just done that themselves. We are a listener-supported station. It is the Sanctuary Support Drive. 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

0: How we're being reoriented through the worship music here on Sanctuary. Matthew West, when we see wounded, God sees mended. How awesome is that? 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
1: 0508 003 003 or online at yoursanctuary.nz. And if you're listening in, the need right now is we look to meet the funding need to keep Your Sanctuary on air, being a listener-supported station. One person who would be able to commit $20 a month regular giving to Your Sanctuary. Don't forget, there's a Sanctuary Keep Cup for that, that as well as a thank you from us. But also, the other thing is another person who perhaps is in a position to make one of those larger gifts of $1,000 or more. Not for everyone, but look, we haven't really seen that so much today, but it makes a big difference in terms of taking each step along the way. So maybe right now that is the step that you can take by calling that number 0508 003 003 or online at yoursanctuary.nz.
0: Tom, I don't know what it's like for you when you wake up in the morning and what sort of frame of mind you're in, or anyone else listening at the moment, but to be able to tune in to Sanctuary, no matter what you're feeling, and have things turned around is just life-giving stuff. And this is what it's like for Ramesh.
2: To me personally, you know, I drive to work every morning. And, you know, when you wake up sometimes in the morning and you feel discouraged and you look, well, what's going to the day bring for me? And, you know, when I turn on the radio, especially with Sanctuary Radio, and I drive to work and I hear those words of encouragement, you know, the uplifting words from the scriptures and the things that you guys talk about on the about the Bible and, you know, about God and what God has for each one of us if we believe in Him, you know. And it's so uplifting and it's so encouraging and, you know, it just motivates you for the day that there's something very positive that has been said and you take it right into your spirit and, you know, it takes you through the day. So what a tremendous work you guys do on the radio.
1: And, you know, just listening to Ramesh, the thing that strikes me is it's not just the morning, it's the middle of the day where we are now. It's Kathy and the evening when you do your show regularly. Yes. It's overnight with Gary as well.
0: Yeah.
1: And having that opportunity to tune in is thanks to the generous financial support of our listeners. The phones are ringing. Thanks to the person in Bulls who's just got in touch.
0: Hello.
1: Louise in Auckland as well. Thank you for getting in touch. And if you're listening right now, looking for that person at $20 a month with regular giving and that person who has the capacity for a larger gift of $1,000 or more, because we're not there yet. The need is still significant. You are needed as we are now over halfway through the Sanctuary appeal. So let me remind you of the number again, 0508 003 003 or online at yoursanctuary.nz.

0: Doesn't that make you feel special that God wants to find us? He and we desire to be found by God, even though we don't know it sometimes. 28 minutes to two. It is Sanctuary. Good to have your company on a Wednesday afternoon, Tom and Kathy with you. And just want to say thank you to somebody in Darfield that's just been in touch and made a donation to the Sanctuary Support Drive. It's happening at the moment. Really appreciate your generosity. And John and Adele in Rangiora.
1: Yes, see that too. Thank you.
0: It's all going, the South Island.
1: And look, there's two people on the phones currently too. 0508 003 003. As always, there's the website, yoursanctuary.nz. And right now we're talking to people, and this might be you listening in, with the capacity for larger gifts. And I just want to touch on something that we call the 200. And if you're listening in and you're thinking, it sounds strange, what's going on? Actually, I get the idea that you're a listener-supported station, but when you have all these different targets and steps, what does that mean? Well, throughout the week, we have different steps. We have a financial need. We know what we need to see come in to be able to meet that financial need. And so when we talk about these larger gifts, they play a crucial role in this. And when we talk about the 200, that's 200 people that is part of the calculation over the week that do have the capacity of that larger gift of $1,000 or more. Now, here we are halfway through the week, and amazingly, we've seen 38 people already in a position to do that, and we're incredibly grateful. But it does show you how important it is, and the fact that there's still, you know, much more in that calculation. So all that to come back to the fact that if you are in a position of making one of those larger gifts, it is really important. And if you listen into Sanctuary, it's part of the same heart that we all have to see it continue to provide an opportunity for people to listen into.
0: And if you can get involved with a larger gift, it would be wonderful to hear from you. The number you can call is 0508 003 003. You can also donate online if you prefer it that way. Yoursanctuary.nz, safe and secure. Tom, I just want to keep it simple. There is a need at the moment for Sanctuary. It's 25 minutes to two. And this is the need for now, for this moment. Sanctuary has need of somebody that can make a $1,000 donation. Is there someone listening at the moment that you can do that? Something's tugging in your heart. You know you can do it. You've been ministered to through the worship music or by the worship music, which you've heard here on Sanctuary. Would you make that gift to Sanctuary a blessing for others and a continuing gift for us all through your $1,000? Keeping it simple, would you give us a call, make a donation of $1,000?
1: 0508 003 003 and saying thank you to the person in Timaru who has just got in touch. Don't forget the website as well, yoursanctuary.nz. And that number again, 0508 003 003.
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0: And we are blessed by your generosity supporting your sanctuary. Great song there. Beck Nelson from North Canterbury. It's Sanctuary, 20 minutes to 2 o'clock. 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
1: Yep, thank you to Justin and Tauranga doing just that. That number again is 0508 003 003 or yoursanctuary.nz on yoursanctuary.nz online. Now, as we make our way towards two, right now is $100 within your capacity to support your sanctuary and take a step into towards meeting the funding need. Well, we're looking for 20 people able to do that before two. So it starts with you and two others on those phones right now. Clearboard 0508 003 003.
0: Maybe you can also take more of those spots, say five of those, with a $500 donation, and would love to hear from you. The number is still the same, 0508 003 003. And want to head off to Christchurch, the Garden City. And good afternoon to Diane. How are you?
2: I'm great, thank you.
0: Hey, thank you so much for listening to Sanctuary and supporting it as well. Why did you get involved?
2: I just feel it is such a privilege to be able to listen to Christian music, news, radio on our earways. And I'm really thankful for that privilege. And I think that sometimes, you know, it's really easy to take that for granted, that we can just turn on our radios and hear the word of God. And I'm just really so thankful for that. And so I really want to support that. And I was actually just reading in 1 John, it was chapter 3 this morning, and it says, "Let us not love with words or speech, but with actions and in truth." And my husband has this great saying, and it is what does. And it's really obviously saying that we are what we do. We aren't what we say, but we are what we do. And I really felt that, you know, it's, as I say, I can say that it's a great privilege to be able to hear Christian music, to hear the word of God being spoken out in my home, in my car, in my workplace. But actually, I want to take it that step further, and I want to do something, and I want to have an action, and I want to give and support. And so I suppose I just really want to encourage the people listening now that, you know, every dollar that you can contribute, it all makes a difference, because we all give together into something that is way bigger than ourselves. And so, yeah, I just encourage you, is what does, you know, do something, support Sanctuary.
1: I was going to ask, what would you say to encourage people? But I think you've just really put it for us all right there, you know.
2: Stop now.
1: Yeah, no, look, what I will say is thank you so much for being part of this, for sharing some of your heart too with us on the show. We really appreciate it. Thank you. And I think, yes, it's a question it's an interesting one to ask, isn't it? Not only what we say, but what we do and how we take part in that. And as you said, every dollar makes a difference. And right now we're down to 18 at $100. Is $100, is that the part that you can play? Taking that action, picking up the phone, dialing the numbers, punching them in, 0508 003 003, and online at yoursanctuary.nz. And thank you again to someone in Inglewood who has done that as well.
0: Thank you. I feel like I should have had a pen and paper writing down all those very cool sayings, but one that stuck with me, we are what we do. I really like that. You know, it's all, you know, to think about things, but to actually action it and do it. And maybe you didn't realise that you could give to Sanctuary. Maybe you're sort of understanding this for the very first time, that what? My Sanctuary needs me? Yes. So be as generous as you can. Give us a call. Putting action Am I getting this?
1: I think, are you trying to say putting action to words? 050.
0: Words into action.
1: That's right. There you go. Let's go with that. And that is dialing that number, 050-8003-003. Yoursanctuary.nz. And yes, that number, $100, counts you in. Maybe more than that on behalf of others who can't. Right now, 050-8003-003.
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0: 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We hear it dial up. And it's 0508 003 003. 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
1: Aren't you glad though we've moved past the age of listening to that dial-up modem, Kathy? 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
0: The website, yoursanctuary.nz. 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Tom, it's 10 minutes to two. The reality is we really would love to see someone come in with a $1,000 donation. It's going to take all shapes and size gifts, but we are still waiting on someone that can say, I can give $1,000. I've been meaning to give sometime this week. If that is you and you can give $1,000, would really appreciate, love to hear from you. If you've been blessed to, ministered by Sanctuary, 0508 003 003.
1: Yeah, was it Sandra just before saying we are what we do? You know, just talking about that point of actually taking action. And you might listen, you might know that Sanctuary is a listener-supported station, but the reality of that, I guess it just, it's taking that knowledge and turning it into action. And look, I want to be very clear that we understand some people can't. Want to understand that some people give within their capacity and in different circumstances. But we also are aware that there are people who are able to make those larger gifts. And I guess it's coming down to the fact of saying that they are important and a crucial part of taking each step along the way. So if that is you listening right now, and the difference between, you know, listening and taking action, well, look, get in touch. Talk it through with the guys. Let us know. 0508 003 003.

0: 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Big finish to the song. Right.
1: Tyrone Wells with style there. It is Sanctuary, five away from two. 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
0: Three people on the lines currently. Ooh, there's also exciting. The website, yoursanctuary.nz. Thank you to Mr. and Mrs. Davies Fakatane for coming on board. 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
1: The website yoursanctuary.nz, and just about at 2 o'clock, 4 minutes away from two, and just asking and putting it out there, would love for someone to be an answer to our prayer, and maybe that is you, looking for one person who can give a gift of $1,000 to Sanctuary. 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
1: In this update, the Chief Ombudsman's investigating the Prime Minister's office around a staffer receiving lobbying documents from Fonterra on changing climate legislation on his personal email. It includes reviewing the office's handling of a request under the Official Information Act. Labor says hundreds of thousands of Kiwis will benefit from its policy to cap weekly bus and train fares at $20 in Auckland, Wellington and Christchurch and $10 everywhere else. A police and council sting in Tauranga, Mount Maunganui and Papamoa on Friday found five bars and restaurants didn't take the right steps to confirm the age of a minor buying alcohol. A Christchurch 81-year-old found alive in Ferrymead days after going missing is recovering in hospital surrounded by loved ones. And Christchurch's Cathedral Square could be the coolest spot in the city this winter, with an ice rink opening for a month from the end of June. And that's your update.
2: Sanctuary Sport.
1: To sport, and nearly one season into his tenure, the Hurricanes co-owner believes robust conversations are taking place about Super Rugby's future. In April, Malcolm Gillies warned the competition may not survive unless big changes are made, including adopting a privatised structure and initiatives like transfer fees. He's been asked if New Zealand Rugby has been receptive to the suggestions.
3: What we're trying to do is advocate for change, make sure that we look at the whole picture, make sure we look at what their needs are. To get a result, we're going to have to work with them, and we will work with them.
1: And former New Zealand Test opener Mark Richardson reckons Ben Stokes needed better judgment as an investigation into a nightclub incident continues. Stokes is reportedly considering his future not just as England Test captain, but as an international cricketer. That's sport. I'm Wendy Petrie.
0: From the Word.
4: Isaiah 26, verse 3. 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
5: No mai, haere mai. 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Good to have you company, my friend. 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You are with Lizzie. I'm going to do what I like to do. I'm quite a fan of praying. If you're listening regularly, you know that. But I'm going to do what we've been doing all week at the top of the hour and pray for different parts of the country. Today, we're praying for Carmo in the North Island. Let's pray. Father, we bless this

0: also that they would have an encounter with your spirit father in Jesus' name, in Jesus' mighty name. Amen. Thanks for praying.
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0: That is the number to call. 0508 003 003. I'll try and say it a little slower than I did yesterday. Luke Weston, who was on with me, was saying, Lizzie, you need to slow down a bit. So I'll try and slow down. But the reality is, when I get a little bit excited, I do actually speak a bit quicker. Hey, if you've just tuned in, 2:04, the Sanctuary Support Drive, you are with Lizzie. I'm going to have another co-host with me a little later, but you know what? I'm used to this being my show with you, so, you know, we're just hanging out like we normally do, eh? But, you know, it's a little bit of a different day. So big thanks to Tom and Kathy, who were just on air and did a whole bunch of cool stuff with you. And in fact, looks like there's a bunch of people to say thank you to. I'm actually just hitting refresh as lots of people have given just before 2:00. I understand, they were looking for $1,000. That $1,000 did come in. Thank you for that person at that leadership level in Auckland. Also, another giver in Kaiapo, anonymous friend at Auckland, friends in Cambridge, Napier, Whakatane, Inglewood, Tauranga, Timaru, Darfield, Hamilton, Christchurch, Dunedin, Taupiri, Dunedin again, Christchurch, Hamilton, all over the country. People taking time out of your day to stop and pause, give to your sanctuary, which is completely epic, because the reason why we do this is because we are listener funded and this is how we stay on air. This is the business model. This is how it's always been with Rhema Media. Sanctuary is about 16 months old and we're following in the footsteps of our older brother and sister, Rhema and Life FM, and securing your sanctuary for now and into the future. So as we kick off this afternoon, 2:06, I'm actually looking for the first five at $20 a month. $20 a month, you know, when you think about maybe you buy a coffee every day or maybe you only buy a coffee a week, but, you know, say it's $5, probably more than $5, right? So you could have one less coffee. You could have four less coffees, I guess, over the month. $20 a month or $240 if you just want to get the whole thing out of the way. Please know that what you give goes a long way in this ministry. And we're going to be sharing some stories this afternoon of people who have been blessed by the ministry of Sanctuary. Your generosity helps meet the funding need. And so we so appreciate each and every person who gives into the ministry. I'm going to give you that number, 0508 003 003. Who wants to go first? The first of five at $20. Is it you? Yes, I can go first, Lizzie. Jump right in. 0508 003 003. 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Who's going to go first? First to five at $20 a month or $240. 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

0: Action. The Lord will provide. 12 minutes past two on Sanctuary. It's the Sanctuary Support Drive. You are with Lizzie. I was going to say Lizzie and, but I'm with Lizzie and you. You're like my co-host, okay, because I've got a co-host at the moment, and that's all good because I'm used to flying solo, but I only like to do it because you're listening, and so I need you to be part of this with me, which, you know, you're real good at being part of it. I've spoken to so many listeners this week, and so I want to invite you in today because it's a special day to support your Sanctuary, welcoming everyone, and in particular, if you've never given to Sanctuary, maybe, I mean, chances are you haven't. For one, we've only been around 16 months or so, so you know, we haven't been around that long. And also, you might not have known that we're listener supported. We are. Quite an amazing business model, isn't it? Like, this is the way Rema Media has always done it. Listener supported, you are needed, and this is your opportunity. So I'm still looking. I'm sort of, my fingers are drumming on the table here. I'm still looking for the first person. Who wants to go first? Who would like to go first at $20 a month? $20 a month, I think that's quite a nice giving level. Start off, perhaps you've never given. Or if you're like, no, I'll just pay for the whole year, $240. However you'd like to slice it, you can give via the website. yoursanctuary.nz if you prefer to talk to someone. 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You're on the Sanctuary page and there's just a button and it says donate. 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Somebody who did give yesterday and then she came on the radio later and had a chat with me. And in fact, when you have given today, you'll probably find at some point your phone will ring and it'll probably say number unlisted and you'll go, oh, I don't know who that is. I'm not going to answer, you know, because we quite often do that, don't we? But do answer because it'll be somebody ringing on behalf of me. In fact, it's probably our mate Peter. So many people know broadcaster Pete. He's on the phones at the moment producing. So Peter's going to be giving a call on behalf of me. And please answer, because I know you'd like to speak with Pete. And then he's ringing on behalf of you, me. So I'd love to chat with you on the radio if you've given. And just, you know, a wee chat. So Jan had a wee chat with me yesterday. This is what she had to say about Sanctuary.
1: Oh, well, we think Sanctuary is wonderful. We kind of discovered it, I think, when we first started out in the motorhome. And because we were travelling so much then, that it was really important for us that we had this wonderful station to listen to with the music. You know, we love singing along with the songs and listening to podcasts and all kinds of things. And it really supports us and keeps us going because we're having a, you know, if we drive for 4 hours, we've got 4 hours of singing worship songs. Out of tune, but nonetheless. And it's so for us, it's been hugely important. We wouldn't do it the same without Sanctuary. It wouldn't be nearly so colourful, so exciting.
0: How awesome is that? So I meant to say before Jan started speaking, her and her husband, they actually live in a motorhome. They've been living in this motorhome for 4 years, mainly based in Kerikeri in the Bay of Islands there, but they do a lot of travelling. I mean, so epic. And they've discovered Sanctuary and it's just there with them everywhere they go. And if you know, you're somebody who goes to a local church when you're travelling around like that, probably not so much, but we get to be church with you because, you know, we're the body of Christ. We're coming together. We're worshipping God. We're sharing encouragement with one another. And it's such a great thing. So somebody's on the phone, which I love. Why don't you join them? 0508 003 003. $1,200 will finish this. And who wants to take a part in that? I think being part of what Sanctuary's doing across the nation, blessing people, providing support, encouragement, a sense of community when you're perhaps living in a motorhome or whatever you're doing, travelling for work, maybe you're driving a truck or you work shift work, you don't get to go to church, you know, it just doesn't quite work for you. Love to hear from you. 0508 003 003 support your Sanctuary. You can also give via the website yoursanctuary.nz.
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1: It's 22 minutes past two on Sanctuary New Zealand's worship station. You are with Lizzie. 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I wanted to call out a lovely lady. For one, she's got the same name as me, so she's got to be a great gal. Liz and Kai Tyre, you beauty! She's just become a regular supporter. In fact, she's taken out a couple of spots, three spots at $20 a month. That's what I'm looking at right now, or $240 if you've just tuned in. We are in the middle of the Sanctuary Support Drive, and yeah, it's so good to have your company. So three spots at $20 a month or $240. Look, I know it's a busy time of, well, it's just the busy time of the week. I was off doing my chores and bores this morning, one of those things being at the supermarket. I was like, how is there so many people in the middle of the day in the supermarket? Maybe they don't start on air till 2 o'clock like me. You know, there's just people rushing around, getting petrol, popped into the pet shop, got the cat his fussy food and all those things. You know, it's just, there's a lot going on, isn't there, in life? But we'd love you to take some time out of your day. I'd love you to take some time out of your day. Right now is a great place to start. Welcome Wednesday to support your sanctuary. Three spots at $20 a month or $240. I'm going to just hear a little bit more from Jan. Jan, our friend, who with her husband lives in a motorhome. Have a listen to this.
2: 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It's all, God works with whatever you give, so doesn't matter if it's $5 or $500. He will turn it into what he wants to use it for.
1: Oh, thank you, Jan. I love that endorsement and encouraging to give. And, you know, what I'm going to do now is I'm going to actually put on a 60-second clock. Time is running out right in this moment for this challenge. Still three spots available. Big thanks to Liz and Kai Tower who took out those two spots already. That could be you and two other friends, or maybe you just, you might say, hey, look, I'm feeling in a financially strong position. I'd love to take three spots of $20 a month. However you want to slice it, okay. Time is of the essence. Right now, there's an opportunity for you to give into Your Sanctuary. Welcome Wednesday. 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So many nice, helpful people down in Call Central. 0508 003 003 is the number to call. In this moment, 25 minutes past two, you are impacting lives. 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In fact, if somebody wanted to step up to the plate and go, you know what, I'm going to finish off this hour for you. Well, this is the amount. $720 would finish it, would be epic. 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Matt Maher, hold us together on Sanctuary.

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0: That is Forrest Frank, always on Sanctuary, 28 minutes to 3. You're with Lizzie, and it's always, always great to have your company, my friend. 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Hey, big thanks to everybody who has given already. Just really appreciate you taking time out of your day, whatever's going on in your world. We appreciate you. I was just trying to call out some more names, but you know what? The computer's decided to have a little hissy fit and jam. Rude. Don't be jamming when I'm trying to talk to you. Hey, so right now in this moment on the Sanctuary Support Drive, it's Welcome Wednesday. Come on in. You're already part of the Sanctuary whānau, but come on in. I'm inviting you to invest in your sanctuary. You might not have realised we're listener supported. This is how we stay on air because of generous people like you. Everybody doing their bit. And I tell you what, if everybody who could donate gave something, we would get there. Like, they'd probably pull me off air in half an hour. Lizzie, you're done. Just go home. Or just go back to your normal show, you know. Do your interviews. Do your Where Do You Find God. All those things. And I'd be like, sweet as. So this is awesome. If everybody could do their bit, who is able to give, I understand that not everybody can, but for those of us who can, it's an awesome opportunity to invest into your sanctuary. In this particular moment, I'm actually looking for $2 at $1,000 or more, calling out some leaders. So you'll know that that's you. Luke Weston, our CEO, was on the show yesterday and he was talking about, you know, being in a position of having something as opposed to lots of people in our country right now who are doing it really tough economically. You know, there's just a lot of hard things going on. But even when there's an economic downturn, there's always, like always, people who are doing well. You know, not everybody is impacted by that. So if you're in a position where you're like, yeah, Lizzie, we're actually doing good. And I know a lot of Sanctuary listeners are because you give. I'm looking for 2 leaders at $1,000 or more. So whatever figure after $1,000, $1,200, $1,000, $1,500, $2,000. We've had some generous people give $5,000 this week. And where are you in the country? What part of the country are you? Yeah, and Auckland, whether it's Dunedin, Hamilton, Bay of Plenty, Christchurch, would love to have you supporting your sanctuary. Somebody who has supported Sanctuary so far is Irene. Here's something that she had to say.
1: I'm really blessed with the Rema ministry as a whole. You know, like I've been, we moved 30 years ago from India to New Zealand, and from day one, you know, we have been listening to Rema radio, and then Star Radio when it was Southern Star, actually it was, and we are really blessed with the ministry. And yeah, after that, you know, like my husband passed in year 2000, and it's such a encouragement for my grieving process, and it's scripture based, and I really enjoy Rema programs like Rema Radio.
0: Bless you, Irene. So awesome to hear from you. Wanted to give a big thanks to Kay, you absolute beauty. Whee! Thank you for responding, Kay. You have stepped up at a leadership level. You're standing in the gap on behalf of those who aren't able to give. That's why we're calling out leaders, those who are in a position to give a little bit more. So thank you for going first, Kay. Appreciate you. Now it's your turn. Can you match Kay's $1,000? Could you go 3,000? Could you go 5,000? I'm calling out leaders. You might think it's a little audacious calling this out, but I know that you're there and I know you believe in Sanctuary. And so if that's you, your heart's going, I know when something's talking to me because I find that my heartbeat goes a bit quicker. I'm like, oh, okay, God. So if that's you, you know, it would be awesome. Do you know what happened actually before I came on air? I was having a little pray. I've got a coach, my coach behind the scene, just when we have appeals. Melody, she's awesome. Hey, Melody. And we were just praying and preparing. And I said, you know, I think we'll just pray a bold prayer that God's favours over this Sanctuary Support Drive. And this afternoon, I'm going to ask God to bring in $50,000. And she goes, well, okay, you can pray that. So I did. That was the audacious prayer I prayed. I asked for my father's favor over this ministry. So, you know, you can pray. You can say amen to that, right? Say amen to that. God can do what he wants, when he wants, how he wants. I know he totally can. But we want to celebrate all that God is doing. And give us a call. But actually, before I just go there, I believe I've got a friend on the line. I've got a friend on the line. And let's just see who this is. Hello, you're on air with Lizzie. Who is this?
1: This is Jenny.
0: Jenny. Sorry, I didn't quite get your name, Jenny. Hey,
1: okay.
0: Thank you for coming on air, because I know people can be a little bit reluctant. Thank you for coming on air with me to have a wee chat today. I appreciate it.
1: Yeah, well, you're welcome.
0: Hey, Jenny, what part of the country are you in?
1: I'm in Tauranga.
0: Oh, nice. Is the sun shining today?
1: It is, actually. It's a beautiful day, a bit chilly, but lovely.
0: Yeah. I'm coming down that way at the end of the month. The Sanctuary road trip.
1: Oh, good.
0: If you want to come and meet us, feel free to. That's all on the website, yoursanctuary.nz. But Jenny, how and when did you discover Sanctuary?
1: Well, I've been listening to it for a long time. Well, before, when it was Star.
0: Sure.
1: So I listened to Star for a long, long time, basically since it first started. And then Sanctuary since it changed its name.
0: Oh.
1: I mostly listen in my car because I don't really listen to the radio in the house.
0: No.
1: But I go out a lot, and every time it's always on in my car, and I love to listen to it.
0: Awesome. But I tell you the exciting thing, I don't know if you've caught up with the news, that we are pushing into more of the digital space and working towards having Sanctuary actually on Freeview TV. So, I mean, you just might decide in time that you can check out our radio stations via the TV as well, which is pretty cool.
1: Yeah, that would be good. I heard them talking about it the other day. So, yeah, I mean, I have Shine TV, but I don't know whether that's on Freeview, but at the moment, my TV won't even allow me to watch Shine.
0: Oh.
1: I don't know what happened.
0: Well, you know what you should do? You should come to our workshop at the end of June and yoursanctuary.nz, and I'm definitely going to Tauranga. That's one of the places we're coming to. And we're coming there to help people to listen to Sanctuary, but we can talk to you about watching Shine TV and all those things too. Come have a cup of tea.
1: That sounds good.
0: Yeah, really good. Bring your friends, more the merrier, and, you know, we're here to help. I really appreciate you taking time out of your day, Kay. I appreciate you giving into the ministry. But I would just say, what would you say to somebody who hasn't invested into Sanctuary yet?
1: Well, I'd say if you want to keep Christian broadcasting on air, do it, because it's really important. There's so much rubbish, you know, on different radio stations and on TV, and we need the Christian broadcasting. So, yeah.
0: Amen to that.
1: It's very wholesome and good music, good shows, good everything.
0: Oh, thanks, Jenny. Appreciate your endorsement, your encouragement. And come say hi at the end of June, 29th of June, I think I'm going to be in Tauranga.
1: Yeah, sounds great. I will be there.
0: Okay, thanks, Jenny. Bless you. Oh, so good to chat. Jenny, what a legend. And that was Jenny. Yes, Jenny, what an absolute legend. So while we were talking, you know, we had Kay from Tauranga who came in at that leadership level, had another friend who's come in at a leadership level at $1,000. Bunch of beauties. Okay, I'm going to go to some music now. I might just have a little dance around the studio. You can still be in the bunch of beauties. God is moving. People is responding. Whatever is in your heart to respond, to invest in the Sanctuary, as Jenny says, do it. Keep Christian radio on air. 0508-003-003, yoursanctuary.nz. Turn it to praise. Seth Slater, thank you, Lord, what you're doing through this ministry. 0508-003-003.

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1: 15 minutes to 3 on your Wednesday afternoon. 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You're with Lizzie. Lovely to have your company, my friend. You're a bunch of beauties. Just can't help yourself, can you? That's what I always call everyone. It's my special phrase. Everyone in the building knows. Bunch of beauties. I mean, that's the Sanctuary supporters. That's the Sanctuary listeners, just full stop. You can't help yourself. That's how I would describe you. I get to hang out with a bunch of beauties. And so many people giving, which so appreciate. Right now, in this challenge, you know, we're pushing forward each hour. We've got challenges to meet. Looking for 25 at $100 or, you know, just a one-off payment of $100 or $10 a month. I think that's quite nice, particularly if you've never given before and, you know, things might feel a little bit tight, but $10 a month, if you set that up as an automatic payment, and then you can just forget about it. Needing this, aiming for this by 3 o'clock. But I tell you what, for those of you feeling a little bit more financially flush, like that anonymous friend in Auckland and another friend in Tauranga, 2,500 would finish this entire challenge for this within this next 15 minutes. I'll tell you something, some sort of little behind-the-scenes information. We have this really wonderful, generous donor that for many years gave like astronomical amounts, like, I'm not kidding when I said he would give $50,000 regularly. He was in a position that he could do that. Blessed man, just a beautiful man, a man of God, and went home to be with Jesus within the last year. And so this was somebody who financially contributed to the ministry at that level, like for a really long time. And like we just was so blessed that he supported Sanctuary. Now he's home with Jesus, and that's wonderful. But, you know, like I'm just feeling that, you know, God's got other people like that within Aotearoa New Zealand who you really believe in the ministry and you are in that position. You know, there's not many, but there's some. And so just as a challenge, you know, maybe that is you. And if that is you, you could call through. You'd probably want to speak to somebody at that level of giving. 0508 003 003. But right now, 25 spots at $100 or $10 a month by 3 p.m. Would finish it. But, you know, never be limited by what amounts that I'm saying. And God can do amazing things as we partner together. 0508 003 003, yoursanctuary.nz. It's Phil Wickham on Sanctuary New Zealand's worship station. Till I found you, 0508 003 003.

0: So I found you, Phil Wickham. It is 8 minutes to three. It's the Sanctuary Support Drive. You're with Lizzie. It's lovely to have your company. I understand, I think another friend popped in with a leadership gift of $1,000 from Auckland. Okay, I'm seeing a little bit of pattern here. I'm not saying it's a competition between the North and South Island, but it is a competition because these three leadership gifts have all come from the North Island. Two in Auckland, Tamaki Makaurau, Bay of Plenty, Tauranga. So just saying, if that's you, I'm calling out to my mainland friends in the South Island. If you're feeling flush, you know, you're doing good and you're like, yeah, Lizzie, yep, I can step up. I can be a leader at $1,000 and more. 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Listener funded. 0508 00, listener supported. 0508 003 003, yoursanctuary.nz. So what have we got? I'm just checking here. Now, 15 spots at $100 or $10 a month by 3 p.m. I've just got one song in it, really. 7 minutes to go. But $1,500 would finish the entire challenge. Seeing that three people have just given $1,000, I know, I do know that there's somebody there with $1,500 to give. It's not everybody. It's not everyone. But it's one person. And so if that's you and you're able to finish this particular challenge in this final song, that would be epic. But I tell you what, $100 would count you in. $10 a month would count you in. Whatever way you want to slice it, you, if you're able to give, please give. This is your opportunity. Don't wait. 0508 003 003. You can also give at yoursanctuary.nz. Someone who is a fan of Sanctuary and has supported the ministry is Julie. Let's have a wee listen to this.
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0: 0508 003 003. What an amazing story about Julie, right? I'm going to push into one more song, but right now, still wanting to finish this challenge, almost out of time. 15 spots left at $100, or you could slice it that you put up an automatic payment, $10 a month. This is all needs to be done by 3 p.m. $1,500 would finish it. If you're able to give, please do. Don't wait. Not much time left. 0508 003 003 yoursanctuary.nz. And Zoe Music, like David did. 0508 003 003.

0: It's Zoe Music, like David did. 2 minutes or less to about a minute, actually, to 3 o'clock. And finishing off this challenge right now, the number to call is 0508 003 003. Doing a bit of... Oh, I see a friend has taken some spots in Auckland. Must be a bit of an update to where we're at. One friend has taken 5 spots in Auckland. Another anonymous giver. You legend. Thank you. Thank you for not just hearing, but actually responding and investing in your sanctuary. We can't do it without you. 10 spots now at $100 or $10 a month by 3 p.m. 3 p.m. That's a new one. $1,000 would finish it. In this hour, I've had three leaders give $1,000. And so I know that there's another leader there. I'm going to put on a 60-second clock to finish this as we push into the news. If you're still on the phone, giving when the news comes, it counts. 0508 003 003. Grab your phone out now. The number to call is 0508 003 003. 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Calling out a leader. There's been a bunch of you this afternoon looking for another one. 0508 003 003. 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Someone giving $1,000 takes those 10 spots and you get that exclusive sanctuary golf umbrella. Or 10 spots. 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
2: In this update, the Chief Ombudsman's investigating the Prime Minister's Office handling of an official information request. It's around lobbying documents from Fonterra on changing climate legislation, received by a staffer via personal email. ACT announced its climate policy, saying if elected, it'll quit the Paris Agreement unless New Zealand's commitment alters. David Seymour says taxing farmers won't change the climate. Labor says hundreds of thousands of Kiwis will benefit from its policy to cap weekly bus and train fares at $20 in Auckland, Wellington and Christchurch, and $10 everywhere else. A police and council sting in Tauranga, Mount Maunganui and Papamoa on Friday found 5 bars and restaurants didn't take the right steps to confirm the age of a minor buying alcohol. Christchurch's Cathedral Square could be the coolest spot in the city this winter, with an ice rink opening for a month from the end of June. And that's your update.
1: Sanctuary Sport.
2: To sport, and coach Darren Baisley is staying patient when it comes to finalising the All Whites starting 11 for their opening match at the Football World Cup. The entire New Zealand squad trained today at their official tournament base in San Diego, 6 days out from their game against Iran in Los Angeles. Baisley says he'll use their final few trainings to lock in their full starting side, confirming less than 4 spots remain up for grabs.
3: When you look at our squad, you know, we've been pretty consistent with selections. We've got some good choices in every position now, but some of them are probably tighter than others.
2: And gymnast Misha Kudinov will become the 4th New Zealand athlete to appear at 6 Commonwealth Games at this year's event in Glasgow. The 34-year-old, who competed in his first games at the age of 14, headlines a 7-strong team confirmed to compete in Scotland. And that's sport. I'm Wendy Petrie.
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1: 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By his wounds, you are healed.
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0: You are with Lizzie. It's 3 minutes past 3 on Sanctuary, New Zealand's worship station. Great to have your company. Just tuned in, sounding a little bit different as the Sanctuary Support Drive. And what we're doing at the top of each hour, we are praying for a different part of the country. We are now praying for Gore in the South Island. I've been to Gore a few years ago on a Rima Media road trip and know a few listeners who live in that area. So, Father, we pray a blessing upon Gore. Lord, I think of Bridget, our friend who lives in Gore, friend and supporter of the station. We pray a blessing upon her. I'm just thinking of her there and how she's really spread the gospel in her community and she has such an outward heart. Lord, I pray a blessing upon her. But I pray for all of those who live in Gore, those who know you and those

0: Auckland's worship station. The reason you are listening is because of, well, it's good, right? It's good company, it's good music, it holds the presence of God. But the reason you are listening is because of people like you who have invested into the station. In fact, people started doing it sort of 40 plus years ago. Honestly, the bones and the history of Rema Media is just absolutely incredible. There was a gentleman, if you haven't heard of him, his name was Dick Berry. He broke his back and he prayed a prayer. He said, God, if you heal my back, I'll do anything. It's kind of a dangerous prayer. So God said, yeah, okay, start Christian radio in New Zealand. Yeah, it took them quite a few years. This prayer happened in the 60s and Christian radio happened some point in the 70s. It was a big prayer and it took a lot of hard work, required a lot of good Kiwis to get in behind. And I tell you what, that heart, that spirit, Dick Berry's has since gone home to glory, continues in this nation, and it continues in Sanctuary, a radio station that's only just a wee little baby, really. We've only been around for about 16 months, but I tell you what, this radio station, oh, I have got a story to tell you today that when I heard it, I'll tell you a bit later, when I heard it, oh my gosh, I was bawling my eyes out. I was having a big fat cry, not out of sadness, but out of the goodness of God doing incredible things through this ministry. So I can't wait to tell you about that story this afternoon. But right now, as we push on, 6 minutes past three. I need to say thank you to some friends who have been given. Denise in Auckland, thank you for your gift. Beck in Oxford, thank you for your regular gift. Thank you to responding to the ministry and to all those other friends in Auckland and Tauranga, Kaiapo, Cambridge, all around the nation. Each and every one of you, can't do it without you, you bunch of beauties. So right now, as we head on, as we press on, it is Welcome Wednesday. Come on in to the sanctuary. Enjoy the worship, God's presence through this radio station. And right now, looking for three people at $500 or more in this one song wonder. God is moving. People are responding. You know, what part of the country are you representing? Is it Auckland? Is it Dunedin? Is it Hamilton? Bay of Plenty? Christchurch? Your generosity helps meet the funding need. So right now, three people at $500. So that's you and two others. Don't be shy. Who's going to step up first? 0508 003 003. You can also give at yoursanctuary.nz. And don't forget, if you're listening via the Rema Media app, that's such a good way to give. 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Three now at $500 or more, one song. 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

0: Great song, isn't it? Tim Newfound, Lord, I Need You. It's 11 minutes past three on Sanctuary. It's Sanctuary Support Drive. Can I just say, big thanks to your bunch of beauties for giving. Also, when you do give today, you will get a phone call and it will say number unlisted, but I'll tell you who it is. It's always nice to know who the person is, right? It's Peter Shaw, the awesome Peter Shaw, our broadcast buddy, one of the OGs of Rima Media, been here 40 plus years. He started here, I was still at school, and intermediate, I think. And, so he's producing today. And so when you do get that call after you've given, just answer, because in fact, just say, do this. Go on. I love doing this sort of thing. Just pick up the phone and go, hi, Pete. And then he'll go, what? And even if it's not him, who cares? It's always fun doing things like that. So, hi, Pete, when you've given and you get that phone call. And then he'll be ringing because I'd love to chat with you on air. I appreciate people who say yes. I appreciate people who give. I know that talking on air can be a little bit scary, but really, I'm not scary at all. John's taken the plunge and he is coming on air with me right now. Good afternoon, John. You're on air with Lizzie.
1: Hi, Lizzie. Really good to speak with you. Well, thanks for me.
0: Thanks for saying yes, John. I appreciate that.
1: Right, yes.
0: So you're in Rangiora?
1: Yes, it's a beautiful day here.
0: Oh, yay.
1: Blue sky, sun streaming in, great, yes.
0: This is the kind of winter we want, right? A winter with sunshine is fine, yeah, isn't it?
1: That's right, yes.
0: So I understand that this is a bit of a generational thing in your life, giving into the Rima Media Ministry and giving into Sanctuary. So your dear mum, she was a supporter of the ministry.
1: Yes. Well, Adele, my wife, and I have been members of Rima since it opened in Christchurch. We listened to the opening broadcast. And,
0: oh, my goodness. That's so incredible.
1: So we've been members really since that time.
0: Oh, my gosh, yeah. That's amazing.
1: Yes. And my mother, she was a real fan. Well, it was Star then, but Sanctuary. And sometimes I'd be driving to work and now and again I'd hear that she'd requested or be on here and that. It was quite moving. Yes.
0: Aw, I love that.
1: Yes.
0: That's a wonderful thing. You have been such a long-time member of the Rima Media family. That's really wonderful. I'm blown away that you were there at the beginning when it opened. It must have been quite interesting to you to see what's evolved through Rima Media over that time.
1: Certainly. In many ways. No, I mean, the original story was inspirational. And,
0: Dick Berry.
1: Yes. And certainly, you know, what it's grown into now and the service that it's offering. Yeah. And also, you know, it's not so much Sanctuary, but the word for today is a very important part of our lives too.
0: Absolutely. I mean, you guys were. You were at the launch and it was launching a radio station.
1: We went there. We listened to it with Muldoon, Mr. Muldoon opening the station.
0: Rob Muldoon opened the station.
1: This
0: was 78 or something, right? Something like that?
1: Probably.
0: Yeah.
1: Probably
0: I remember Rob Muldoon being the Prime Minister. So it's incredible, isn't it? You were there at the very beginning of this organisation, aiming to get a radio station going. I think they started off broadcasting from a caravan or something. Pete Shaw tells me some of the stories. And now three radio stations, now a television station, now, as you say, the word for you today and all these things. And the reason we're here is because of people like you, John, and your wife and your mum.
1: Thank you.
0: We couldn't do it without you. Thank you.
1: Yes, no. Can I just share one or two thoughts about Sanctuary? We really value the worship music. I particularly really enjoy that 6 to 7 on a Sunday morning.
0: Oh, with the hymns.
1: Traditional hymns, but done in a modern way. But Sanctuary's also triggered interest in new songs for us, and I was just thinking one or two. The Keith and Kristen Getty, Christ My Hope in Life and Death.
0: Oh, lovely song.
1: It was just a couple of days ago, a few days ago, I was driving home and I heard it. So, and I realised I hadn't, so we bookmarked that so we could play it. And, you know, other songs, Come Christians Join to Sing. And I remember once heard Is It Like Wood and the new song Bless God.
0: Bless God.
1: That hit me straight away. Yeah.
0: Who was and, that one by? Yeah, and, I know.
1: Brooke Fraser, I used to call him.
0: Yeah, I know that one. Yeah. Oh, awesome.
1: Another aspect that, which is the influence, really, I'm in a music group that we go to rest homes, and and at the moment we're actually doing is, you know, we have a variety of songs,
0: yeah,
1: all sorts of songs, but we always have some faith-based songs. And what we did was just yesterday for a new round, and we're doing is our group item is the goodness of God.
0: Oh, so you were in a rest home, you go in there and you sing and you include and you played the goodness of God, which is, that's a Jim Johnson one, eh?
1: Yeah, the genius. And of course, all of this is, you know, probably hearing it or definitely on Rema and other sources, but it does influence some of the, as I said, we have sing-alongs mainly with a variety of songs, but we always do an item, and it's a faith-based item usually. That's what we did yesterday. So,
0: I love that.
1: So the music kind of spreads.
0: Yeah, so you've been inspired here, you've learnt new songs, and you're going and sharing them with those in the nursing, the rest homes. I love that, John. Hey, just before you go, I could talk all day to you, but just before you do go, tell me, what would you say to somebody, like, you are a long-time supporter of Rema Media, you've been part of the family like Peter Shaw for over 40 years. What would you say to somebody who hasn't yet supported Sanctuary financially?
1: Well, the fact that it's a listener-supported radio, I just encourage anybody who is able to just to support in different ways. I mean, it's probably money at the moment, but there's also supporting it and speaking well of it. And
0: yeah, spread the word. People. Get up in front of your church. Tell them about us.
1: Encouraging people as well, and you can do that one-on-one or
0: Hey John, so awesome to chat with you today. I appreciate your time, and lovely to connect, and thank you for supporting your sanctuary. Every blessing to you, my friend. So good to chat with John. I feel like we could have, he had lots of stories to tell, didn't he? I'm just blown away that he was there at the beginning of Rema Media, which producer Pete, he was there too. So big thanks to everybody who is giving into the ministry. Right now, looking for three at $500 or more. What part of the country are you? Here's an opportunity for you to support your sanctuary. 0508 003 003. Sorry, let me slow down. I'll let you get your phone and I'll tell you the phone number again in a minute. But the website is yoursanctuary.nz and the phone number is 0508 003 003. So inspired by John sharing this good music with those in rest homes. And this is one of the songs that he was just mentioning, which is actually one of my favourites of the Sanctuary playlist, Jen Johnson, Goodness of God. Great song choice. 0508 003 003. 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I love you.

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1: 24 minutes past 3 on Sanctuary. You're with Lizzie. How good was that conversation with John just before from Rangiora, part of the Rima Media family since back in 78 there at the launch of the very first radio station. And now look at us. Part of that story is the birth of Sanctuary. And you're part of that story, which is so awesome. We've been listener supported all the way since back then in 1978. John gets it. And it's an opportunity for you to be part of pushing us into this future, especially as we move more into the digital space, expanding. And as Luke Weston, our CEO, who was on air with me yesterday, explained that Rima Media has always been at the forefront technically. Like we punch above our weight. We're a lot smaller. We've got a lot less sort of backing in terms of some of the things that these big companies have. But I tell you what, we've actually got more because we've got you and we've got God. And God does amazing things through this ministry. It's such a blessing to be part of it, I tell you. And I'm not just saying that. It is an absolute blessing to be part of this. So right now, 26 minutes past 4 on your Wednesday Arvo, as we head towards 4 o'clock, the goal is $10,000. That's right, $10,000. What part of that do you want to be part of? Lord God, God is doing an amazing thing through this. And so we're being bold. We're just putting it out there because we wanted Him to expand His kingdom through this ministry and bless even more people. And more people come home to the Father through Jesus, through this ministry, you know, coming home to God and finding a resting place for your heart, your soul, your spirit, a place to connect. That's just priceless. Aiming for $10,000 by 4 p.m., not by might, not by spirit, not by might, not by, look, I can't even quote the scripture and I haven't even got a co-host to tell me otherwise. It's by God's Spirit, right? Even if the announcer can't find the words, it's by God's Spirit. And how He does it is He does it through His people. $10,000 by 4 p.m. What is your best gift that you could bring? Is it $50? Is it $100? Is it $200? Is it $500? Are you in a leadership position? You'll get one of those great umbrellas. $1,000 or more. $10 a month. I think $10 a month's quite nice if you're just starting out. $20 a month, whatever it is. So, you know, we've been talking today about the ministry, ways to give, 0508 003 003, yoursanctuary.nz. You can also give via the Rima Media app. But I did want to tell you about a story that I came across this morning. Somebody from work sent me an email and I'll have a little read of it to you. Sent to our Sanctuary email. studio@yoursanctuary.nz. Says, good morning, team. First, I want to share my testimony. I've recently been in prison and it is a dark, scary place. I knew no one and I didn't have the support I needed. So I prayed one night, not knowing what I was doing and who I was talking to. I was beaten up in one of the units. I asked again for protection and all of a sudden, I was moved to a safety unit. In one unit, I was prayed over by two chaplains. And while they were praying for me, a white cross formed on the back of my neck. Three prisoners and the chaplains witnessed it. And then I went to my room and found myself reading the Bible, Galatians 2, verse 20. Since that day, I've felt the Holy Spirit in me, guiding and protecting me. Now, almost 2 years, I'm happy to say I have found a best friend in Jesus. I'm a proud and happy Christian, and I'm not afraid to let people know. I tune into your station, and I can say that the music and verses help me through. I enjoy every part of Sanctuary. Now I play it through my Bluetooth. One of my favourite songs is Forrest Frank, Thankful. Your team is super uplifting and amazing. Knowing Jesus is with me helps me every day. I can do all things through Christ who strengthens me. So keep it up, guys, and God bless you all. Roger. Yeah. Pretty incredible, huh? Just an amazing, I don't even want to use the word story, because it's not, story sometimes sounds like something's made up. That's a reality. Roger was in prison and he prayed a prayer, and God, he got beaten up and he got moved to a safety unit. He had an encounter with God. Bless those chaplains. And in fact, I know there's quite a lot of prisoners who actually listen to Sanctuary. God bless you. You know, male and female prisons. And I believe Roger's out now, but he found Jesus in jail. Oh, and this is the thing with this ministry. It reaches into homes and hearts and hospitals and workplaces, and it reaches into prisons. You know, you might even have a heart for people in prison and you want to reach them, but you don't know how. Well, this is a way of doing it through this ministry, because we quite often hear from people who are in prison, which is just like completely amazing. I'm a little bit lost for words. In fact, I had a fat cry over that this morning, because it's like people need hope. People need to encounter hope. They need to encounter love. And this is a way that anybody in this nation can encounter God. The amount of stories I hear of people that just stumble across the Rhema Media app or on their radio, or they're in hospital, or they're in nursing homes, and some of them, like Roger, are in prison. If you want to be part of a ministry that can reach in and change people's lives, like this is the ministry to invest in. You know, we've got this big audacious goal this hour, aiming for $10,000 by 4 p.m. Big thanks to that friend who's just given, and Te Awamutu. Thank you for your gift, my friend. Why don't you join them? People are already giving whatever it is you have in your hand and your heart. Is it $50? Is it $500? Is it $1,000? It's now $9,850. Like, we want to bless more people who are in prison, and whether you're in a physical prison or you're in a mental or emotional prison, you know, God's love makes a difference. He wants to pour his love into your heart, into your spirit, and one of the ways he does it is through this ministry. Would you partner with us to support people like Roger, who was in prison, who people are currently in prison, whether it's mental, emotional, physical, whether they're in a really unhealthy domestic violent relationship. These are the realities of people in our world. 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It's Forrest Frank, Thankful.
2: I've got so much to be thankful for.

That is Forrest Frank, Thankful on Sanctuary. You are with Lizzie. That song, especially going out to our mate who had been in prison, no longer in prison. So wonderful. This ministry reaching so many people around the nation. 0508 003 003, your sanctuary.nz. You can also give via the Rema Media app. Right, a little bit of an update for you. I'm just hitting the refresh button. Still looking for $9,850 by 4 p.m. Needing some leaders, actually, to step up. I know you're there because there's a bunch of leaders who have responded. You so many people doing it tough right now in our nation. You know, whether you're listening in from prison or a hospital bed, or, you know, you're transitioning with housing and having to live somewhere temporarily. Like, there's just a lot going on. And so calling out leaders who are able to stand in the gap on behalf of those who can't contribute right now, would you call with your best gift to secure your sanctuary? 0508 003, your sanctuary.nz. 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
1: 0508 003 003. It is the number to call. It's the Sanctuary Support Drive. 20 minutes to 4 on your Wednesday afternoon. You just tuned in. Sounding a little different. You're with Lizzie. Afternoon praise with a difference. 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And we are listener funded. This is how we keep on air each year. Appreciate everybody who is supporting your sanctuary. There's a statistic that sort of floats around these parts. And it talks about the amount of listeners who actually support at any given time. So we've got an audience, 100% audience. Out of any audience, I think it's like 2 or 3% people give. The reason being that most people don't realise that you're actually needed. And why would you even think about that, right? You're just busy listening to Sanctuary, living your life, doing your thing. And we're there just 24/7. But we do take these weeks every now and then out of the year, once or twice a year, to put the need in front of you because we are listener supported. So right now, as we press towards 4 o'clock, we have a goal, a big audacious goal by 4 o'clock, $9,850 to raise. Time is running out. Appreciate your prayers. God, do your will through this ministry. He does amazing things and we get to partner with him. And of course, you know, I want to welcome in everybody today, but particularly those of you who haven't given before, you didn't know you were needed. We appreciate you. Now, I have got a listener on the phone who actually is supporting the ministry, but she's also one of our artists on the Sanctuary playlist, Beck Nelson. In fact, sometimes when people make song requests, they actually ask for one of Beck's songs. So she joins me live on air now. Good afternoon, Beck. You're with Lizzie on air.
2: Good afternoon, Lizzie.
1: Hey, nice to touch base with you today.
2: We finally met on the phone.
1: Yeah, we've sort of emailed each other a few times. I feel like we've met, you know, like I feel like I've known you for ages. You've texted a few times when things are going on, but what's it like for you actually hearing your music on our radio? Because I know you're a listener.
2: Oh, yeah, it's still, like, gets me every time.
1: Does it? Yeah.
2: And something comes up, I'm like, oh.
1: It's me.
2: It's me. I'm going to hear my name and I'm like, oh.
1: But you know, people actually request your music too. Like,
2: oh, do they?
1: Yeah, well, and it's not you. I have other people requesting, like, going, can you play one of those Beck Nelson songs? Like somebody the other week asked for your music. So, you know, it's resonating with listeners. And, yeah, you've got a great voice. You've got beautiful music. You know, that's pretty rare, really, to have your music on the radio and you're listening to it. So well done you.
2: So rare.
1: But I did want to say that big thanks because I know you've just signed up for a monthly donation. That's so awesome, Beck. What made you do that?
2: Well, it's just, you know, showing some appreciation, you know, for everything you guys do. I just love Sanctuary. Listen to it all day, every day.
1: Do you?
2: You know, when I'm home.
1: Yeah, yeah.
2: When I'm home.
1: How did you find us? Did you stumble?
2: I reckon it might have been not long after we...
1: After it launched.
2: We moved back here 2018. And when you were Southern Star.
1: Yeah, yeah, when we were Star. Okay, so
2: I know that I'm sort of young-ish.
1: Yeah.
2: Like, you know, with Southern Star.
1: We're not ageist here. We're not going to hold that against you.
2: I don't like this music.
1: Yeah, good job. I like it too.
2: And then transitioning into Sanctuary.
1: I love that. You were one of our mates that came over with us. Appreciate that.
2: Yeah, absolutely.
1: And, yeah, and then your music started turning up on our playlist as well.
2: That
1: was doubly exciting. So you listen to it all day when you said when you're at home. What is it about Sanctuary that you enjoy?
2: Oh, it's just, you know, the music is great. You know, the talk is great. It just cheers me up, you know, like it keeps Jesus in the house.
1: Yeah, keeps Jesus,
2: you know,
1: in the house.
2: Presence in the house. And I just play it through the app onto my TV screen so I can play it as loud as I like.
1: Oh, that's cool. My room. You're playing it through the app onto your TV. Did you hear that we're also going to go onto Freeview, so we'll be on TV as well?
2: Yeah, I did. So I did indeed.
1: You're going to have options everywhere. You could just have us all over the house.
2: I will indeed, yeah.
1: And then you go, oh, look, it's me. And then it'll be like a Beck Nelson song. You go, oh, I'm on. It's me. Oh,
2: hello.
1: Do you know out of your three songs that are on our station, You Direct My Path, Wings Like Eagles, and Beauty for Ashes, do you have a favourite?
2: Oh, that's a hard
1: one. I mean, no pressure. I know it's like saying one of your favourite children, you know. That's easy for me because I've only got one son, but, you know, like... I get that. But, you know, is there one that you're more like your heart just goes, oh, or what's your
2: current? Probably Beauty for Ashes, since it was, you know, it was my first original song that I wrote.
1: Yeah, yeah. Okay.
2: And, that's where it all sort of started.
1: Yeah, yeah, which you and I are still going to talk about on the radio at some point, eh?
2: Yeah.
1: At another stage. So it's so cool to chat with you. Beck, what would you say to somebody who hasn't yet given into the ministry?
2: You know, if you're able to, you know, absolutely, you know, give, you know, what you can, you know, to a great radio station.
1: Yeah.
2: To keep Christian, radio going.
1: So good. Hey, Beck, great to chat today and look forward to catching up with you another time. And thank you for supporting your sanctuary. Bless you. That's so good. I've been trying to talk to Beck for a while, actually, on air. I was going to interview her recently and it didn't quite work out. Now we got to have a live chat because she is one of our contributors to the station, but she also financially supports it, having just signed herself up to become a monthly contributor. So appreciate that, Beck. So right now, as we head towards 4 o'clock, not much time left in this particular challenge. Still looking for $9,850. You know, all things are possible through Jesus. And so we're asking you, welcoming you in on this Wednesday. Maybe you didn't know Sanctuary's listener supported. You are needed. Your best gift, whatever you have, maybe it's $100, $50, $500, $1,000 or more, 0508-003-003, your sanctuary.nz. And Beck, we were just chatting. Hope you're still listening because this is that beautiful song of Beck Nelson's, Beauty for Ashes.

ashes. It's Beck Nelson, Beauty for Ashes. Beauty song, You Beauty, Beck, who is a Sanctuary supporter and also one of our artists. Epic. 4:08 on your Wednesday afternoon. You know, like, I've been calling out numbers. I'm not making them up. There's plans behind the scenes and I'm responding to what I'm directed to put before you. But I did want to say a big thanks to Ruth from Te Araha, who has actually signed herself up for a regular giver at $20 a month. You absolute beauty. You've joined the team of beauties. You beauty. Getting in like a good Kiwi. So it's something like 9,600 to go by 4 p.m. And there's 7 minutes in it, which might just sound, well, how are you going to pull that one off, Lizzie? Well, I'm not. I'm not going to pull anything off. There we go. It's not by might. It's not by power. But it's by God's spirit. And so you know what? I'm just going to ask, because these things happen across the breadth and depth and width of a Sanctuary support drive. Is there one person who has $10,000 to give into the ministry? Just one person. It's not everybody, but maybe that person is you. If it's you, you'll know. You'll know. And if it's you, you're going to help us get over the next funding gap. Sanctuary support drive, 9,600. So you know, you could do the 9,600 if you like, or you could do 10,000. And if that is you, you're that one person, 0508-003-003, because you might want to talk to somebody about it first. 0508-003-003. yoursanctuary.nz or donate via the app. Maybe you didn't know that Sanctuary is listener supported. You are needed. Welcome on this Wednesday, your best gift right now, but particularly calling out that leader at $9,600 or $10,000. But don't be put off by that figure. If you're like, Lizzie, I've got $50 in my hand. I want to sign up like Ruth for $20 a month. I've got $500. Whatever it is to support your Sanctuary, I'm going to go into one final song to close this hour, and I'll give you an update on the other side. But come be part of something great that God is doing through this nation, through this station, you know. We were talking earlier with John. He's going into rest homes and singing songs from Sanctuary like Jen Johnson, The Goodness of God. We've got artists like Beck Nelson, who we just spoke to, who's investing in the ministry financially. We had a wonderful email from that gentleman who had been in prison and found God, and Sanctuary has ministered to him. If this touches your heart, you want to invest in your Sanctuary, 0508-003-003. I know you can. It's Planet Shakers on Sanctuary. Yoursanctuary.nz to give.

0: down.
1: It's Planet Shakers. I know you can. It's almost 4 o'clock here on Sanctuary. It's like a minute 30 to go. And you're a bunch of beauties. It's the Sanctuary Support Drive. 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With God, we can do anything as we partner together with what he's doing in this nation through this ministry. Big thanks to that anonymous friend who just gave in Darfield $500. Epic! You beauty! Thank you so much. Final seconds now needed by 4 p.m., $9,000. You know, maybe you didn't know that Sanctuary is listener supported. You are invited. Welcome. Welcome on in this Wednesday. I'm going to hit a 60-second clock shortly. I've got to finish this one up for the hour. Elmo Johnson is joining me after four to come and co-host with me. 0508-003-003, yoursanctuary.nz. So many incredible stories, you know. John singing songs in care homes that were off the Sanctuary playlist. Artists like Beck Nelson, our friend who had been in prison and Sanctuary administered to him. Isn't that a great ministry to be part of as we head towards four? Okay, I better hit that ticking clock. Here I go. 0508-003-003. $9,000 now needed by 4 p.m. You can be part of making a difference in Kiwis' lives all over the nation. 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
3: In this update, ASB has been ordered to pay $6.7 million for breaches of anti-money laundering and counter-financing of terrorism law, a record penalty under the Act. The Prime Minister says he's confident red tape can be cut and environmental outcomes improved in farming while announcing $59 million for rural projects. A Christchurch 81-year-old found alive in Ferrymead days after going missing is recovering in hospital, surrounded by loved ones. Police are treating a large fire and trees at Oamaru's Waitaki Boys High School yesterday morning as suspicious. Several people are assisting police. High hydro storage levels and a steady coal stockpile means Genesis Energy can shut a gas generator at Huntly Power Station next month until December. Genesis says it allows more access to fuel for higher value users and consumers. And that's your update.
4: Sanctuary Sport.
3: To sport, and a big in for the Crusaders as they prepare for a trip north for a Super Rugby Pacific semi-final against the Chiefs. All Blacks prop Fletcher Newell returns from a knee injury as one of the visitors' two starting changes for Friday night's clash in Hamilton. A groin injury to Dallas McLeod sees Braden Ennor promoted to start at centre. Coach Rob Penny says Newell was very close to playing last week and is well and truly back to 100%.
5: Fletcher's world class as well and gets the support of the other seven. He can dominate set piece. We know that, and he's got the nod.
3: The Chiefs have made four changes to their starting team, including Simon Parker switching to number 8 after Wallace Satiti's concussion. Samar Penny Finau is promoted to the bench to blindside flanker. And Carolina have claimed a 5-3 Game 4 win over the Vegas Golden Knights to level ice hockey Stanley Cup finals to 2-2. And that's sport.
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1: 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I'm going to pray as we've been doing. 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Praying all week at the beginning of the hour. And now we're in the South Island. Timaru, you beauty, let's pray. 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Lord, you know the hair on everybody's head and even those who have no hairs left on their head. And you love each and every one, Father. And we bless everyone. In Jesus' name, amen.
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1: 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But wait, there's more. I've got a co-host. Almo, welcome to the station and the studio and all those things.
0: Like as you were praying, you looked across and you saw me enter and you went, there's a man who's struggling to keep any hair on his head.
1: I wouldn't say that. I can see quite a bit of hair.
0: I would.
1: And a good beard. Yeah. And you're just reminding me of a chocolate M&M this afternoon. The colour of your nice sweatshirt there. It's a lovely chocolatey colour.
0: It's a chocolatey brown, isn't it?
1: Yes.
0: Feeling warm because it is a cooler day today. But we're here to warm you up this afternoon with some amazing worship music, with a whole lot of fun and opportunities

0: split.
1: Just make your donation. I just have to say, I've been pretty happy to see a lot of Tauranga coming up in there. That's my
0: Plenty represent
1: where I grew up, and it's great to see people that are engaging and enjoying sanctuary from my hometown. So, but wherever you are in the country, we want to hear from you this afternoon. In fact, we're launching into a new challenge. We are looking for some people who are not only going to say, yes, I'm with you today, but they're going to say, I'm with you next month and the month after that and
0: like
1: the month
0: that.
1: After that. We're looking for five people who will step up and commit to $20 a month. Or if you want to go, actually, I don't want to have to remember to do that. I'm just going to do it all at once. It's about $240 if you want to do it as a one-time gift. But I like the image of people saying, yes, I'm with you now and into the future. That's a really strong message that you're sending. So if that's you, $20 a month or one-time gift of $240, we're looking for five people to do that. Make this your moment to get on board. And, of course, that will release the little gift, won't it, if they do the $20 a month?
0: The little gift.
1: The little gift.
0: I waved
1: myself, my fingers around. Like,
0: you know quite a bit about that little gift.
1: I'm just trying to think what the little gift is.
0: I think it's the Sanctuary Keep Cup, isn't it?
1: Oh, yes.
0: And you know quite a lot about that.
1: Yes,
0: that's why I thought you were getting a little excited.
1: They stole my idea, you see.
0: It was so good, they had to make it even bigger.
1: I created these just for the on-air team so they wouldn't spill their drinks in the studio.
0: Some of those people, honestly.
1: They were such good cups that our marketing team went, we need to make more of those. And so they did, and you can get your hands on one if you take up one of these spots right now. Five spots at $20 a month or a one-time gift of $240.
0: 0508 003 003 is the number to call. 0508 003 003, five spots at $20 a month, and get yourself one of those exclusive. I've got one. 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Sanctuary Keep Cuts. 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

0: It's City of Light. His glory and my good on Sanctuary. It's 12 minutes past four. You're with Lizzie and Elmo. It is the Sanctuary Support Drive. So good to have your support this afternoon.
1: We're looking for five people to take this challenge. Five spots at $20 a month or $240 as a one-time gift. Now, time's running out on this one. We've only got one song left and we're still looking for our first person to take the first spot. $20 a month. Is that something that you can afford? You know, we know a lot of people have subscriptions. I know in my household we got Netflix, we got Prime, we got Disney Plus. My mother-in-law has just moved in with us and she's got Neon, so now we've almost got the whole spectrum covered. But each of those comes with a monthly cost and we kind of pay those things and don't think much of it. So could you do the same and maybe consider Sanctuary as that? And obviously we're free. You can have us for free. You can listen for free. But you can treat it like a subscription, become one of those people. In fact, one of them has just gone, just four to go.
0: Oh, yeah.
1: $20 a month or $240 in one hit if you'd like to do a voluntary subscription to your Sanctuary.
0: Yeah, I think the difference with that is you get to choose the amount, right, as opposed to those places. They're like, this is what it is, and there is no negotiation.
1: And we will keep putting it up.
0: Yeah. And if you don't pay it, we're not going to let you be part of it. Whereas here, we're like, no, you are part of it already.
1: And the other cool thing is if you are contributing to Sanctuary, it's not just about, you know, keeping the radio station going. There's actually a bigger impact that you're having. We had this message come through earlier. They from some people who got on board, Monica and Dean, said, we enjoy listening every day to Sanctuary. What a blessing for New Zealand to hear God's word proclaimed and beautiful worship music to fill our hearts, minds and mouths with his praise. The idea of investing into future generations also appeals to us. God is into generations of those who love him, so let's do all we can to reach them. The Lord is good and his love endures forever. His faithfulness continues through all generations. That was some feedback we got from Monica and Dean earlier today. Isn't that just awesome to hear that they're catching hold of this?
0: It's so epic. Big thanks to Summit from Auckland who has come on board. You beauty, partnering with your Sanctuary. This is your opportunity to support your station. Make this your moment. Still looking for four people at $20 a month. $20 a month, you know, that's quite a good place to start if you haven't given before. And but then you might be like, oh, I can't be bothered setting up a monthly payment. I just want to get it out of the way. Sure, you could do that too. And you could give $240. There's three awesome ways you can give, did you know? You can phone 0508 003 003. You can give via the REMA, via our website, beg your pardon, yoursanctuary.nz. What I meant to say. The REMA media app. The touch of the finger, donate now.
1: I was having a look at that today. It's like it's so simple to find. There's a big button right there and you just touch it and wah-bah, there it is.
0: And what?
1: Wah-bah.
0: Wah-bah.
1: Just appears and then you can fill in your details and it's super quick and easy.
0: So good. We appreciate you supporting your Sanctuary.
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0: Courtney Gale, I believe, on Sanctuary. 21 minutes past four. You are with Lizzie and Almo. 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
1: What a legend. It's been awesome to see so many people stepping up over the last couple of days at various different levels. You know, there are different people that have different capacities to give. One of the things that we do notice, though, is that when someone stretches that little bit further and has the ability to do some heavy lifting, it tends to inspire others. You know, you hear us talking about leadership gifts. We're not saying that any gift is any more important than another, but sometimes when people give it those bigger levels, it tends to inspire others and they kind of want to get on board. So we're looking for a couple of leaders over the next little while.
0: Yeah, like we've had quite a lot of leaders giving today at $1,000 or more. So appreciate you. So I'm wondering, what part of the country are you in? We prayed just before, actually, for Timaru. Maybe you're in that part of the country. Are you in Queenstown or Invercargill or Greymouth or Westport or Nelson or Whangarei, Paihia, Kerikeri, Whakatane?
1: Maybe you're one of my people in Tauranga.
0: Yeah, Bay of Plenty, represent. Where are you? You're listening from somewhere. But also, you might be one of our mates who are listening via the website, yoursanctuary.nz, or the Rima Media app from overseas. I remember last appeal we had a friend and he lived in Aussie and he listens in and he particularly enjoys taking communion with us, which is so cool. Calling out leaders, 0508-003-003. Somebody who's actually given, I just realised I got a phone call. Producer Pete has set up a phone call there for me. Ruth is joining us live on air from Te Araha. Good afternoon, Ruth. You're on air with Lizzie and Almo.
2: Hi, Lizzie.
0: Hi. Hey, thanks for coming on the radio today. Some people say no, you said yes. Yay.
2: Yes.
0: Hey, how long have you been listening to Sanctuary, Ruth?
2: Oh, as long as it's been going, I always listen to Southern Star and it's taken its place, hasn't it?
0: Yes.
1: So you kind of grew up from the station that was and you've been enjoying Sanctuary?
2: Oh, I absolutely love it. The worship is just so much, it's high, a very high level of worship. It's beautiful.
0: The music is so good. Mm. Awesome. Have you got a particular song? Maybe we could play that for you this afternoon. Will you tell Peter actually when you go back to him and he can let us know which one it is? Mm. Hey, but we just want
2: forgiveness, the one about forgiveness.
0: Forgiveness, that sounds good. Hey, Ruth, thank you for coming on air and thank you for contributing to your Sanctuary. We so appreciate you. Every blessing to you, my friend. So good. Mm. Representing all parts of the country. So good.
1: Looking for those leaders right now, though. We're looking for two leaders. Where are you from?
0: Where are you from? I was calling out many parts of the country. Pancake Rocks, perhaps.
1: Where do you come from? Where do you go? Where
0: My
1: do
0: lovely?
1: You come from? Cotton Eye Joe.
0: Oh,
1: we're looking for two people to step up at that $1,000 or more level. Are you one of them? If you are, let's go. Looking for for your call right now on 0508-003-003 or do it online. 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
0: It's Lauren Daigle first.

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1: 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You are with Lizzie and Elmo.
2: Hi there.
1: Hi there.
2: So here's the thing. 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
1: Indeed it is.
2: Things sound a little different today than perhaps they would on any other Wednesday.
1: Well, normally it'd just be me.
2: It'd just be you talking to your friends, beauties.
1: I'd be heading into Where Do You Find God now, normally, you know.
2: So things are a little bit different. The reason for that is that once or twice a year we come to you, we share the impact of Sanctuary and invite you to be a part of it. And that's what this week's all about. So if you're tuning in going, what's going on? This is all happening because you are needed to keep your Sanctuary strong. And we are going to invite you throughout the course of this week to be generous and to make a donation towards this. You're kind of like sending your money on a mission. The mission is sowing into hearts and minds of people all around the country, providing worship music, connecting people with God, and your money makes that happen. So send your money on a mission trip by making a donation to Sanctuary today.
1: Oh, that's a great idea. 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It is Welcome Wednesday. Welcome. Come on in and be part of what is happening around the country. A bunch of beauties just gave. Helen in Christchurch, talking of around the country. Elaine in Tamaki Makaurau, Auckland. And Patrick in Whakatane set himself up as a regular $10 a month giver, which is just epic. We appreciate whatever part of the country you are and whatever you are able to give. Right now, we are moving into a new challenge at 4:30, looking for, well, there's 30 spots at $100 or $10 a month. But multiples count, right?
2: But multiples count. So that means you're thinking, oh, finding 30 people to give $100, that might be hard work. Well, it might be hard work, but if someone was able to give $1,000, that's 10 spots taken like that.
1: Yeah.
2: If someone gave $200, that's two spots. You know, it's quite easy maths to do. You know, you throw a number at me.
1: Okay. 15.
2: Okay. That's one. That one's not easy. 15 spots would be $1,500.
1: I thought it was easy, and I'm not good at math.
2: I was waiting for the hundreds of dollars, and it's going to, anyway. So multiples do count, and we'd mentioned the $1,000. If you're able to do 10 spots at $1,000, then you join the 200, and you also get that Sanctuary limited edition big golf umbrella.
1: Oh, yeah, that too.
2: Yeah, the big one. So 30 spots at $100 a month, $100 or $10 a month. How many spots can you take? It's up to you.
1: It is up to you. Someone who's invested in the ministry and loves Sanctuary is our friend Prue. This is what she had to say about the station.
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1: Love it. Our friend Prue. 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
1: Go you good thing. It's Crowd of Forgiven. This song goes out to Ruth from Te Araha, who we spoke to earlier. It's a big favourite song of hers. You can still give 0508 003 003.

0: It's Crowder, Forgiven on Sanctuary, 25 minutes to 5 on Sanctuary. It is the Sanctuary support drive. Could I say Sanctuary anymore? Sanctuary.
1: Where are you again?
0: Sanctuary.
1: Oh, that's right, yeah.
0: When the feeling's gone and you can't go on, turn to Sanctuary.
2: I'm sorry, I know you're expecting Luke Weston to be in here. I won't be breaking into song.
0: You don't have to. It was just when we moved from Star and we emerged to Sanctuary, that was a little joke we had around the place that we were going to sing that online, on air. And every now and then I break into it.
2: I'll applaud you on,
0: yeah,
2: I'm not going to join in because
0: really,
2: nobody needs to hear that.
0: You don't need to join in, but it's great to have your company. Hey, right now in the Sanctuary support drive, it is sounding a little bit different. I'm singing silly songs. Elmo's hanging out with me because it's Sanctuary support drive. We're a listener-supported station, right?
2: That's right. And this is the week where we come to you, we share the impact of this ministry and invite you to be part of it. Right now we're in the middle of a challenge. We have 30 minutes to find 30 people giving $100 or $10 a month. And this will take everyone. That includes you. You can't just go, oh, someone else will take care of that. No, we are now down to 25. See what happened there? 25 spots to go. We started at 30, 25 to go. How much of that can you...
0: 25 spots to go.
2: Can you give $100? That would take one spot. $200, that's two spots. I'm stretching my maths again now. It's been a long day. $500, that's five spots. And that would round it off for us, so it would then be 20 to go.
0: It would round it off. It would round it off indeed. A bunch of beauties.
2: It would just bring it to a nice even number. And yeah. We know how much Lee likes even
0: and
2: numbers.
0: And I am with Lee. I like even numbers too. Somebody who has given into the ministry today, producer Pete, is being very busy behind the scenes. I must say, when you give today and then you get that unlisted number that rings, please pick up the phone. And what you could do is you could say, hi, Pete, because it is just going to be Pete. I mean, not just. It's the awesome Pete. And he'll be ringing on behalf of me. And he's just done that. Kay from Tauranga, who has given, now joins us live on air. Good afternoon, Kay.
3: Good afternoon, Libby.
0: How are you going?
3: I'm fine, thank you. Sitting outside in a beautiful, sunny day.
0: I love that. Tauranga, such a great part of the country. Elmo, my co-host, he's from down that way.
2: That's my old stomping ground.
3: Put on him, yeah.
0: Yeah.
3: Yeah. Oh, lovely.
0: Hey, thanks for taking time out of your day to give to Sanctuary. Did you come with us from Star?
3: Yes, I did.
0: You did?
3: Yes.
0: I feel like we might have spoken before, right?
3: We probably have.
0: Yes. I knew that. Hey, big thanks for giving today. Tell me what you're enjoying about Sanctuary, Kay.
3: Well, Sanctuary Radio, for me, it's just knowing that you're going to hear very pure content. You're not going to hear anything that's untoward, and just hearing God's peace and his joy that comes through the announcers, and I think it's a very worthwhile station, and I'm very happy to support you. It's just a shame it is listener supported radio, but it's lovely. I have it on all day, and I have it on in the car as well.
0: Well, you are joining a long list of people who have supported Rema Media over the years. We were chatting with a mate earlier, John from Rangiora, and he was at the opening of Rema Media back in 1978, and has been supporting so amazing people like yourself. You know, you came over from Star, you're still with us, you're still supporting. It's because of amazing people like you that Sanctuary is going strong and into the future.
3: And it's lovely announcers like you, that's why I listen too.
0: Aww.
2: She is lovely,
0: Kay.
2: Isn't she?
0: Hey, when you get off the phone from me, I'll put you back to producer Pete, and maybe there's a favourite song you could ask him to find and we'll play it for you this afternoon.
3: Oh, that would be lovely, thank you.
0: But just before you go, what would you say to somebody who hasn't invested in Sanctuary yet, this supporters drive?
3: Well, yes, give us what you can give, and I think it's very important that we keep the station going in this day and age.
0: Yes.
3: Especially.
0: Hey, Kay, so lovely to chat with you again. Hey, just to let you know, I'm going to be down your way 29th of June. That's a bit of a road trip coming to your neck of the woods if you want to pop along and say g'day. You can find out all the information on our website at yoursanctuary.nz.
3: I'll mark it on my calendar.
0: Yay! Bless you, Kay. See you then.
3: Okay,
2: It's so awesome to hear what Sanctuary means to different people, isn't it? That you know, to some people, it's we often hear the word, it's a lifeline.
0: Mm.
2: To others, it's just you know, company for their day, lovely presenters filled with the joy of the Lord and awesome worship music. Whatever it means to you, we're just asking you to invest in it with your best gift. Now, we've got this challenge on at the moment, 25 spots to go at $100.
0: 25 spots to go.
2: However, you might think, oh, I can't do $100. You know, if you gave 50 and someone else gave 50, we'll lump those together and call that a spot.
0: Yeah.
2: But hey, if you're thinking, hey, I can do more than 100, maybe you could do 1,000. That's 10 spots taken care of right
0: Woo!
2: There. So really, we're just asking everyone to do what they can. 25 spots at 100 to go. You can divide that up monthly if you want. Around $10 a month over the course of a year, we'll take care of that as well. So inviting you to be a part of it right now.
0: Taking care of business. It is the Sanctuary Support Drive, 0508 003 003. This is Bethel Music, along with Hannah and Paul McClure, and one of my favourite musicians ever, Martin Smith. It's Love of My Life.

0: It's Bethel Music and a bunch of mates. Martin Smith, Hannah and Paul McClure, Love of My Life. It's 4:45 on your Wednesday evening. It's the Sanctuary Support Drive. You are with Lizzie and Almo. Sounding a little different because I've got a co-host. Hey, co-host.
1: Hey, co-host.
0: Oh, I didn't put you on.
2: Microphone's not turned on.
0: Which means, did I really want you in here?
2: I'll leave. No, but I want to be here because I want to be a part of the Sanctuary Support Drive because we're having a whole lot of fun talking to a whole load of people and hearing about why they believe in the ministry of Sanctuary. We're in the middle of a challenge at the moment. We've only got about 10 minutes to go, so I just want to quickly hit pause for a minute and acknowledge, I don't know about in your world, but I've had a really busy day.
0: Yes.
2: There is so much going on, you know, working out home stuff. Like, I don't know if you've got kids at home. Like, I've got kids.
0: Somebody broke something, didn't they?
2: My daughter sprained her toe. We're having to find a moon boot thing.
0: Moon booting so she can
2: crutches,
0: moonwalk.
2: There's all this stuff. Life is busy. My wife and I are both working. And I recognise that a lot of people listening are in that same situation where life gets really busy and there's so much going on. But I just want to encourage you that if you want to show your support for the Sanctuary Support Drive, it literally takes like 60 seconds. If you go to the website, it's super, super fast. I know when I made my donation earlier, because I've got a bunch of my information kind of saved, it auto-completed most of it and it literally was you know, 5 seconds flat. But even if you don't, it's only, you know, it's a 60-second process. Even on the phone, like I tell you what, we've had these guys doing dive rolls and chin-ups and all sorts of stuff down there in the call centre to get fit and ready to go. They are pumped and ready to take your call and they're not going to waste any time. They're going to be super, super fast because we value your time and we don't want to waste time while you're on the phone. Hey, if you want to have a chat, they're happy to have a chat. But if you're in a hurry, they're also happy to get through things as quickly as possible. So I encourage you to take that time, even in the busyness, to get on board with this challenge.
0: It is the busy time of the day, but maybe for you, you're not busy at this time of the day. Maybe it's a quiet time of the day for you. You're not working. Mm. You got home early. You work from home. You know, you're actually a leisurely pace. I've got a friend. She starts thinking about making dinner at 3:30. I'm like, it's not the world I live in.
2: Yeah, wow.
0: But, you know, we are all doing different things. And so if you're listening and you have got time right now, then, hey, support your Sanctuary with 25 spots still, $100 or $10 a month, which I just think is a really nice place to start. We're running out of time to meet the funding need, and this will take you and all the other mates who are Sanctuary supporters, 0508 003 003. Heard from Mike, actually, and he says, I love listening to Sanctuary. The Christian music, I would miss it if it wasn't on air. And I do listen to worship music on Spotify, but, you know, the station introduces me to so much more.
2: Mm.
0: You don't get announcers.
2: Yeah.
0: You don't get chitter chatter and play your songs.
2: The connection, like there's this idea with a station like Sanctuary, it's like we're all in this together. We're on this journey of faith in community, which is the way it's meant to be. And you know, if you feel like part of our community and you feel like this is an important part of your life, 25 spots. I was just doing some quick maths because, you know, I've already demonstrated this hour how awesome my maths is. Did you know that if someone was to give $2,500 right now, that would take all of those spots and this challenge would be done?
0: Verify that mathematical equation is correct.
2: Thank you, Lizzie, for marking my homework with a red pen.
0: I got math school C, 53%. I just scraped through, just saying.
2: Yeah, I think I got about the same. But we are looking for you right now. Maybe you can do that $2,500 and take care of it. Hey, not everyone's in that position. Maybe you can be one of those people to give $100. We're just inviting you to be a part of this right now. Time is running out. 8 minutes left on this challenge now. 0508 003 003 in the Rema Media app or at yoursanctuary.nz.
0: It's Cece Winans, Worthy of It All. This song goes out to Kay from Tauranga, who just gave, and this is one of the favourite songs that she loves on Sanctuary. 0508 003 003.

0: CC Winans, Worthy of It All on Sanctuary. 5 minutes to five, you are with Lizzie and Elmo.
1: Now, we have only got one more song in this current challenge. We started half an hour ago with 30 spots at $100. We are now down to 25 spots. We've still got a little way to go. $2,500 finishes it. Someone might be out there who can finish this whole challenge. Now, $100 will count you in on this challenge. So, lots of people doing $100, one person doing $2,500. Either way is good by us, but time is running out to jump in on this challenge.
0: So give us a call right now, 0508-003-003, yoursanctuary.nz. 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Zach Williams.

0: joy.
1: Why didn't you sing, Elmo? Zach Williams, Old Church Choir, heading for 5 p.m. You don't need to answer that. It is a sanctuary support drive.
2: Joy. Oh, sorry, I was late.
1: Running out of time. Okay, it goes like this. $2,500 finishes this. Pray with us. Give if you can. I'm going to do a 30-second clock and... this is your opportunity.
2: All right, so $2,500 finishes this challenge. We need you right now. We know there are people out there with this capacity to give. If that's you, would you jump on board right now?
1: 0508 003 003, yoursanctuary.nz.
2: Now, we need to keep things on track to make sure we don't get too far behind where we need to be. $2,500 right now.
1: Yoursanctuary.nz, you are needed. 0508 003 003.
3: And good beat, beat, beat. The latest from around New Zealand and across the globe. This is Sanctuary News.
4: In this update, the Transport Minister's urging Labor to release details of how it'll pay for its public transport policy. Leader Chris Hipkins has promised to cap fares at $20 a week in Auckland, Wellington and Christchurch and $10 elsewhere. He says it'll cost about $65 million a year, coming from the Land Transport Fund. Chris Bishop argues the fund is already oversubscribed. A report says councils need more support on managing the risks of natural disasters. IAG says New Zealand has major gaps with no clear strategy, a lack of consistent and effective rules, poor funding tools, and no incentives. Some Auckland councillors don't want beggars and rough sleepers included in legislation to allow move-on orders. A bill letting police shift or evict people being disorderly, begging or sleeping rough passed its first reading in May. Mayor Wayne Brown says views are mixed on the council, but he doesn't think this legislation will fix the issue. And that's news.
5: Sanctuary Sport.
4: To sport, and the Chiefs have made four changes to their starting team, including Simon Parker switching to number 8 after Wallace Atiti's concussion. Samar Penny Finau is promoted from the bench to a blindside flanker. And a big in for the Crusaders as they prepare for a trip north for a Super Rugby Pacific semi-final against the Chiefs. All Blacks prop Fletcher Newell returns from a knee injury as one of the visitors' two starting changes for Friday night's clash in Hamilton. A groin injury to Dallas McLeod sees Braden Ennor promoted to start at centre. Coach Rob Penny says Newell was very close to playing last week and is well and truly back to 100%.
6: Fletcher's world class as well and gets the support of the other seven. He can dominate set piece. We know that, and he's got the nod.
4: And that's news.
5: From the Word.
3: Romans 10 verse 17. 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
1: 2 minutes past five, it's the Sanctuary Support Drive. You're with Lizzie and Elmo. It's time to pray.
2: And we're praying this hour for Queenstown. 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Father God, we thank you for the city of Queenstown, for the churches within that community. We thank you for the bustling tourist location that it is. 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We pray for our listeners all over the country right now, Lord, that you would be with them as they wrap up their work day for many people, that you would be prompting people's hearts now and calling them to yourself and calling them to respond to the need that we have here with the Sanctuary Support Drive. Lord, you know our need, and we commit it to you in Jesus' name.
1: Amen. Amen.
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1: 3 minutes past five.
2: It's a groovy piece of music, that, isn't it?
1: It's really groovy. That's why I pause, because I'm just getting in the groove. It's a Sanctuary Support Drive. Why don't you give us a call? 0508 003 003. 0508 003 003. You are with Lizzie and Elmo. So good to have your company.
2: And it is the start of a new hour, which means we have a new challenge. Now, we have these challenges along the way.
1: We do.
2: Basically because we have a need where we need to be at the end of the support drive. We've kind of chopped that up into little pieces, into bite-sized chunks as we work our way through, just to keep us on track. To keep us on track and to keep us where we need to be with our fundraising this afternoon, in one song, like during this next song, this is a one song wonder.
1: A one song wonder.
2: We're looking for not one, not two, but three people to give $500 or more in one song. Three people. So that's you listening right now and two other people. You don't worry about the two others. You just need to worry about you. Will you be one of those three we need right now with your $500 donation or more? Happy for you to add some extra zeros on that if you feel led.

0: quite lonely. So you can be a friend to them through your partnership with Sanctuary right now. Three people needed at $500 or more in this next song. So we've...
1: One song, wonder.
0: You kind of got to, you know, stop. Let's sit up straight. Let's get positioned and ready to go.
1: Can you do it in your deep voice thing?
0: What do you want me to do?
1: Say the one song wonder.
0: One song wonder.
1: Oh, yeah. That's so good.
0: So that's what we've got. One song, three people at $500 or more, inviting you to step on in. Maybe you've finished work. Maybe you're just stepping in the car.
1: Shimmy on in.
0: After a busy day at work. And this is your first opportunity. You've been thinking about doing it all day. And now you've finally got 30 seconds to yourself. Well, it's a good time to do it. Pick up the phone and call 0508 003 003. Or before you... get in the car and drive away, because we don't want to be using our phones while we're driving.
1: No.
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1: One song. Two people now at $500 or more in this one song wonder.
0: Did we just get one? Just like
1: what?
0: That.
1: What?
0: You bunch of beauties,
1: oh,
0: you.
1: Oh, Anne from Christchurch, I do believe.
0: Good on you, Anne. Two more to go. Two people at $500 or more in this next song. Let's do it.
1: Let's go. 0508
0: 003 003.
1: One song wonder. Here we go. Rent Collective. Build Your Kingdom here.

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1: 12 minutes past five, it is the Sanctuary Support Drive. You are with Lizzie and Elmo. Big thanks to Anne from Christchurch who's come on, supporting your sanctuary. Absolute beauty. Bunch of beauties.
2: Now, we were doing a one-song challenge.
1: We were.
2: It was a one-song wonder.
1: Yeah.
2: In breaking news.
1: Yes.
2: We've been given permission to go for one more song.
1: Have we?
2: We have had one of our three people needed at $500 or more, but we are in need of two more people. Or you know what? If someone just gave $1,000, that would finish it. So maybe that's you. Maybe you've been thinking about, oh, that beautiful green, what did you describe it as, an ecclesiastical green umbrella? Thank you, Luke.
1: How do you? Oh, yeah. I don't even know what that means.
2: I don't even know what it means.
1: I said ecclesiastes.
2: I think it's more, you know, it's an olive green, a moss green, maybe.
1: Sage
2: green, that works too.
1: But it's a lovely green.
2: It is a really high quality umbrella, and that's our thank you gift to you if you give $1,000 or more throughout the support drive. So if you gave $1,000 right now, you finish this challenge, and you get the beautiful big green umbrella as well.
1: Put it this way, green is my favourite colour and every shade of green is beautiful, maybe apart from like a lime.
2: That's pretty full on. Fluoro
1: that one.
2: Green umbrella is probably not. I mean, you wouldn't lose it.
1: No, you wouldn't. Hey, big thanks to everyone who's given. Looking for two now at $500 or more. $1,000 finishes it. 0508 003 003. Somebody who has given into the ministry today and joins us live on air from Christchurch is Helen. Helen, welcome to the show.
3: Hi.
1: Hi.
3: My pleasure.
1: Oh, nice to connect with you today.
3: I have to tell you what God's done.
1: He's done some cool things, has he?
3: Well, I was listening a few days ago when you started that, and it was weird. Each day I've heard you and I haven't felt to give, which is not like me. And last year, God, I sold a couch, outside couch, $200, and I felt the Lord say, give it, you know, it was during your appeal. So I gave it. And this year I thought, that's weird, Lord. Well, anyway, I went to the supermarket today and I bought more than I wanted, so I thought I'd better check my account. And there was extra money in there, and I thought, that's weird. And I had a look, it was from the inland revenue, from donations.
1: Oh, nice.
3: And yeah, and so I felt, oh. So then I just forgot about it and came home and doing some baking this afternoon and listening to you guys doing a wonderful job.
1: Oh,
3: and
1: thanks.
3: I just felt, oh, that's the 200. Lord, that's for them. Oh, of course it is. He did it last year and he's done it this year.
2: So the unexpected $200 from your tax return and straight,
1: selling a couch.
2: Straight to Sanctuary it goes.
3: Yeah, that was a couch last year.
1: Last year,
3: from the inland revenue. So I don't know what God's going to do next year, but I'll be awake.
2: I'm sure he's got a plan.
3: Yeah, I hope it's 20,000 for you.
1: Yeah, and I love the way you're open to his plan, Helen. Mm,
2: that's so good.
3: Oh, that's it. You've got to be, don't you?
1: We carry God. We carry God.
3: We've got to be open to the Holy Spirit.
1: Yeah.
3: We've got to be.
1: Yeah, you've got such an attitude of God, what do you want to do through me? And there he could, because you had an open hand and you had an open heart. I love that.
3: Yeah. Helen, and he blesses you a hundredfold.
1: He does. That sounds like you're just speaking from a place of freedom. You really.
3: Absolutely.
1: Yeah, you really get it. Helen, tell me, what do you love about Sanctuary?
3: Well, I love music and I love singing. So that's
1: yay.
3: A real plus for me. And I love the last few hours, you guys, it's a bit, I don't know what's happened. I'm really enjoying, you've got a bit more freedom, you've got a bit more hilarity. I love hilarity, I just love
1: them. Oh, do you?
3: And so, yeah, go for it, guys. That's what I would say, because I'm really enjoying it more and more.
1: You're enjoying the fun,
3: the fun factor. Yeah.
1: Helen, just before you go, what would you say to somebody who hasn't invested in Sanctuary today?
3: Well, I just remind them, you know, if they love Jesus, they're carrying God in them wherever they go.
1: Yeah.
3: And just to be open to the Spirit of God and ask Him.
1: Mm, I love that.
3: Ask Him, what does He want?
1: Hey, Helen, I'm going to patch you through back to producer Pete.
3: Okay.
1: And let him know what your favourite song is and we can play it for you this afternoon. So,
3: okay, thank you.
1: Lovely to chat. God bless.
2: So good to hear from Helen. I'd actually seen her her story come through a little while ago, and I was going to read it out. I'm glad she got to share it with us. And just, isn't it great, God's provision? Sometimes you've got this desire, thinking I'd like to give, but I just don't have the money to do it.
1: Yeah.
2: And then God provides, like 2 years in a row through two different ways. He released $200 to her that was just, you know, just the amount that she felt to give, which is so awesome.
1: I think sometimes we wouldn't necessarily think that, right? Mm. We could think, oh, I'd like to give, but I'm not in a position to give. But she took it one step further and went, I'd like to give, and then was expectant of God doing something, and he did it twice. What's he going to do next year?
2: Yeah, that's so good. We love that heart. And hey, if you've got a heart to give and to support this ministry, we've had special dispensation to make this one song challenge into a two song challenge. So we have one more song. We are looking for two people at $500. Or you know what? Because you know maths is my thing now.
1: It is.
2: One person giving $1,000 would finish this challenge as well. So two people at 500, one person at 1,000, either of those, and this is done. Maybe you've known, maybe you've had that in your heart that you're meant to give $1,000 and you've just been waiting for that prompting, and maybe Helen sharing her story of God's provision is just the prompt you need. Will you respond right now with your donation? And it's tax deductible, so in a year from now you'll get 30% of it back from,
1: it's always good,
2: from
1: isn't
2: the
1: it?
2: Tax man too. The number is 0508 003 003, or online at yoursanctuary.nz.
1: 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I think you should dance to this one, Elmo.
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1: 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Big thanks to everyone.
2: And if you are just wrapping up work for the day, maybe you've just gotten the car and you're heading home, or maybe you've just got home from work and not quite ready to put the dinner on yet. You've got 2 minutes of peace and quiet. This is a great opportunity to take that time to invest into your sanctuary. This week is our support drive. It's when we come to you and share the need, share the impact of the ministry, invite you to be a part of it as well. So we are certainly throwing open the doors and saying, come on in. It's Welcome Wednesday.
1: Welcome on in. Big thanks to Jenny and Timaru who's given today, and also to that anonymous friend in Upper Hutt. Seen a little bit of the Upper Hutt and the Lower Hutt this week. What part of the country do you represent? Maybe you haven't heard your part of the country represented. Napier, Mount Maunganui.
2: Eastern Hutt, Western Hutt.
1: Those things.
2: There was just so many huts, I thought there must be.
1: Paihia, there's no huts there. Well, there might be on the beach, but you know what I'm saying. Whangarei, Great Barrier Island. Maybe you're listening from somewhere like that. Maybe you're listening in Stewart Island, you know. You could be listening in via the Rema Media app or via our website, yoursanctuary.nz.
2: Or maybe you are listening in the US. The US dollar compared to the New Zealand dollar right now is pretty strong. That'd certainly work in our favour if you're listening online from the US right now. Wherever you are listening from, you are welcome here, and we're inviting you in to be a part of what's happening with the Sanctuary Support Drive. We've got an exciting new challenge, Lizzie.
1: Oh, yes, we have. We have got 30 spots available at $100 or $10 a month. So that's quite a great way to, if you're just stepping in and you want to be part of this, Welcome Wednesday, come on in. And of course, multiples count, right? Did you want to do some maths on air again, Almo?
2: Let's do it. Come on, let's do maths.
1: No, you do.
2: Test
1: it.
2: Me.
1: Not me.
2: Okay. So if you were to give $100, that's one spot.
1: Correct.
2: If you were to give $300, that's three spots. $500, that's five spots. Look at me go now.
1: You are going.
2: If you were one of those people, and we've had some heavy hitters like this throughout the appeal so far, if you were to do $3,000 donation right now, that is this whole challenge done and dusted, and we'll move on and find something else to talk about. Maybe Lizzie can sing us a song or something. But doesn't matter how much you give, it all adds up to this big goal that we're aiming for. But right now, 30 spots at $100. Do as many of those spots as you feel comfortable with. 0508 003 003 or online at yoursanctuary.nz. I'm going to rephrase that.
1: Are you?
2: Do slightly more than you feel comfortable with. Let God stretch you this afternoon in your generosity.
1: Well, maybe just like our friend that we were speaking with just before, and she was saying
2: Helen,
1: that, you know, she had a heart to give, but she didn't really know if she had the money, and then there was some Inland Revenue.
2: Got a tax return back.
1: Tax return.
2: Wasn't expecting that in the bank account.
1: Oh, there we go. There's the money. She had a heart to give. She didn't know where the money was coming from. Maybe God could do a little, well, of course he could do a little miracle. It's being expectant and being open and see what he can do through you and through your life. 0508 003 003 yoursanctuary.nz. It's United Oceans where feet may find.

0: It's United Oceans Where Feet May Fail. It's 5:30 on the dot on your Wednesday evening, Sanctuary Support Drive. You are with Lizzie and Elmo.
1: And this week's a little bit different to normal. For a start, you're hearing me here on the radio with Lizzie.
0: Indeed, and I'm seeing you.
1: I'm usually not here.
0: You're usually not.
1: You're usually just hanging out with your bunch of beauties, playing that awesome worship music and chatting with people.
0: Yeah.
1: This week's a bit different. It's an opportunity for you to jump on in and be a part of the Sanctuary Support Drive, a week where we take the opportunity to share with you what Sanctuary is all about, share the impact of the station. We hear so many testimonies from people about what Sanctuary means to them, but also to give you an opportunity to show your support and be a part of it with your financial gift as well.
0: That's right. We so appreciate you supporting your Sanctuary. And maybe you're like, what are they even talking about supporting Sanctuary? 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This is how we do it. This is how we've always done it. It's the business model for Rema Media for 40 plus years. And it's because of amazing people like you way back in the day, in Dick Berry's day, beginning in 1978 when Rema was launched. What they started to build and invest, and they were looking down the barrel of time at us. Well, they had no idea that in the future there'd be three radio stations, yeah, a TV station, and it's all built on the back of incredible people.
1: Yeah, and people who just were called by God to do something. And the something they were called to do was to start a radio station, which back then was unheard of. Like at that point, the only people who had radio stations in this country were the government. That was it. The only people who had frequencies were the government. It was an audacious dream that has now come to fruition. And here we are all these years later, enjoying the benefit of those people just trusting in God and that God was calling them to do this thing.
0: Yeah. Somebody who loves the ministry particularly loves listening in to Nerida and Lee is Neil.
2: I've been listening to Rema Sanctuary for a long, long, long time. Sanctuary, wow. Of course, not as long. But I like your encouraging language, no blasphemy. It's uplifting. I really enjoy it in the early morning to hear your voices, your camaraderie between the two of you. I really enjoy that. I love the history side. You go back to the prayers of ancient saints. I love that. I love the historical.
0: Love it too. Yeah.
2: You keep that up. Keep that up. And Merida, keep up your lovely laugh. It is beautiful. I enjoy it.
0: Nerida actually does have one of the best laughs in the office.
1: I love how he says, keep up your lovely laugh, and then she just gives the little...
0: just a tiny just one, but she has a very hearty laugh, a very hearty laugh. Mm. And that's a sign that somebody's enjoying their work, right, when they laugh.
1: Yeah. It's so good to hear from so many people about what Sanctuary means to them. What does it mean to you? Yeah, why do you listen? And is that why you listen enough of a why to give? We are, as Lizzie said, listener supported. This station has and always has and always will be funded by people like you who just believe in the mission and want to be a part of it. And so we're inviting you to do that. In fact, we've got a challenge on at the moment. We're looking for, we have 30 spots, so ultimately 30 people, but it doesn't have to be 30 people. But 30 spots at $100, multiples count. So $200 takes two spots, $300 takes three spots, $500 takes five spots. Look at me mathsing on the go. If you don't have the money to give, you know, $100 in one go, why don't you consider doing $10 a month? Maybe if you've been thinking about giving, that's a great way to kind of dip your toe in the water and go, I believe in this. I'm not sure if I can afford it. But if you sign up for $10 a month, that'd be a good way to test and go, hey, can I do this? And then we're looking for 30 people to do that. We're still looking for the first one to take up this challenge.
0: Well, you might be. We've had a number of leaders give today, $1,000 or more. And in fact, $3,000 would finish this current challenge. No one yet has stepped up to be part of it. Thankful you are here. It's your opportunity to support your Sanctuary. 0508 003 003, yoursanctuary.nz. And of course, easy peasy, via the Rema Media app, you can give that way too. This is Tate Boone. Be Thou My Vision on Sanctuary, New Zealand's worship station. 0508 003 003.

0: you can go deeper.
1: No, I was just being a cow.
0: Don't call me one of those. Tate Boone, Be Thou My Vision. 20 minutes to 6 on Sanctuary. It's a Sanctuary support drive. You are with Lizzie and Elm. Oh, my goodness. I've just seen a big figure. I mean, not as somebody standing in the doorway. But
1: a shadowy figure walks towards the door.
0: That's right. Story time with Elmo. Quite a sizable chunk of money away from where your sanctuary needs to be at the end of the day.
1: Yeah.
0: I'll let you say what that figure is.
1: It kind of is story time a little. We've been doing all these different challenges throughout the day to keep us on track. Just want to give you a quick update on where we stand right now. We're obviously working towards a big goal that we're needing to raise by the end of the week. But each day we kind of have that broken down into bite-sized chunks. Right now, where we currently sit, we are $17,000 away from where we need to be by the end of Wednesday, the end of this day 3 of the support drive. And that's quite a big number.
0: Yes.
1: And we don't want to be in a position where we're starting tomorrow $17,000 short of where we had estimated we would be. And then the next day, all of a sudden, you're $40,000 behind where you need to be. You know, we kind of need to keep the momentum going and keep on track here if we are going to get to the end of this appeal and raise what is needed. And got to be honest, the number that we're aiming for is not just a magic number we've pulled out of the sky. This is the need. This is actually what is budgeted to operate this ministry and to make it available to all the people that we want to interact with it, to be able to pay for music licensing, to be able to play the worship music you love, to be able to, you know, have it streaming online, to pay for apps and websites, like all those real costs.
0: Quite a lot really, isn't there?
1: There's a lot there. And
0: websites.
1: So all of those things are real costs. And just, you know, being totally honest with you, we are a little shy of where we would like to be right now. $17,000 is the gap between where we are right now and where we need to be kind of by midnight tonight. So just putting it out there so that if there are people who have been considering those larger gifts, maybe you are in a position where you've got the responsibility of a trust or a business that you'd like to use some of those funds to invest in this ministry. Being totally transparent and putting it out there about where we are and where we need to be. $17,000 away right now from where your sanctuary needs to be at the end of the day today.
0: 0508 003 003, yoursanctuary.nz. You know, we were talking a little bit earlier, I was probably talking on my own before Elmo came on here, about a really supportive donor that we've had for many years, a lovely man who, with a very generous heart, has gone home to be with Jesus, but it was not uncommon for him to give something like $50,000, which is just kind of mind-blowing. But what a blessing that gentleman was to the ministry.
1: And over the course of his lifetime, the generosity that he showed to this ministry was just unbelievable.
0: Off the charts.
1: You know, such a faithful man of God and just so generous to this ministry over the years through many arms, through Sanctuary, through Rema, through Shine TV. Like he was all over it all. And I guess, you know, we're looking for people with that heart that just want to invest in ministry. If that's you and you have capacity, maybe you're someone who is of means, that you do have access to those larger amounts. We right now are $17,000 away from where your sanctuary needs to be by the end of today.
0: What part of that can you play? $17,000. Sanctuary is supported by listeners just like you. 0508 003 003, yoursanctuary.nz to give, or via the Rema Media app. It's Sarah Liberman, Great is the Lord.

0: When has a song felt like a special message from God? For Diane, it was a Lauren Daigle song she heard on Sanctuary after hearing bad news from her doctor.
1: Once I was going to go to the doctor and have something dealt with, and I thought, oh my goodness, there was a lump, and I really had to place it in God's hands. And as I was driving off, and I had it on, and Lauren Daigle's song, Everything's Gonna Be Okay.
2: Aww.
1: Everything's gonna be all right.
2: Mm.
1: And I knew that God was speaking to me through that song.
0: It's in those unexpected and often difficult moments that it's good to get a little help, to remind ourselves that we're not alone and God cares for us.
1: At one stage years ago, I felt I needed to come up to the expectations of other people. And I thought, no, that's not right. And I thought, no, God can deal with me. And just listening to the encouragement from you folks and listening to the music and that and scripture, and God cares wherever you're at.
0: Whether it's hearing a word from God through scripture or through one of the songs we play, Sanctuary is here for you. 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
2: It is 10 minutes to 6 on Sanctuary. It's the Sanctuary Support Drive. You're with Lizzie and Elmo. And, well, it's just sort of 10 minutes in this current challenge, isn't there, Elmo?
3: That's right. There's only 10 minutes to go in this challenge. 30 spots at $100. And, you know, if someone was to give a bigger amount, say $3,000, that's that challenge done and dusted just like that. I mean, all three people giving $1,000, that'd also do it. Whatever amount you have at your fingertips, then pray about it, commit it to the Lord, and then respond with your tax-deductible donation. 30 spots at $100, or you can do that monthly and chop it up over the course of the year if that's easier for you as well.
2: Yeah, or you might just say, hey, look, I'm feeling in a really strong position. I want to help clear up this latest challenge and secure Sanctuary going into the future, pushing into new spaces, into the digital space, such as being on Freeview TV across the entire nation. Such a cool thing. 0508 003 003. We've got a special guest in the studio with us right now. Louise, hi.
4: Hi, Lizzie and Elmo.
2: Hi.
3: It's like she's on the phone, but she's really here in the room with us.
2: Yeah. Now, if you've rung up and given today, or are you still to do it, 0508 003 003. Louise is one of our wonderful volunteers who answers the phone. And you've been doing this, I understand, with appeals... Sanctuary, well, support drives across all of Rema Media for something like 8 years.
4: Yep.
2: You're a faithful, aren't you? I go down there and I, hi,
4: I
2: Lizzie.
4: Sure.
2: And there's Louise in the corner doing her thing.
4: Yep.
2: I feel like maybe, yeah, and often see you at some of the events that we have, the Christmas parties where we have parties to celebrate and say thanks to our volunteers like you. Can't do it without people like you, so thank you.
4: You're welcome.
2: But Louise, you had something a little bit special happen. You weren't just answering the phone today. Tell us a little bit about what happened.
4: Well, it was a bit of a lull around lunchtime, I think it was.
2: Yeah.
4: And I thought, it's a bit quiet here. I'll make a donation. So I decided I'll just check that I've got the bank details for Rema on my phone.
2: Yeah.
4: And I knew I'd had some money coming from IRD refund recently.
2: Oh, wow.
4: So I decided I'm going to give $60.
2: Yeah. Good job.
4: So I actually set up internet banking on my phone for
2: multitasking.
4: Kiwi Bank, and then I put it through.
2: Oh.
4: And then I decided I needed to go and answer a call of nature. And I came back and I'd missed a phone call from Rema Media. And so I rang back and I got on the 0387-1251 number.
2: Mm. Yeah.
4: And I got Tracy and I said to her, hi Tracy, it's Louise, and she turned around and waved to me.
3: Somebody's obviously been calling you to see if you'll talk on the radio.
4: Yeah.
3: So save the cost of a phone call and just walk up the stairs and we'll talk to you instead.
4: And so then when Peter came down, because I'd heard he mentioned earlier about Peter Shaw being a producer.
2: Yeah.
4: I said, oh, did you try to ring me earlier about coming and talking on air? And he said, yes. And I said, he said, how can I contact you? I said, well, why don't I go upstairs and talk to them?
2: She's got an answer for everything.
3: You're here as a volunteer, giving up your time already. What was it that prompted you to make a donation as well?
4: The Lord.
3: Well, you can't argue with that, can you?
2: Sweet and simple. And you answered.
4: Yeah.
2: Hey, Louise, thanks for stepping upstairs. Thank you for supporting your sanctuary. And thank you for faithfully giving up your time and being such a wonderful volunteer with Rima Media. We couldn't do it without people like you. Thanks so much, Louise.
4: Well, I've always said the day you'd stop being nice to me is the day I stop coming in.
2: We promised to be nice.
4: It's like a family atmosphere here. That's why I love coming in.
2: Oh, thanks, Louise. That's so awesome.
3: Thank you so much, Louise. And you can do exactly what Louise has done and make your donation right now too. You can't actually just do it yourself and put it in the system. You kind of have to call someone and they can do it. Well, I guess you can. If you do it online, it's kind of like doing it yourself. But we'd love to have you on board with your donation. One song left to go in this challenge. $3,000 still needed. What part of that can you do?
2: As Louise walks down the stairs back to Call Central, you could give her a call. You might just get through just as she reaches her desk. If not, there's a bunch of other faithful supporters down there. 0508-003-003. Only one song, $3,000 needed, 30 spots at 100, or $10 a month. 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You are needed, my friend. Torren Wells, breathe on it.

0: It's Tarryn Wells. Breathe on it. Breathe on it, Holy Spirit, as we head towards 6 o'clock, Sanctuary Support Drive. You're with Lizzie and Elmo.
1: And we are in the final seconds of this challenge. We have been looking for 30 spots of $100 over the last half hour. It has been a little slow, got to be honest with you.
0: It's gone very quiet.
1: I think it's that time of the night.
0: Where people
1: are cooking their dinner. They're getting ready to, you know, kids are getting put to bed or bathed or, you know, whatever the craziness that ensues when you've got a family at home. There is a lot going on. We recognise that. And so things have been a little bit slow. We are inviting you to step in on this challenge, though. We only have moments left on it. I'm going to guess about 60 seconds.
0: Yeah, I'm going to start a 60-second clock, and it's your chance to give into your sanctuary. Go, you good thing.
1: All right, 60 seconds left on this challenge. There is $3,000 needed to wrap this up. There's got to be someone out there who has that capacity who could just take care of this challenge in one sweep with a $3,000 donation. If that's you, 0508 003 003.
0: That's right. We need a one-hit wonder. 0508 003 003. Yoursanctuary.nz. No one in this yet. Final seconds. $3,000 needed.
1: Even if you can't do the whole $3,000, whatever the amount is that you are able to do, jump on board right now, 0508 003 003. But I'm believing there is someone out there that has the capacity to finish it off with that $3,000 donation right now.
0: Your sanctuary needs you. Listener supported. 0508 003 003. It'll count when the news plays out.
1: We need a hero right now. Can that be you?
0: Yoursanctuary.nz. Go, you good thing.
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3: This is Sanctuary News.
4: In this update, a view New Zealand's clearly too slow in adapting to our changing climate. A report by insurer IAG finds the government approach to risk reduction fragmented and poorly coordinated. It highlights recovery bills topping $4.2 billion every year. A lower hut service helping at-risk youth is facing closure after missing out on $600,000 funding for its driving school. The Youth Inspire charity says government talk of helping at-risk youth isn't being backed by money. Police say they're currently executing search warrants across Northland and Auckland as part of Operation Phoenix and will reveal more details tomorrow. It's part of an investigation into the manufacture and supply of methamphetamine. And a man's been charged with vandalising Rakaia's famous salmon statue at a Greenpeace protest in February. Local Democracy is reporting the 35-year-old will be in court this month. And that's news.
2: Sanctuary Sport.
4: To sport, and a big boost and a sad loss for the Crusaders for Friday's Super Rugby semi-final against the Chiefs in Hamilton. Visitors get prop Fletcher Newell back from knee injury, but have lost midfielder Dallas McLeod to a groin complaint. With the latter off to play in England after this season, coach Rob Penny's holding out hope they can advance to the final.
5: I guess there's an opportunity if we can earn another week, see where it goes. But yeah, it's a shame not to have Dallas in the group. Been such an important part of both sides of the ball this season, and he's had a great one, and hopefully there's still an opportunity ahead of him.
4: A glass half full assessment from Warriors coach Andrew Webster regarding fresh injuries to co-captain James Fisher-Harris and Leka Halasila. Webster says Fisher-Harris's calf complaint and his hamstring issue aren't too serious, and the pair could be back in 3 weeks. And that's sport.
3: From the Word.
2: Matthew 22 verse 37. Jesus replied, "You must love the Lord your God with all your heart, all your soul, and all your mind."
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0: It's 3 minutes past six. It is the Sanctuary Support Drive, top of the hour, time to pray. We are going to pray for the wonderful Blenheim. Lord, we bless Blenheim and all who reside there, that beautiful part of the country. Lord, I think of some of those Sanctuary listeners I've met there back in the day. I pray your blessing upon each and every one of them. And bless families, Lord, that may families may be strengthened. We bless people's health, immunity and immune systems. And we bless the churches in that gorgeous part of the country, Father. In Jesus' name, amen.
1: Amen.
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0: 4 minutes past six on Sanctuary. It's New Zealand's worship station. I was just getting caught up in that music. I'm seeing us, Elmo. I feel like we're on a ship and we're casting off. We're on an adventure, a new frontier with Sanctuary, right?
1: It's got kind of Greatest Showman vibes to it too. Like
0: it has.
1: You know, feeling like I'm the one in that's, you know, that kind of jacket thing, like the ringmaster.
0: Yeah, I see that. But, you know, it is a bit like that. We're casting our hopes out. We're casting our bread on the water, right?
1: Yeah.
0: And we are moving into new frontier with Sanctuary as we're pushing into the new digital spaces, heading towards being on Freeview. It's an adventure. The Christian life actually is meant to be an adventure and not something predictable. It's just that most of us want something predictable.
1: Yeah. I got to say, too, I've been really encouraged by the feedback we've been getting this week. Lots of people saying, hey, the whole idea of you moving off AM, I find that a little scary. But I'm actually really excited about what comes next. And people saying, I'm going to find a way to listen because it means that much to me. They're not quite sure. I don't know how that's going to work yet, but I'm going to do it because it's important to me. So that's been a real encouragement to us, knowing that, yeah, that can be quite a hard thing, but it's also exciting as we break into these new frontiers.
0: Yeah, and speaking of moving into those new frontiers, if you didn't know, there's a couple of road trips happening towards the end of the month. Kathy's going to be travelling around the south, parts of the South Island, impacted by the change with the A coming off the AM network. And I'm going to be travelling around parts of the North Island. I've already talked to a bunch of listeners who are going to come and catch up. We're going to show you how to get things working in our workshops. But also, if you already know how it all works, just come have a cup of tea. You can check that out on our website, yoursanctuary.nz.
1: Yeah, something that's really important to us. If you're going, I don't even know what an app is,
0: yeah,
1: then come along to one of those road trips and our team will be there to...

0: we are heading into a new challenge right now at 6 minutes past 6 on your Wednesday evening. It's called Welcome Wednesday for a reason. Welcome on in. 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
1: So whatever that looks like for you, maybe it's $50. Maybe you want to dip your toe in the water at becoming a monthly donor and give $5 a month. $100, $200, $500, $1,000, whatever the amount is for you, your best gift right now, all added together, $2,000 is what we're needing to raise in now the next, 23 minutes. 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We have wonderful volunteers like Louise, who we just spoke to, who is downstairs answering your calls right now, and a bunch of other great people down there too. 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
0: It's Maverick City Music. I thank God.

0: It's Maverick City Music. I thank God. 11 minutes past six on Sanctuary. Wanted to say a big thanks to that anonymous friend who just gave $50. You beauty!
1: Legends!
0: Beauty!
1: That means only $1,950 to go by half past. That is our current challenge. Looking for a total of $2,000. We are on our way towards that. What's your best gift that you can contribute to that? Whether it's $50, whether it's $100, $200, $1,000. Maybe you want to dabble in giving monthly. We've got a lot of people who give regularly each month.
0: Yeah.
1: Why not sign up for $5 a month? If you can afford $5 today, do you think you could afford $5 next month?
0: Mm.
1: And the month after that, and the month after that. It's a really good way to do a little bit every month. It all adds up over the course of the year.
0: Yeah, it totally does. And the way you can sign up for that is either on the website, yoursanctuary.nz, via the Rima Media app, you can donate there. Or if you want to talk to somebody about it, there's a bunch of great people. Louise was just up here before, one of our volunteers who decided to give today. She was multitasking. She was on her phone giving and she was answering phone calls. You could call up and you might get Louise on the phone. 0508 003 003. Somebody who has given into the ministry and somebody who is a friend of the ministry is Bridget. Have a listen to this.
2: In these times, it's more important than ever to feel a sense of connection, a sense that you're not alone. Bridget says she loves that she can join in with others and sing along with the great praise music on Sanctuary.
3: There, anytime, 24/7, and if I'm frazzled, empty, discouraged, or I'm full of energy and I just want to worship not alone, it's there, and I can put it on. And I can refocus, or I can join in with others singing along. I'm sure I'm not the only one that sings along. And Thursdays on communion, that's really important to me. I really feel that we're joining together little dots of people all over the nation and that we're proclaiming Christ in that communion, and we're just pausing to, you know, raise up thanks and appreciation for what he's done.
2: Have you ever felt that a message in a song or through the chat on radio feels like God speaking to you directly? For Bridget, she heard a verse on Sanctuary that spoke to her about the restoration of a very important relationship.
3: Something just jumps out and smacks me in the heart. The best one I had was from the scripture. It said that the Lord will restore the years that the locust has eaten. And with a very difficult past, my precious daughter and I, we've had to really work through some stuff, and it has robbed us of some years. And I just know those years that the Lord has spoken, and he said he will restore. Our relationship is being restored.
2: Sanctuary creates space for worship, where Kiwis like Bridget can draw near to God, even in the quiet moments. You are needed now. To help keep that space open for more people across New Zealand, call 0508 003 003 or donate at yoursanctuary.nz.
0: 15 minutes past six. It's the Sanctuary Support Drive. You are with Lizzie and Elmo. How great is that testimony?
1: That's so good. And that's what you're giving to right now. You know, hearing Bridget share her story and the fact that, A, she heard a scripture on air that was just what she needed to hear, the right thing at the right time, but also just hearing her share about, you know, when I'm feeling down and I need to be lifted up, Sanctuary does that. When I'm feeling joyful and I want to praise, then Sanctuary does that. And talking about how, you know, when I want to worship but I don't want to do it alone, then listening to Sanctuary makes her feel like part of a community.
0: Yeah, I've met Bridget. I've been to her house. She lives in Gore. I met her on a Rima Media road trip a few years ago. Kathy Jenke was there of our evening devotions. Nerida was there from the Breakfast Sanctuary. And we actually went to Bridget's house. And I remember the walls of her house were just covered in scriptures.
1: Mm.
0: And she's just a big fan of Rema Media, a supporter and an encourager. And in fact, she was the person who came up with the idea of having communion on air,
1: yeah.
0: which we do most Thursdays between 2 and 3. So she's an integral part of the family.
1: Yeah. And we're inviting you to be part of the family as well. Not only can you partake of what's on Sanctuary, but you can also contribute to make sure that it stays on air for other people, people like Bridget. We are still looking for $1,950 needed by 5:30. We've got 13 minutes to go. We're not there yet. You are needed with your best gift right now on 0508 003 003, or you can go online to yoursanctuary.nz.
0: It's mercy me to not worship you on Sanctuary, 0508 003 003.

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2: 21 minutes past six. It is the Sanctuary Support Drive. You are with Lizzie and Elmo. Sounding a little bit different today, if you just tuned in. What is even going on? What is going on, Elmo? I mean, well, you're here with me. Usually I'm on my own.
3: And I'm usually not in the room with you. I'm, in fact, at this time, I'm usually not even in the building by now.
2: No, you're not.
3: This week, we're doing something a little different. It is called the Sanctuary Support Drive. 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And we do this a couple of times a year. 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
2: Right. So in this current moment, at 22 minutes past six, we're by half past. We've just got one song in it, really. We are needing to raise $1,950. How much of that could you take? You could give $50 or $5 a month. Anyone who gives $20 or more gets one of those exclusive Sanctuary Keep Cups.
3: $20 a month.
2: What did I say?
3: You said $20 or more.
2: Oh, sorry, I meant that.
3: You've got to give it as a monthly.
2: Yeah. Okay.
3: So if you become a regular donor at $20 or more, they are very cool Keep Cups, and I can say that because they were my idea.
2: They were your idea. Great idea, boss. A Sanctuary Keep Cup. Yeah. If you're like, how do I even donate? Well, some of the ways you can donate is you could call now, 0508 003 003. You can also give at yoursanctuary.nz and the Rema Media app, right?
3: That's right. 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You can help us finish off this challenge. Just $1,950 to go. Look, there's someone out there who could just donate $2,000 right now and it would be more than done. But hey, it's everyone doing their part. What part can you do? Maybe you can do the 1,000. Maybe you're in a position to do 900. Maybe you can do the 50. All we're asking is for you to do your part right now. What part is that? Well, that's between you and God. 0508 003 003. Or you can donate online at yoursanctuary.nz.
2: Kay's somebody who gave into the ministry today. This is what she had to say about Sanctuary.
4: Well, Sanctuary Radio, for me, it's just knowing that you're going to hear very pure content. You're not going to hear anything that's untoward. And just hearing God's peace and his joy that comes through the announcers. And I think it's a very worthwhile station. And I'm very happy to support you. It's lovely. I have it on all day and I have it on in the car as well.
2: Oh, bless you, Kay. It was so nice to chat with Kay earlier and she gave in to the ministry, which was just totally awesome.
3: You know what it is? It's lovely.
2: It's lovely. La la la la lovely.
3: And
2: Sanctuary.
3: You can keep it going. Keep it lovely. One song to finish this challenge. $1,950 to go. Can you do the 1,000? Can you do the 900? Or can you do the 50? Whatever part works for you, make your donation right now. Thank you to everyone who has been so generous and given already. If that's not you yet, hey, here's your opportunity to give. And it makes you feel so good when you do. 0508 003 003 or online at yoursanctuary.nz.
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0: beautiful. It's Influence Music. Jonathan Traylor and Melody Knoll with Jesus. 29 minutes past six. 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
0: So many awesome people giving, and right now what we're doing is we're calling out leaders, anyone who can give $1,000 or more, and as a special thank you, we'll include an exclusive Sanctuary, I'm going to call it Sage Green umbrella, which is really great. But there's a bunch of people already. I'm just sort of flicking back through the system here to see some of the people who've been giving at that $1,000 or more level. A whole lot of you who are humble. I can't read your name out on air, so you're the anonymous team. There's a bunch of you there. But also there's Kay, there's Brian and Colleen, there's Melissa, there's Christine, there's Andrew and Shirley. A bunch of beauties giving at that leadership level of $1,000 or more. Thank you so much. Couldn't do it without you.
1: Now, we've set a fairly ambitious goal, which is tied in with the need of the amount of money we need to fundraise this week. The ambitious goal is 200. So we're calling this group of people the 200 who are giving at that $1,000 or more level. It's definitely a stretch goal. And we're going to need everyone who has that kind of capacity to really step out in that to reach that goal and have 200 people do it. But do you know what? Already, over the last, what are we at, day three now, so it's, you know, 2¾ days, 41 people have given at that level of $1,000 or more. 41 leaders out there who have said yes and amen,
0: so
1: I am
0: good
1: with you, and I'm going to dig deep and be generous.
0: Bunch
1: and
0: of beauties.
1: Got to be honest with you. There's a fair chunk of those who have given exactly $1,000, but there are quite a few who have gone above and beyond that. I've seen 2,000s and 3,000s and 5,000s in that as well. So thank you so much to all those leaders. We're calling out the next batch of leaders right now. Will you be the next one to give $1,000 or more? You get that that green umbrella. There's been lots of conversation around here, what we call the colour. It's Sanctuary Green.
0: Indeed.
1: We'll call it. I think that sums it up quite nicely. It is a very, very classy looking umbrella, high quality. And that's just our special thank you gift to you. If you make your donation of $1,000 or more during this support drive. So will you be the next one right now with your $1,000
0: or
1: more
0: shy
1: gift? 0508 003 003.
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2: 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You are with Lizzie and Elmo. 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There was a listener who gave a little earlier in the show and she said, it's kind of strange that you guys are listener supported. Do you remember that? It was just like a comment that she, yeah, she did. She said, it is kind of strange, right? Like
3: when you compare to the way other radio stations and media organisations are run, yeah, I guess that is kind of strange.
2: But we move to our own drum here very much, don't we? I mean, we're in time with God, we're in step with God, but we have a different way of doing things. The economy of the kingdom of God is a different thing. And our CEO, Luke Weston, has been on the show with me this week. You know, he said, oh, you know, this sort of way of supporting things these days is becoming more common. But
3: kind of the crowdfunding kind of idea, yeah.
2: But we were first.
3: Yeah.
2: We started it way back in 1978 as an organisation.
3: Interestingly, I'm not sure if Luke's bought the audio and played it on the show, but I heard him today sharing a piece of audio that was from 1978 from our founder, from Richard Berry.
2: Oh.
3: And it was actually him. It was from a news report where the launch of REMA was covered, and they talked about for 17 years they've been working towards actually getting a license and they finally have it. And he talked even then, back in 1978, about how we survive from donations of food, money and other things. Because back then, you know, the staff were actually, people would donate, here's a sack of carrots.
2: Yeah, and I mean, dish everyone them out lived by faith,
3: yeah.
2: Hey?
3: And you know, but right since day one, this organisation has been reliant on the generosity of people to support this ministry, and it continues, and it will continue. And to be honest, I wouldn't want it any other way. You can kind of joke, no, and go, yeah, it'd be nice if someone would just come and give us $1 billion. But realistically, it's the fact that people believe in this so much that they are willing to make their donations of $5, of $10, of $50, of $100, that actually makes it worthwhile, that everyone's actually invested in this and everyone's a part of it.
2: Mm. Many hands make light work, right? We're standing on the shoulders of our forefathers in the ministry, and it's because of people like you who have and continue, and maybe for the first time today, we're welcoming you in to support your sanctuary. Right now, we're actually looking for 5 people giving it your best gift, whatever that is. Your best, you know what that is, and you are needed.
3: And I mean, I joked about the $1 billion. Hey, if someone wants to drop $1 billion, we're not going to say no. But whatever the, imagine what we could do. But anyway, that aside, everyone doing their part and just giving their best. If the best for you is making a donation for the first time, if it's something you've never done before, then your best gift is just calling up and making that first donation. Even if it's $2 or $5, make that first step right now, and that is your best gift. Maybe you're someone who can give in the thousands, like we were talking about those leaders. Good on you. If that's your best gift, have at it. Whatever your best gift is, that's what we're inviting you to bring to the table right now.
2: Yeah, you beauty. I tell you someone who's a beauty, John from Rangiora. Funny that you should mention, Elmo, the opening broadcast there, because John was somebody who was actually at the opening broadcast back in 1978. I had a wee chat to him on the radio earlier. Have a listen to this.
4: Adele, my wife and I have been members of REMA since it's opened in Christchurch. We listened to the opening broadcast. So we've been members really since that time. And my mother, yes, no, she was a real fan. Well, it was Star then, but Century. And sometimes I'd be driving to work, and now and again I'd hear that she'd requested or been on here and that. It was quite moving.
2: Oh, how's that? John has been part of this ministry since then, but before that, his mother, who's since gone home to be with Jesus, bless her, was somebody who financially supported the ministry as well.
3: Yeah, that's awesome. Going back to 1978, this organisation, the first radio station that we ever had, went on air on the 11th of November, 1978.
2: Wow.
3: I remember it well. I was a month old at the time. That first month of my life was the hardest because there was no Christian media. Since then, I've always known Christian media in my life. But that first month, I tell you, it was a struggle. But, you know, there are people who are listening now who have been with us on this journey all this time, and we thank them. As you said, said, we stand on the shoulders of those who came before us. And we're now inviting the next tier, the next generation of givers to continue that legacy. Maybe you can make your first ever donation today. You can certainly be the first one in this challenge. We're looking for five people to give their best gift right now. What's your best gift? Think of that number and then hold it in your mind as you call 0508 003 003 or go online and make your donation at yoursanctuary.nz.
2: It's third day on Sanctuary. 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

0: third day. Cry out to Jesus. It's 15 minutes to 7 on Sanctuary. It's New Zealand's worship station. 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You are with Lizzie and Elmo.
1: Hi there.
0: Hey there.
1: We are inviting you on into the Sanctuary Support Drive. We're looking right now for 5 people giving their best gift. What's your best gift? And I know you put out a bit of a challenge earlier, Lizzie. You said you were praying for someone that would give $50,000.
0: I know, and it sounds silly, but I really meant it. I wasn't being flippant. Mm. It was like before I came on air, we were praying, just having a wee pray, and I was saying, Lord, we pray your blessing upon today, and God, we pray for that person, Lord, that you would open the window of heaven, and that person who is in that particular position who is able to give $50,000, God, that they would. Mm. In Jesus' name, amen. I just prayed it again.
1: Yeah. And, I mean, we have seen that in the past. We've had some generous supporters over the years who have given at that level. One of them who was probably, with us for a very long time and very generous over a long period of time, recently went home to be with the Lord. So we know that there's no... That donation, which would be a regular one during these appeals, is not going to come this time. But maybe there's someone else out there to take up that mantle.
0: Yeah.
1: To step out. Maybe you're in a position where you have that kind of ultimately, we're looking for your best gift. Your best gift might be $100. If that's you, then that's awesome. But hey, maybe your best gift is more like $50,000.
0: Yeah, maybe it's $50,000. But maybe it's $5. Maybe it's $100. Maybe it's $500. Mm. You know, and only you know. And, God has continued to do amazing things through this ministry, and all things are possible, right? We can actually put a bit of a lid on things sometimes, and God is actually able to do more than we hope or imagine or ask for. So I was happy to ask big today. Yeah. It's not for me. It's for the ministry.
1: You know what? Maybe you've never given before, but you find yourself in a position this year where you can. You know, we heard from Helen earlier, who for the last 2 years has made a donation of $200, and both times it's been because she came into money. One time she sold a couch, it was $200. She felt like the Lord was saying, hey, give that to the radio station. This year she thought, oh, well, I'm not feeling that tug on my heartstrings this time. But then she saw in her bank that her tax return had come through. She had $200 more than she expected, and she kind of went, what should I do with that? And then she felt that urge to give to Sanctuary. Maybe you've come into some money that you weren't expecting, and
0: donation third has just come back of your donations from the IRD, right?
1: It's kind of like the cyclical storm, isn't it? Like you give some, you'll get some back. Give it back again, you'll get some back. I mean, it's ever depleting, so you might want to top it up as you go.
0: Given it shall be given. Is that how it goes? Something like that.
1: Pressed down, shaken together.
0: Running all over.
1: As you give, ask the question, what's God going to do next? You know, has God blessed you with something you weren't expecting? What's God going to do next? Could you step out in generosity in this moment?
0: Yeah. What are you going to do next, God? What are you doing now? And how can I be part of it? Ooh! And then we're off on an adventure with him, right? It's just not the slog of life. Yeah. It's actually the, I'm on an adventure with the Holy Spirit. How exciting.
1: Hold on tight. It's going to be crazy, but it's going to be amazing.
0: Yeah. And who doesn't want to walk their life like that? Yeah. I want to live a life like that. I don't want to just live my life any old ordinary life. I want to walk with God.
1: Yeah.
0: And he moves through the station. I mean, I was nearly on tears on the radio today because we were hearing a story of a gentleman who emailed and he had found Sanctuary being in prison, and literally in a prison, not just mentally and emotionally.
1: Physically behind bars.
0: Behind bars. Yeah. And this ministry is something that has helped bring life to him, and he's now a committed Christian, and that's just epic!
1: And that's what you're investing into, the impact that this ministry can have in lives of people we can't get. We can't just wander into a prison and share the gospel with someone, but if they can listen to radio in there, we hear so many stories of our devotions, Word for Today, and Word for You Today, taking those into prisons, people's lives being impacted. And that is what you are investing in now. We are looking for 5 people giving their best gift right now. Time's running out on this. It's needed by 7 p.m. So we've got less than 10 minutes left. Let's do this. What is your best gift? Would you make that donation right now? That's you in Christchurch. Christchurch has actually been represented pretty well today. I want to call out Auckland. Auckland's looking a little quiet at the moment. Where's the mighty Bay of Plenty? Where's my Tauranga peeps
0: Dunedin, at? Where are you? Oamaru, New Plymouth, Hamilton, I know there's been a bit of, there's been a bit of Tauranga, which is bad plenty. What about further north, like Whangarei, Paihia, Cape Reinga? Say, maybe our mates offshore who are listening and they're a few hours behind us, right?
1: Maybe you have been listening today and you haven't heard your city or town called out. That's because we're waiting on you to be the one from your city to make the donation right now. Five people with their best gift. Time's running out. We are now at about 8 minutes left on this challenge. Five people with their best gift. What is your best gift? Can you call through and make that donation right now?
0: 0508 003 003. It's 0508 003 003. Yoursanctuary.nz. It's Josh Baldwin, Evidence.

0: Josh Baldwin, evidence on Sanctuary. 4:07. It's the Sanctuary support drive. I tell you, there has been so much evidence today of God's goodness through this station, Almo.
1: Yeah, just hearing the stories of people who are impacted by walking the journey with Sanctuary. People just saying, Sanctuary is my sanctuary. It's like my friend. When I need to worship but I don't want to be alone, I turn on Sanctuary and I know I'm worshiping with others. When I need a companion, I turn on the radio and I hear Lizzie just being lovely and awesome and sharing the afternoon with me. You know, people just really loving doing life with Sanctuary.
0: Indeed. And, you know, working in radio, you want people to enjoy listening, of course. I mean, that would be pretty stink if you're like broadcasting, everyone's like, eh, pretty boring. And or else you just want them to be, oh, it's just nice. Yeah, enjoy the music. But actually to say, hey, I feel part of the family. Hey, God ministers to me through this. As Bridget said earlier, when I want to worship, I'm not worshiping alone. I know that I'm with you. We're all connected to this. It's so good.
1: And people hear, and we hear this all the time, it's like that scripture I heard was just what I needed. It was an answer to prayer for me. Or that worship song you played was just the song that I needed to hear, and it spoke into the moment I was in. And, you know, we kind of joke around here often. It's like, you know, we're tapped right into God and we've got someone here going, I really feel like this song's the one I should play. It's like, no, it's all the Holy Spirit. Like, the Holy Spirit's our music director, just orchestrating the right song at the right moment to speak into people's lives in the moment of whatever they're finding themselves in right there and then.
0: That's right. And in these last few minutes of being on air with Almo, asking for your best gift, five giving it your best gift. That's you and four friends. Welcome Wednesday. 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
1: And just want to put it out there, like the gap between where we are right now with the support drive and where we need to be by the end of today, to be where we need to be realistically, we're probably going to need someone stepping out at the level of about $5,000. If there's someone out there who can give a larger gift at that amount, and dare I say, someone stepping out with a $10,000 donation.
0: You can and say that.
1: These may be numbers that are just so far out of your league. If that's the case, we're not talking to you right now. But there are people for whom that is within the realm of possibility. So if that's you, we're calling out those leaders right now. Will you step out with us with those larger donations? If you're not in the position to give those bigger gifts, will you pray that those people do respond? Because we really need to keep on track of where we need to be to make sure that by the end of this week, Sanctuary is funded and ready to go for this next season. And it's exciting season as we break new ground. 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
0: We can't do it without your support. John from Rangiora, we were talking with him earlier. He was talking about being at the opening of Rema Media back in 1978. Here's some other things that he had to share.
2: In many ways, the original story was inspirational and certainly, you know, what it's grown into now and the service that it's offering. And also, you know, it's not so much Sanctuary, but the Word for Today is a very important part of our lives too.
0: John, talking about not just Sanctuary, but actually the Word for you today. All the things we've been talking about, right? The fact you can go on our website, yoursanctuary.nz, and you can put your prayers on the prayer wall and we pray for them each day. It's just epic.
1: And that's unheard of. Like, not only are we praying for people, but to hear the prayers of faithful Christians on the air, to hear people kind of confessing, hey, we're going through this stuff, will you pray for us? And for our team to be able to pray for people on the radio, like, that is just amazing that there's this opportunity for people to do that here in New Zealand. That's what you're investing into right now. Time is running out. You need to jump on board quickly. If you're wanting to do it fast, online is the fastest way to do it at yoursanctuary.nz, or you can call 0508 003 003.
0: Bless you. And I'll catch up with you tomorrow. Almo's sticking around after 7.
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1: Well, thank you very much for tuning in for the Sanctuary Support Drive. 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

0: It's Elevation Worship with Chandler Moore and God, I'm Just Grateful. It is Sanctuary New Zealand's worship station at around 10 past 7 on the middle day of Sanctuary's support drive. And we're calling it Welcome Wednesday because you are welcome here. 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This is what Prue had to say about what Sanctuary means to her.
1: I listen to it. I wake up early in the morning and I have my little Walkman in my ears. I listen and I love everything, and it's my lifeline for the Lord. Because we're worshipping, it just lifts my spirit.
0: I love what Prue said there about it being her lifeline. And we hear that so often. I've been working in Christian media for coming up to 30 years.

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And that is a phrase that I have heard repeated over and over again all around the world, that Christian radio stations like this are a lifeline to people. 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

0: Moving country isn't easy, but Matt knew it was the right step for his family. In the middle of the struggle, Sanctuary became a refuge.
1: Last summer in the UK, God's really put on my heart New Zealand. My wife's from New Zealand, her whole family live here. So when we got married, we said we'd move out here one day. And we've just been waiting on God to find the right time. And last summer in the UK, he really spoke to us. On the 14th of February, I left my job in the UK. And obviously that's a really significant date for Sanctuary. And when I found out that there was a radio station that was broadcasting about Jesus, that was all worship music, and the connection to kind of my final day of work in the UK, I thought, I've got to check this thing out. And since I did, Sanctuary's been the soundtrack to the morning every morning. It's really, really hard moving to a new place. But when that other place is on the other side of the world, everything's different, there's so many new people to meet, and it's amazing, but it is hard. But Sanctuary's been my safe place through all of that. Every day, every morning, both of you, the songs you play, the programming you do, it's all been reconnecting to God every day, with the right song at the right time, and it's been absolutely incredible.
0: It's often one or two songs that God uses through Sanctuary to meet a person where they are at.
1: 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And almost every time it gets really difficult, that's the song that you play. 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

0: All hail King Jesus. That's Jeremy Riddle here on Sanctuary. It's coming up to 28 past 7 on the Sanctuary Support Drive. 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
0: And we do need to say thank you to some people who have already joined the family and got on board. 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
3: I've been challenged by the thought of doing hard things. And my whole life, that's really been something that has fueled me. You know, tell me something that can't be done and I'm going to go do it. Tell me I can't make the football team, I'm going to be the captain. Those were kinds of things that motivated me as a kid even. And I feel like when we lose that fire and we stop chasing hard things, we stop growing. But I got to say, the more time you spend on the internet, you start getting focused on like becoming the best version of you, and you listen to motivational speakers and you read self-help books. A lot of times we can be well-intended in trying to figure out the best ways that we can grow and become the best versions of ourselves. But man, so many times we forget to take care of what really matters. Part of what inspired the song is the topic of prayer. I am anything but an expert on prayer. And I've been convicted this past several months of just saying, Lord, here I am focusing on doing a cold plunge because that's a hard thing. Here I am focused on eating healthy, but what's going on with my spiritual diet? Why am I starving myself spiritually? And why does it seem like sometimes the hardest thing I could do in a day is to dedicate time to spend with the Lord in prayer? Maybe that hits you as hard as that hit me. And so I decided, okay, I want to commit to doing hard things. And so I'm making a commitment to prayer. And this commitment really helped inspire the song, Don't Stop Praying.

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0: Hillsong Worship and Christ is Enough here on Sanctuary, New Zealand's worship station. Elmo with you on your Wednesday night. It's Welcome Wednesday, inviting you in to be a part of the Sanctuary Support Drive, which is on at the moment. And so many people are getting on board and giving so generously, and we are so thankful to all those who have done that. 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Marie from Tauranga had this to say earlier in the week.
1: 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And so spoke to my husband and I said, we're doing this, and we're going to be a regular, ongoing gift. And it's the only way we're going to get the gospel out there. Is whatever station we can be on, we've got to be there. And, I mean, I work for Hope Project, and that's our heart. Get the gospel. It's, everybody's got to be saved.
0: That's such a good encouragement from Marie. She mentioned there that she already gives to Life FM and to Shine TV, and she felt that she should give to Sanctuary as well. 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And I've seen some names popping up on both stations. I know there are a lot of people that kind of listen to Rema a bit, listen to Sanctuary a bit, and interesting to see that the people are wanting to specifically support both. 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But encouraging you to specifically give towards the work of Sanctuary. Sanctuary's got some exciting and kind of daunting things in the near future, with the AM frequencies leaving the network for Sanctuary. So we will be broadcasting on FM and going to a digital-first model, which means a lot of people are kind of going, oh, I don't know how it's going to work, but it means enough to me that I'm going to find a way. 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

0: It's Andrew and Saskia Smith here on Sanctuary, New Zealand's worship station, as we head towards 8 o'clock. It's Welcome Wednesday on the Sanctuary Support Drive, inviting you in, saying you are welcome here. 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So we're inviting you to be a part of it this week. It's one of the weeks of the year where we just set aside the week to say, hey, this is what we're all about. 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
15: 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If you have not done so yet, welcome on in. Here is your opportunity. My name's Elmo, filling in for Kathy this week while she is hanging out with Tom on the daytime show. 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We've been doing it for over 50 years. And this week is the week of the year we set aside to invite you to be part of it. 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You may or may not be aware that it's only something like between 3 and 5% of listeners to Christian radio worldwide actually financially support it. And that's pretty amazing to think that we are able to do all that we do, running three radio networks, a television channel, the two publications, the daily devotionals that we put out there, all of the websites and everything goes on with that, with only 3 to 5% of people who are engaging with it actually giving. Imagine the difference that would make if it went up to even 10%. Imagine what it would look like if 100% of people who listened to Christian radio gave something. Anything. So that's what I'm inviting you to do this hour, your best gift. And hey, I know times are tight at the moment, and your best gift might be $2, it might be $5, maybe it's a lot more than that, but we're inviting you to be a part of it with whatever you have in your hand. As God said to Moses, when Moses said, what am I going to do? He said, well, look what you've got in your hand. It's a staff. 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

0: It's the Belonging Co. and David Dennis, The Joy, here on Sanctuary, New Zealand's worship station, coming up to 11 after 8 with Elmo on this Wednesday night, the Sanctuary Support Drive. One of the things I'm loving hearing throughout this week is the number of people that we've spoken to that when they're asked, hey, how would you encourage people to be involved? They kind of say, well, you know, ultimately, if you're thinking about it, just stop thinking about it and do it. And that's what Sandy had to say earlier in the week.
1: Well, I would say to them, if you've been contemplating it, just do it. I've been sitting here for the last couple of, listening for the last couple of days, but we've supported for a long time. And honestly, it's one of the best things that you can do. Because seriously, I cannot imagine getting up every day and not being able to turn on Sanctuary. It's just, I don't know, there's just a presence in the house with it, and it ministers to your spirit, the words from scripture encourage you, just everything. If there's nothing that's not right, everything's just perfect. So please, please just donate, and we all get the pleasure of listening to such a wonderful radio station.
0: And we have such wonderful listeners like Sandy. Thank you so much for your encouragement. I love what she said there. If you're thinking about it, just do it. If you have been thinking about it, and let's be honest, you're obviously getting some benefit out of listening to Sanctuary. Otherwise, you probably would have tuned into something else or just turned it off, but you're still here. So if you are getting benefit from it, if it helps you in your walk with the Lord, it helps you keep your focus on God, keep your gaze on the things of God and off the tumultuous times that we live in the world, then my challenge to you is, would you act? Doesn't have to be a huge amount. Maybe you just don't have that capacity right now. $5, $10. Hey, could you even consider doing that as a monthly amount? $5 a month, $10 a month. I know there's people out there who have much bigger capacity. If you're someone who can give a gift with a few zeros on the end of it, then that would be greatly appreciated as well. I know there are people already throughout this appeal who have been giving the likes of $5,000 and more. There are people listening right now who have that capacity. And if that's you, just inviting you to do your best gift. What is the best that you can give to this radio ministry right now? That's what we're inviting you to do on this Welcome Wednesday, welcoming everybody in to be a part of it.

0508 003 003 is the phone number to call through, talk to our volunteers, and they can walk you through that donation process. Or if you're comfortable doing it online, yoursanctuary.nz. It is safe, secure, it's super fast as well. Yoursanctuary.nz. We've

0: Through the ages, people have worshipped God through music. In Psalm 100, it says to worship the Lord with gladness, come before him with joyful songs. For Adrian, he finds that worship music provides solace for his soul.
1: I'm a farmer by trade, love singing. Really, for me, for my solace, for my soul, I love to worship.
0: Sanctuary is a place where you can worship God through song, pray together, and hear scripture. 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
1: My heart breathes prayer, and men, if you can't give, pray. You know, gotta pray.
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1: Because our God never lets you down. Never, ever lets you down. It's the King of Kings and the Lord of Lords. And when you give with a happy and cheerful heart, he will honor you. If it's 50 cents, if it's $20,000. But if you can't do that, pray.
0: We thank God for those who faithfully pray for Sanctuary and for our generous supporters. 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

0: It's Charity Gale. New name written down in glory here on Sanctuary New Zealand's Worship Station. 23 past 8 with Elmo, and you are tuned in for Sanctuary's support drive. It's more than a fundraiser. It's your chance to be a part of what God's doing through this ministry. And we're asking everyone to do their part and give their best gift, whatever that is. For some, it's $5 or $10. For others, it's $50 or $100. And for others, it's much more than that. And this week, to meet our current need, we're looking for 200 people who can give a leadership gift of $1,000 or more. And we call it a leadership gift because we see so often that when people give those larger amounts, it seems to urge others on and encourage them to be involved as well. And we know those amounts aren't within everyone's grasp. But if that is something that you have the capacity to do and you want to be one of the 200, then we would love to hear from you. Now, a reminder, if you give a gift of $1,000 or more, you also get that little thank you from us of a very high-quality Sanctuary umbrella, great for out there on the sidelines of the kids' or grandkids' sports games, or even if you've got to walk down to the shops and there's a bit of precipitation, then get your hands on one of these. 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
0: 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To Neroli in Winton, thank you for your donation. 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To Gwenda in Blenheim, thank you so much for your donation. And to Jenny in Christchurch, appreciate you getting on board with the Sanctuary support drive as well. Hearing lots of numbers, different amounts that people are giving. Some people are giving as a one-off. Some people are giving smaller amounts more regularly. All of those are options for you, and our team can talk you through that when you talk to them. They're volunteering their time this evening to answer the phones on 0508 003 003, or you can do it online. It's safe, secure, and speedy at yoursanctuary.nz.

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0: Like this track from We the Kingdom.
2: So the song God So Loved, we started singing that chorus, you know, for God so loved the world that He gave, just kind of basically goes through the John 3:16. I think the rest of the song, we wanted it to capture the depth and the heart of what that really means. Like, what was God stepping into when He made the decision to send His Son?
3: A lot of times as believers, we feel like, oh, we've got to get all buttoned up and cleaned up before we come to the cross. And that cannot be more of a lie. I love that Jesus welcomes us in the middle of our failures, in the middle of our shame, in the middle of our filth. What He did on the cross is shed His blood for those things. And so He takes us as we are, and we're able to walk in new life. So as we worship God, it's so important to know that we have to be vulnerable also and acknowledge the human condition where we are without Jesus.
4: I love the part of the second verse that acknowledges the hardship of life, the addictions, the pain, the darkness. But I love how the bridge like lifts our eyes above that to just the greatness of God and His sovereignty. And I think that being honest about the pain of life is one step to entering into the truest heart and form of worship, which is just acknowledging God's sovereignty and really seeing His greatness above everything else and maximizing His greatness. And I love that the bridge does that. Whenever I sing that, I just really feel all my worries and my anxiety and my load lift when I'm just like, Jesus, You're so great. I praise you. Like, You have so much love to give me, and You're so good and so much bigger than I can really comprehend. And I know You've got me, you know, and that You love me. You sent Your Son to die for me. And that is
2: no matter what we're walking through.
4: Exactly.

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0: Taratani and Tuia here on Sanctuary New Zealand's Worship Station. 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We set aside a couple of weeks throughout the course of the year. This week is one of them where we share with you the impact of this ministry, invite you to be a part of it. Our model is that we are listener-supported. That means that we exist purely through the generosity of people just like you. And if you're not one of the people currently giving, then we're inviting you to be a part of it. So many people already are joining in this week, but there is room for you and you are needed. 0508 003 003 if you'd like to call through and talk to someone as you make your donation. If you'd prefer not to talk to someone, you can do it online at yoursanctuary.nz. I love hearing the stories about people and how they find Sanctuary, because, you know, we've only been around for about 18 months or so. So, you know, interesting to hear how people have come across it. Some people were listening to Star, the predecessor to Sanctuary, and just carried on listening. Other people have found it in other ways, like Frank.
1: Well, I discovered Sanctuary by accident only about 3 or 4 months ago. I like to listen to worship music in my truck when I'm on the road. And often I just have a playlist, you know, off Spotify. Which is great, but sometimes, you know, they get a little bit repetitive, and I don't know how. For some reason, I switched over and found Sanctuary, and it's I just love it. Just means that I can, you know, every time I'm driving somewhere, it's on, and love the music, love the format, and I love the fact that, you know, it's a way, you know, for the kingdom of God to be extended, and I'm all up for that.
0: Yeah, you all up for that? You want the kingdom of God to be extended? We hear all the time from people who may have tuned in feeling like they were far away from God, or not even sure if God was real, but the Holy Spirit inhabits the music that's played on Sanctuary and just draws people's eyes, draws people's hearts to God. And it's always such an encouragement. Yeah, it's an opportunity for you to be a missionary. 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And as it says in the Word of God, God loves a cheerful giver, or a joyful giver perhaps. Here's the joy of the Lord. It's Wren Collective on Sanctuary. Though the tears

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You are needed.

0: Maverick City Music with Dante Bow and Graham. It's All That I Need here on Sanctuary. 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What is Sanctuary all about? 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It's about transformation. 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
12: Welcome to the 9 o'clock hour here on the Sanctuary Support Drive. We did this last night. I'm keen to do it again. Looking for 9 people in the 9 o'clock hour. 9 might not sound like many, but at this time of night, things tend to get a little quieter. It's our last hour of the phones being open, with our volunteers getting set to hang up their phones. It's 10 p.m, so you've got an hour to get through on the phones. So let's see if we can get 9 people this hour. We'll call it the 9 in the 9 o'clock hour with their best gift. What is your best gift this evening? 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Here's Jaden Lovick to start the hour. Nothing But the Blood on Sanctuary, New Zealand's worship station.

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0: It's Cody Carnes and Firm Foundation. He won't. It's 9 past 9. 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Earlier today, we heard from Sandra, and this is what she said she loves about getting involved with a sanctuary support drive.
1: I just love giving because I just love the presence of the Lord from the station, and I just have it on all the time. And yeah, it's just so encouraging, and I just, you know, just love the work that you're doing with this sanctuary, and I just encourage anybody that feeling that they should give to do it, because of, you know, it's a wonderful cause and they'll be blessed. Pray about it first is what I did, and I remember you saying, Kathy, I've been encouraged with your words too about sometimes you sort of sit on the fence, oh, you know, I'll get round to doing it. And yeah, today it was just so much on my heart after listening to you, so thank you.
0: Great encouragement there from Sandra. I would love to hear from you. As Sandra says, she's encouraging people to pray and to give. So, hey, why don't you do what Sandra suggests? Pray, ask the Lord how much he would have you contribute, and then make your donation by calling 0508 003 003 or giving online at yoursanctuary.nz.

0: How many different ways do you listen to Sanctuary? 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
1: I have the radio going and when I'm doing the paperwork on the computer and in my vehicle while I'm travelling, and my portable radio when I'm on the job site. It's just like God and me together going through the day, and it just makes the day go along very nicely.
0: The music of Sanctuary helps to not only connect people to the message of the gospel, but can also bring a feeling of calm. Kevin feels Sanctuary not only changes the atmosphere, but also his spiritual mindset.
1: Absolutely. There's so many people worried about so many things these days and stressing out, and I managed to stay calm and smile, and it's life's better for having it on. The music has a big influence on people, what goes into your ears and stuff, and it can change your moods and things, and to stay in that spiritual mindset during the day is just really wonderful. So just my God connection is just that much stronger for it.
0: Sanctuary is bringing a message of hope and a feeling of connection to people across New Zealand. 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

0: 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Thankful. 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
0: Thank you so much to that anonymous person in Inglewood who has made a $200 donation. To Justin in Tauranga, thank you for your gift. Someone in Timaru has given $200. 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To John and Adele in the Rangiora, thank you for your donation. 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
0: Like this track from Charity Gale.

0: I believe was written in this very room with some of our dearest friends in the world, my husband and myself.
1: And I just remember Charity was saying all week long, she's like, I just want to write a song of faith, a declaration of just who Jesus is and our faith in that. And Melanie Slay is sitting there and Caden picks up his acoustic and she's like, what about something like this? And just like word for word sings the entire chorus down. Yeah. And we all just kind of stopped and we were like, let's write that song. The gates of hell will not prevail against the body of Christ to the day that he returns.
0: Yeah, we wanted to sing a song declaring exactly what we believe and who we believe in.

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0: Battle Belongs. It's Phil Wickham here on Sanctuary, New Zealand's worship station, and we are in the Sanctuary Support Drive. It's more than just a fundraiser. It's your chance to be a part of what God is doing through this ministry, and we're asking for everyone to do their part and to give their best gift. We're looking for 9 people in the 9 o'clock hour to do that. For some people, it might be $50 or $100. For others, it might be a regular gift, and for some, they can stretch a little further. The capacity that they have to give is more than perhaps others. And to meet the current need, this week we are looking for 200 people who can give a leadership gift of $1,000 or more. Now, we know that everyone. We know that for many people, $1,000 is just a dream. But if you're in a position to be able to give at that level, and we have seen quite a few people doing that already this week, we will join you to the 200, the 200 people that we're looking to give at that level. We'll also give you a special thank you gift of the Sanctuary umbrella. But more importantly, you'll be helping to move the needle, to move us closer to where we need to be to meet that funding need this week. You are needed to keep your sanctuary strong as we break new ground in the digital space. You can donate online at yoursanctuary.nz or call 0508 003 003. And when you call, you also have the opportunity to share your story about what Sanctuary means to you, just like Ruth did.
1: I believe that the station has been a really good part of my relationship with God, and a good not just a support, but it's really a good strength, you know. Working and living in a new country that I haven't really felt sometimes a part of it, but yeah. I'm just leaving it because God is strengthening me and giving me a strength every day and a life every day. 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
0: Yeah, so good to hear from Ruth about why Sanctuary is such an important part in her relationship with God, and hearing that that it gives her strength, and the fact that she's not originally from New Zealand, it becomes a real companion. We hear from lots of people for whom New Zealand was not their place of birth, but they're living here now and finding Sanctuary a real treasure for them. And if that's the case for you, we'd love for you to be a part of the family with your donation right now too. 0508 003 003 is the phone number to call through with your gift, or you can donate online safely and securely at yoursanctuary.nz.

This is Luke Weston, CEO of Rema Media. Sanctuary is something special, a place of worship without borders, a refuge in the middle of a noisy world. 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But Sanctuary doesn't exist on its own. 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Right now, during our Sanctuary support drive, we're inviting you to be part of that story. 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

0: It's Bethel Music with Jen Johnson and No One Like the Lord. It's a quarter to ten with Elmo. We've got 15 minutes while the phones are still open for the Sanctuary Support Drive, and then our volunteers will be going home for the evening. 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
17: I mean, if you're really, really quick, you might get through on that phone number now. The operators are wrapping up for this evening, but you might squeeze one last call in if you call now, 0508 003 003. 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It's yoursanctuary.nz. Hey, loving hearing some of the stories of lives impacted through the ministry of Sanctuary. We're going to hear from Kelly in just a few minutes and hear what Sanctuary means to her. 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Is Chris Tomlin and our God on Sanctuary.

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0: It's Elevation Rhythm and Goodbye Yesterday here on Sanctuary. It is coming up to 10 past 10. Elmo filling in for Kathy this evening on the Sanctuary support drive. Kathy's hanging out with Tom on the daytime show at the moment during the support drive. And earlier today, Kathy and Tom were talking to Kelly, who was sharing with them how Sanctuary is a place for uplifting spirits. Have a listen to this.
1: Sanctuary is definitely a place of uplifting spirits and just a place of, I think for me, it's just been a place where I'm, I feel like I'm not out of the box. I'm in the box, I'm on a journey, and it's just a constant reminder and an encouragement for me to never give up and to keep going no matter what I'm facing.
0: Yeah, it's a great encouragement, and we hope that Sanctuary is that for you too, something that that helps you to keep going in your faith no matter what's going on around you. Now, this world can be pretty noisy at times, and so to have the opportunity to remind people daily to look up, to focus on the things of God and not be distracted by the things of this world, that's a big part of why Sanctuary exists, to be a safe space, a safe harbour away from all that noise. 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

0: 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An opportunity to praise God through the worship music? For Beulah, Sanctuary brings a peaceful atmosphere to her home.
1: I listen to Sanctuary all the time. Find it it's soothing, peaceful atmosphere, and you can feel the presence of God, especially in the morning. First thing I'll do is tell Alexa to please play Sanctuary Radio. And it's just so nice to hear, you know, not only about the things of the Lord, but also about your personal things, you know, like it's good to hear what somebody else is doing at their home at that time. And it's a lovely station to listen to.
0: When Star became Sanctuary at the beginning of the year, Beulah made the switch, saying she now feels blessed by the music and prays for the ministry and its broadcast of the good news.
1: When I heard it was going to change to something else, I thought, oh my gosh, I'm going to really miss Southern Star. But then when Sanctuary now started and all these new praise and worship songs are so beautiful and so blessed, I really feel blessed with your new songs. And it's not only modern songs. There's some nice golden oldies that take us back to when we first met the Lord, you know, when it meant so much to us. I love what you guys are doing, and I pray that God will continue to bless you guys in what you are doing in spreading the gospel.
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1: 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Thank you so much to all of those all over the country who are digging deep and being so generous with your support for the Sanctuary Support Drive. You can join them right now. I mentioned the phone number just a moment ago. The phones are actually closed now. I believe you can leave a message if you call through. The best way to give right now, though, is by going online to yoursanctuary.nz. And when you do that, you can either sign up to regular support, give a one-off gift, and you can give your feedback and tell us what Sanctuary means to you as well. It's Brooke Lidgetwood and Victory and the Water here on Sanctuary.

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2: Come, Jesus, come. We've been waiting so long.
3: 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Because we all long for love. And this song is a cry to the one and only true living God. It's a cry for Jesus to return back, as we know he will do real soon, but also to come into our hearts, allow us to lay down our hurt and our pain and embrace the love of God. Come, Jesus, come.
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0: It's the Blood from Bethel Music here on Sanctuary, New Zealand's worship station. It is the Sanctuary Support Drive. 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Yesterday we heard from Jan, who's travelling around the country in a motorhome, and she was encouraging people to give what you can.
1: 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And just whatever you can, it's all, God works with whatever you give. 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

0: Torrin Wells, Breathe On It, here on Sanctuary. 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You know, we can sit here in the studio and we can play this worship music that you know, people around the world have written and recorded, and it can just go out there. But when the Holy Spirit breathes on it and people hear it and it just permeates their very being and points people's eyes to Jesus. 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And that's one of the things I really love about this radio station. 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
15: Well, you could call that number, but the phone lines are now closed for the evening. 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

0: Well, I love the prayer wall. I love the interaction. You're open and honest. You pray for us online. You pray for us in the office. You know, it's just, it amazes me that you're so busy with the job, but you look out for your people.
1: Yeah, you look out for your people. 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

0: passion with Christian Stanfill and what he's done. It's 22 past 11. Elmo with you on your Wednesday night. It's coming to the end of day three of the Sanctuary Support Drive. It continues through until Friday, and we've got a long way to go. So if you have been considering giving a donation, then encourage you to take it to the next level. 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
2: Burnout. It is not something to be taken lightly. If we've experienced it, we'll know that it can be dangerous. The last thing we knew, we were just helping other people, our local community projects, our parents, our church, and on top of that, our own responsibilities. School, university, job. Then, boom, wipeout. Let's ask ourselves, how much rest are we actually getting? Outside of helping others and tending to our work, how much time do we spend listening and talking with God? If we're starting to get the feeling it might not be enough, then it's time to assess if the good we're doing for others is taking its toll. Honesty time. Dropping some of the commitments we have in order to look after our own wellness isn't going to put us in bad stead with the God who loves us. If we're thinking, this is unnecessary, then this might help. In Matthew chapter 14, verse 23, we read, "After sending the people away, Jesus went up a mountain to pray by himself. When evening came, he was there alone." If Jesus needed time out, then we probably do too. By taking time out to rest and look after ourselves, and by spending time with God, we can restore our energy levels and make sure we're in a place where God can keep us healthy. So what now? If you feel yourself getting worn out, write down all your commitments. Pray about which of them you can drop. Ask God to help you manage your commitments healthily.
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0: Like this track from Seth Schlieter. And you

This song was really written for anybody out there who needs some encouragement, anyone going through a difficulty, a trial, a struggle, and just needs a reminder of God's faithfulness. I love in the Psalms where David says, "I was young and now I'm old, but never once in all that time have I ever seen the righteous forsaken." It's such a good reminder that we have a God who takes care of us, that in the big things and the small things, in every single detail, He is faithful, He is consistent, He shows up, He never abandons us. And so I pray that this song will be a reminder to you of that, of a God who is for us, a God who has never let us down, and He won't start now.

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0: It's Elevation Worship and Praise here on Sanctuary. Elmo with you on the end of day three of the Sanctuary Support Drive. Only 2 days to go, and you are needed to help keep your sanctuary strong. When you make a donation, you have the opportunity to share with us what Sanctuary means to you as well. And I love what Kelly said earlier today. She was sharing about how she has her own sanctuary, and in her sanctuary, she listens to Sanctuary.
1: So I have my own sanctuary, and I listen to the sanctuary in my sanctuary, always in my sanctuary, and then when I'm out and about.
0: How cool is that? Having a sanctuary where you listen to Sanctuary, and maybe you have a physical sanctuary like Callie does, where you listen to Sanctuary, or maybe Sanctuary just turns wherever you are, whether it's your car, your bedroom, your living room, it turns it into a sanctuary, and you can have some time with God. That's really what it's all about, is providing this safe space where you can listen, have your heart and your mind and your eyes drawn towards the things of God. 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

0: Phil Wickham and Homesick for Heaven here on Sanctuary. It's about a quarter to midnight. Time for me to step on out. Gary Hoogfleet is not too far away. He'll be with you between midnight and 6 a.m. So do stay tuned for his company and do continue to show that generosity that you have been showing all day and, in fact, all week through the Sanctuary Support Drive. 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Bye for now.
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10: Good morning to you. I'm Gary. Welcome along to my part of the program on Sanctuary. I don't know how many times over the years I've sat in the little radio studio and as the hour began, listened to the Bible verse being read out. And I've been thinking about that because there aren't that many radio stations around the world, very few in New Zealand, in fact, just two others, that begin each hour with a verse from the Bible. We do it, Rema does it, and Life FM does it. Isn't that just the coolest thing? And should you perchance be awake at 6 o'clock in the morning, we also begin the day with the national anthem. I kind of like that.

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0: Like this track from CeCe Winans.

It's a song to remind us who we serve. We serve a God who has all power. He knows the end from the beginning. He's your shepherd. He's your provider. He's a father to the fatherless. He's a mother to the motherless. And when you're reminded of who he is in your life, you can't help but give him praise. And so it's a shout out to our King and our Savior. And I pray that it will encourage you.

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people from Amplified Praise and Holy Spirit. It's a wee tick after 10 past midnight. If you've been listening over the last couple of days to the station, you'll be aware that this is the week in which we share our financial need and look to keep the radio station on air for yet another year. 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It's been that way for years and years. My dad, when he was alive, used to say to me, "Gary, what is it that you do?" And I'd say, "Well, I play records and I chat to people." And he goes, "Is that all you do?" Well, the reality is that there is a lot more to than that. And it's a wonderful verse in Isaiah 52 that sums it up. "How lovely on the mountains are the feet of him who bring good news, who announces peace and brings good news of happiness, who announces salvation and says to Zion, your God reigns." Yep, that's the reality of what we do, and we want to keep it going, and your support allows that to happen. So you just don't support the radio station. You reread that verse to yourself sometime and put your own name there. Go to Isaiah 52, verse 7. And after that, go, "Yeah, you know what? I am going to make sure that Sanctuary stays on air." Easier to do this time of the morning. Just quietly just open up your wee computer and go to yoursanctuary.nz, follow the links, and give a gift. 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

0: When has a song felt like a special message from God? For Diane, it was a Lauren Daigle song she heard on Sanctuary after hearing bad news from her doctor.
1: Once I was going to go to the doctor and have something dealt with, and I thought, oh my goodness, there was a lump, and I really had to place it in God's hands. And as I was driving off, and I had it on, and Lauren Daigle's song, Everything's Gonna Be Okay.
2: Aww.
1: Everything's gonna be all right.
2: Mm.
1: And I knew that God was speaking to me through that song.
0: It's in those unexpected and often difficult moments that it's good to get a little help, to remind ourselves that we're not alone and God cares for us.
1: At one stage years ago, I felt I needed to come up to the expectations of other people. And I thought, no, that's not right. And I thought, no, God can deal with me. And just listening to the encouragement from you folks and listening to the music and that and scripture, and God cares wherever you're at.
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Merriam-Webster and a beautiful version of You Have Made Me Glad. It is 25 minutes past midnight. The weather forecast for the next couple of days looking pretty good, and there are parts of New Zealand that tonight are going to be absolutely cloud-free, and as beautiful as that is, it does bring up the possibility of a frost, and it's the time of year. So, if you have an avocado or a fruit tree or something that needs to be covered, and you've not done it yet, what's the time? 25 past midnight. And you're okay sort of wandering around this time of the morning, go and do it. Because just imagine how bad you'll feel if you've forked out like $20, $30 for an avocado tree and later today you've heard there's a frost. Yeah, go and do it.

0: On my bedroom mirror is a beautiful photo of my granddaughter Anna. Captured when she was five, I see her brown twinkling eyes looking out at me and smile. We all have photos we treasure, so does God. He has a gallery of our every moment. He also has a gallery of future events, events that may seem impossible to fulfill. When God told Abram his descendants would be more numerous than the stars, it seemed impossible. Sarah and Abram had no children and were already old. When Jesus met Simon, he immediately named him Peter, meaning rock, someone who could be depended upon. He looked past Simon's obvious flaws and saw him as the man he would become. Has God given you seemingly impossible promises? Don't give up. Continue to hold on in faith and they will come to pass. I'm June Dooney and you can contact me on junedooney.com.
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1: Matt Boswell, Matt Papa, and their version of The Lord Almighty Reigns. Good morning, heading towards 20 to 1. Thank you for listening to Sanctuary this week as we look to raise the funds needed to keep our Sanctuary on air. And thank you as well for the comments that you shared with us. So encouraging. 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
2: 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I just think worship is kind of overlooked sometimes as to just how important it is.
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It's a growing movement of worship across New Zealand. 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

0: There have been some beautiful Christian songs written over the last few years. In fact, when you think about it, going back a couple of hundred years, there have been some amazing hymns written as well. In the early days, they would have been written first and foremost as poems, and then music sort of added to them. But that's one from the last 50, 60 years or so, Adrian Lessing and Jeff Moore, and In Christ Alone. Good morning. Thank you for listening to Sanctuary on the Thursday morning. If you are intending to be in bed by 1 o'clock, you've got 7 minutes to get your teeth brushed.
1: Psalms 119 says, I seek you with all my heart. Do not let me stray from your commands. I have hidden your word in my heart, but I might not sin against you. The heart's a very important place in your life, because it's in the heart that we store and hide stuff. This writer declares that he's chosen to store the word of God in his heart. Let's face it, there's no better thing to store in your heart than God's truth. Sadly, you have the potential to store other things in your heart. Unforgiveness, envy, lust, and many other things. These things, when stored in your heart, will actually rot you and not do you any good at all. Store God's word in your heart. Get his truth. Get the Bible open. Listen to some good teaching. Remember, from your heart, your mouth will always speak, and your life will always manifest. Get that Bible open. Listen to some good biblical teaching. Flood your heart. That's what will keep you healthy.
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0: Like this track from Mercy Me.
2: Hey, this is Bart from Mercy Me. This is a song that Walker Hayes sent the chorus to me, and I fell in love with it. It's this letter to death itself saying that we're not afraid of you, and this is not the end. And it became a big deal for me because my father-in-law passed away a few weeks later after hearing the song, and it just seemed perfect. The idea of an upbeat song with this subject matter was a big deal to me because it represents who my father-in-law was. And this is the guy that a few weeks before he died, he went and got his suit pressed for the funeral, knowing it was coming, and he told the dry cleaner that he was getting ready for a wedding banquet. And so I know this is the kind of song that he would be dancing to in heaven. And so it's perfect timing, and I hope it means a lot to you the way it does us.
3: You ain't nothing but a stone that my Savior rolled away, set you straight and set me free. Oh, death, you are dead to me.
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Now, while that song was playing, this thought crossed my mind. Now, Matt Redman wrote that a few years ago, and I wonder, after he finished writing it and he played it back to himself a couple of times, whether the thought ever crossed his mind that other artists would even want to record it. And maybe he thought he'd just be playing it at his church. Well, so many different people have recorded it. Jesus Culture, Kim Walker-Smith, the group Passion, the Asadors, Michael English, Brooke Robertson. Man, so many different people have recorded it. And I think that sort of says a lot about the song. It's just glorious. And it's one of the many songs that you'll hear here on Sanctuary. Morning to you. It's just on 8 minutes past one.

0: Moving country isn't easy, but Matt knew it was the right step for his family. In the middle of the struggle, Sanctuary became a refuge.
1: Last summer in the UK, God really put on my heart New Zealand. My wife's from New Zealand, her whole family live here. So when we got married, we said we'd move out here one day. And we've just been waiting on God to find the right time. And last summer in the UK, he really spoke to us.

0: On the 14th of February, I left my job in the UK. And obviously that's a really significant date for Sanctuary. And when I found out that there was a radio station that was broadcasting about Jesus, that was all worship music, and the connection to kind of my final day of work in the UK, I thought, I've got to check this thing out. And since I did, Sanctuary's been the soundtrack to my morning every morning. It's really, really hard moving to a new place. But when that other place is on the other side of the world, everything's different, there's so many new people to meet, and it's amazing, but it is hard. But Sanctuary's been my safe place through all of that. Every day, every morning, both of you, the songs you play, the programming you do, it's all been reconnecting to God every day, the right song at the right time, and it's been absolutely incredible.
1: It's often one or two songs that God uses through Sanctuary to meet a person where they are at.
0: All through this journey of God speaking to us about this move, the song that's been at the centre has been Firm Foundation by Cody Cairns. And almost every time it gets really difficult, that's the song that you play. That obviously you don't know what I'm going through, but God does.

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Hillsong Worship together with Reuben Morgan and Forever Rain just after 20 past one. It was nice to hear Matt's story a moment or two ago. It's a big deal switching countries, even though your wife may come from New Zealand or your own family is still in the United Kingdom. So it's lovely to know that, Matt, you found a radio station here that looks after your heart. Thank you for listening.

0: Have you ever wondered why Jesus taught us to address God in prayer as our Father? Why not our King, our Lord, Holy One, Friend or Judge? A Father speaks of our identity, who we belong to. Ephesians 1 verse 5, God adopted us into His own family. He wanted us to know we are His much-loved children, and He wanted us to know His character. As a perfect Father, He loves, protects, provides. He takes pride in His children. He champions us, disciplines, teaches us. He advocates for us and always wants the best. He knew that we would need a Father through every season of life, from the beginning to our dying day. It's an enduring relationship. What a privilege. Thank Him for being a Father to you today. Mahara ki tau tātou atua e tēnei rā. Remember God today. I'm Alison Shaw.
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1: Sanctuary is definitely a place of uplifting spirits and just a place of, I think for me it's just been a place where I'm, I feel like I'm not out of the box. I'm in the box, I'm on a journey, and it's just a constant reminder and an encouragement for me to never give up and to keep going no matter what I'm facing.
0: It is so lovely to hear what people have to say about the radio station and their words of encouragement. 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

heard of the expression being late to the party, right? Well, that was the case for me with those guys, Shane and Shane, their song He Will Hold Me Fast. I don't think I'd heard of them until about maybe a year or so ago. And I thought, oh, a couple of new boys on the block, that's nice. Found out they've been around for years. Ah, well, that's life. 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

0: Wāne te tuatahi upoko tuarima rārangi te kaumāwha. 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
2: God, I'm still counting my blessings.
3: This song was written with a couple friends, and we were in a room talking about life and kind of got to the point where we realized that we were living in the answered prayers that we had prayed years ago. That years ago we had prayed to be in these places and to have these things happen and for our families to know the Lord in this way. And we were realizing, like, wow, like, this is actually happening in my life, and this is so cool. And it's so easy to move on to the next big thing, the next dream, the next goal. And all those are amazing things. But actually just to pause for a moment and take a second and just thank the Lord for the blessings in our lives, that when we actually think about it for a second, we realize how many we have. There is actually so many amazing things that God has done in our lives and so many reasons to give thanks. And so we wanted to write a song about that to encourage the body of Christ to always give gratitude, give thanksgiving, give praise to God for all the blessings that He has poured into our lives.
2: God, I'm still counting my blessings.
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Elevation Worship, and Worthy Is Your Name. Good morning, just on 10 past 2. It sounds a wee bit different on Sanctuary this week because this is the week in which we put our need before you in terms of finance. 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It's been that way since day one when Rema began and Dick Berry and all those around Dick said, okay, so what should the model be? How should we make this work? And in the main, we are listener-supported. And what is it that you are supporting? Well, when you think about Christianity, it can be a wee bit confusing, but the way of Jesus was pretty clear. Move toward the poor, empower the woman, create space at the table, throw parties, widen the family boundaries, poke holes in oppressive systems, don't retaliate with violence, forgive your enemy, don't store up wealth, be present with people, heal, announce, push back darkness, and tell people that the kingdom of God is near. All the things that we do on Sanctuary, as well as playing the praise and worship music that you love. Thank you for listening. 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Yoursanctuary.nz.

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0: the ages, people have worshipped God through music. In Psalm 100, it says to worship the Lord with gladness, come before him with joyful songs. For Adrian, he finds that worship music provides solace for his soul.
1: I'm a farmer by trade, love singing. Really, for me, for my solace, for my soul, I love to worship.
0: Sanctuary is a place where you can worship God through song, pray together, and hear scripture. Adrian encourages men in particular to pray for the station.
1: My heart breathes prayer, and men, if you can't give, pray. You know, gotta pray.
2: Yeah.
1: Because our God never lets you down. Never, ever lets you down. It's the King of Kings and the Lord of Lords. And when you give with a happy and cheerful heart, he will honor you. If it's 50 cents, if it's $20,000. But if you can't do that, pray.
0: We thank God for those who faithfully pray for Sanctuary and for our generous supporters. 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

Jason Upton, and you are the one. Before that, Bethel Music with Jen Johnson and No One Like the Lord. Just after 20 past two, I just wanted to take a wee moment to acknowledge the life of Graham Benjamin. Graham passed a few days ago, 97, like that's a great innings. I first met Graham a few years ago when he used to come and visit my mother-in-law when my mother-in-law lived with us. And then he preached a couple of times at the church that we were going to at the time. And just the most gracious, lovely man, loveliest man that you could ever hope to meet. So Heather, our thoughts are with you at the moment. But we know that Graham is in a better place, and we just want to acknowledge him this morning on the

0: Hi, I'm Kane Adams. John 4, verse 13, Jesus answered and said to her, "Whoever drinks of this water will thirst again, but whoever drinks of the water that I shall give him shall never thirst." The Israelites journeyed 40 years through the harsh terrain known as the wilderness. Although the wilderness was barren, the Israelites did have access to water through some shallow wells. However, the water was never enough to satisfy. The world is our wilderness, and worldly things are its water. Though we as Christians follow the teachings of Christ, we can still rely on worldly things to satisfy us. Although these things, like career, relationships, finance, or even ministry, will satisfy us momentarily, they were never designed to sustain us eternally. Only Jesus can be the ultimate sustenance in our lives. Let us never make idols of good things, but choose daily to draw strength from Jesus, our living water.
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0: The people from Lifestyle of Worship and their song Everything. Good morning, it is 20 to 3. At church a couple of weeks ago, the pastor just gently pointed out that our giving was just a little bit behind where it needed to be to keep us on track. And it was done very, very nicely, as only the Presbyterians can do. It was really, really nice. And last week, he said, thank you very much for people stepping up and for your gifts. We're back on track. And I mention that because this is the week that we here at Sanctuary look to raise the funds needed to keep our radio station on air. And we've had some wonderful conversations with people over the last couple of days, some beautiful comments. And look, just wanted to share this with you.
1: Well, I would say to you, if you've been contemplating it, just do it. I've been sitting here listening for the last couple of days, but we've supported for a long time. And honestly, it's one of the best things that you can do. Because seriously, I cannot imagine getting up every day and not being able to turn on Sanctuary. It's just, I don't know, there's just a presence in the house with it. And it ministers to your spirit. The words from Scripture encourage you. Just everything, if there's nothing, that's not right. Everything's just perfect. So please, please just donate. And we all get the pleasure of listening to such a wonderful radio station.
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Matthew West and Don't Stop Praying. I got asked an interesting question about praying not too long ago, and here it is. Can you pray with your eyes open? I never thought about that before. And, of course, the answer to that is, yeah, of course you can. Really interesting. Have you ever thought about that before? Can you pray with your eyes open?

0: Unfortunately, my natural tendency is to want to overcomplicate what it means to be a follower of Jesus. But as far as I can tell, it really is quite simple, and I need to remind myself of this often. Step one. Wonderfully, mysteriously, in ways that I can't understand or explain, God chooses to reveal something of himself to me and shows me that he loves me. Step two. Because God loves me, I can't help myself but love him in return. And step three, now that I love God, I want to live the way he asks me to. And I guess the only way of messing up this three-step plan is if I get the steps out of order. I mean, I've got no reason to live the way God asks me to if I don't love him. And I don't know how I'd love God if he didn't first reveal himself to me. I'm Grant Norsworthy with Word and Song.
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4: 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He was beaten so we could be whole. He was whipped so we could be healed.
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0: Like this track from Phil Wickham.

Hey, this is Phil Wickham, and I want to remind you today that our God is an awesome God. He fills oceans and forms mountains. He speaks and stars burst into light. He commands the armies of heaven. He is so huge and transcendent and eternal, and yet he knows you and loves you and wants you so badly to be a part of his family. He sent his son on a rescue mission to save you. He is not just awesome in power and majesty. He is awesome in love. And may we turn and worship him in response for all that he has done, all that he is, and all that he has promised. Our God is an awesome God.

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Alisa Smith, together with the people at Community Music and Make Room. Morning, just after 10 past two. Quite an exciting week for us here at Sanctuary. And not without its, without its stress, because asking for money is like never easy. And within Christendom, there's been a lot said about it. It's kind of like, oh man, they're asking for money again. How do we know that the money's going to be well used? All that kind of stuff. And I get it. It's not easy. It's not easy for us, and it's not easy for you listening to it. But we are a listener-supported radio station, and we'd appreciate it if you'd consider financially supporting the station to keep it on air. Now, I read this. Now, I didn't write it, and I'm not even sure who did, but wow, have a listen to this. Barely the day has started, and already it's evening. Barely arrived on Monday, and it's already Friday. And the month is almost over. The year is almost over. And 40, 50, 60 years of our lives have passed. And we realise that we've lost our parents, friends. And we realise it's too late to go back. So let's try, despite everything, to enjoy the remaining time. Let's keep looking for activities that we like. Let's put some colour in our grey. And despite everything, we must continue to enjoy with serenity the time that we've got left. That is just so good, isn't it? The day is today. The moment is now. We are no longer at the age where we can afford to postpone what needs to be done. What needs to be done now. And you'll have all sort of stuff that's in your life that needs to be done. At the moment for us, what needs to be done is to raise the funds to keep the radio station on air. Your gift will make a difference. And you can give that gift now. Often people go, yeah, I'm going to do it, And then forget about it, or just time marches on, as we just spoke about. The moment is now. Go to yoursanctuary.nz and give your gift and help us stay on air.

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1: I have the radio going and when I'm doing my paperwork on the computer and in my vehicle when I'm travelling and my portable radio when I'm on the job site. It's like God and me together going through the day, and it just makes the day go along very nicely.
0: The music of Sanctuary helps to not only connect people to the message of the gospel, but can also bring a feeling of calm. Kevin feels Sanctuary not only changes the atmosphere, but also his spiritual mindset.
1: Absolutely. There's so many people worried about so many things these days and stressing out, and I manage to stay calm and smile, and it's life's better for having it on. The music has a big influence on people, what goes into your ears and stuff, and it can change your moods and things, and to stay in that spiritual mindset during the day, just really wonderful. So just my God connection's just that much stronger for it.
0: Sanctuary is bringing a message of hope and a feeling of connection to people across New Zealand. 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

such a talented group, and even more so when they add someone like Kim Hill to the mix. Beautiful song, All My Tears Be Washed Away. Good morning, 23 minutes past 3.

0: Have you ever eaten instant mashed potatoes? They're rather gross. Quick, convenient, and simple to make, yes, but rather gross. We live in such an instant society these days. We have instant communication with people. We have drive-through coffee, food, and even banking. We have live news. There are so many things that we can do immediately. We're so used to this fast-paced instant life that we've become quite impatient people in general. I found that even though we're used to things happening instantly in our daily lives, there are still recurring times when we have to wait on God's timing for things to happen. God's perfect plan for our lives very rarely works in and alongside the timetables that we have in mind. Maybe next time I'm in a hurry for things to happen according to my diary and my timing, I should remember that instant is not always good, just like the mashed potatoes. For more, go to fionacaris.com.
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0: Kev Walker, together with the people of Bethel Land. I need you more. Good morning, heading towards 20 to 4.
1: Every morning when I'm driving home from work, I'm so encouraged by how you balance the scripture and the songs, and I love your sense of humour. And I think in this world, it's not an easy place for Christians to be, so I just feel like Sanctuary leads us into God's presence, and that's my heart's desire. So it's just so encouraging, and yes, you guys are awesome.
0: One of the wonderful things about the Appeal Week on Sanctuary is that we get to hear from people from one end of New Zealand to the other. And people listen for the most interesting of reasons. But the wonderful thing is that they do listen, and the radio station is making a difference in their lives. So good to hear comments like that. If you agree and you yep, this is my radio station, I'm going to make sure it stays on air, you can give a gift this very moment, even though it's 20 to 4 in the morning. You can do it by going to yoursanctuary.nz. Yoursanctuary.nz. And the people later this morning, when they look through the gifts that have been received in this midnight to dawn hour, are going to go, why are there so many people awake this time of the morning? But hey, we're glad that they are, and we're glad that they're supporting the radio station. Yoursanctuary.nz. 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

Weston here, CEO of Rema Media, and I want to take a moment to thank you for being part of this incredible ministry. 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

It's 10 to 4 on a Thursday morning. I was just having a look through the list of people that have given to the radio station of late, and I just wanted to say thank you. All over New Zealand, people are making the decision to go, yeah, I'm going to make sure that Sanctuary stays on air, and I'm going to give them a gift. And some people have done it by calling the radio station. That's 0508 003 003. And others have given by going online to yoursanctuary.nz. Now, you can't call now, but there's no one downstairs, but you'll have to just leave a message and they'll call you back. The easiest way to do it is just go to yoursanctuary.nz.

0: Many of us use our achievements or non-achievements to define our level of success. That's a big mistake. You took an exam and failed. That is no reason to conclude that you are a failure. The devil notices the thoughts and amplifies it. But candidly, it was already engraved into your destiny that you should be a success even before the examiner was born. This is clearly stated in Jeremiah 29:11. I know the plans I have for you, declares the Lord. Plans to prosper you and not to harm you. Plans to give you a hope and a future. You know, I want you to realize that there is a difference between a person who is a failure and failing to do something. Stop trying to identify yourself by the things that have happened to you or by what you have. It is wrong to think that if you do not have money that you are poor. Do not build your self-esteem on materialistic things. Seek God's kingdom and His plan for your life. This is Joshua Singh, and you can find out more information about me on joshuasingh.com.
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3: I've been challenged by the thought of doing hard things. And my whole life, that's really been something that has fueled me. You know, tell me something that can't be done and I'm going to go do it. Tell me I can't make the football team, I'm going to be the captain. Those were kinds of things that motivated me as a kid even. And I feel like when we lose that fire and we stop chasing hard things, we stop growing. But I got to say, the more time you spend on the internet, you start getting focused on like becoming the best version of you, and you listen to motivational speakers and you read self-help books. A lot of times we can be well-intended in trying to figure out the best ways that we can grow and become the best versions of ourselves. But man, so many times we forget to take care of what really matters. Part of what inspired the song is the topic of prayer. I am anything but an expert on prayer. And I've been convicted this past several months of just saying, Lord, here I am focusing on doing a cold plunge because that's a hard thing. Here I am focused on eating healthy, but what's going on with my spiritual diet? Why am I starving myself spiritually? And why does it seem like sometimes the hardest thing I could do in a day is to dedicate time to spend with the Lord in prayer? Maybe that hits you as hard as that hit me. And so I decided, okay, I want to commit to doing hard things. And so I'm making a commitment to prayer. And this commitment really helped inspire the song, Don't Stop Praying.

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The music team from Indiana Bible College and their song, What a God. Good morning. It is 10 past four. I don't know if you ever go around cemeteries reading the little plaques, but there's one in England, a guy called Sullivan Black. He was born in 1720 and he died in 1793. And this is what it says on the little thing above the, on the gravestone. A libertine, an opium eater, a drunkard, a duelist, a gambler, and a wastrel. Like, I don't think I'd like to have that on my tombstone. And a libertine, of course, a person devoid of most moral principles, any sense of responsibility. It's quite terrible, really. So I was thinking about that. What would I like to have written on my epitaph? Spike Milligan, the comedian, said, "Told you I was sick." And that's pretty good, isn't it? For me, I'd like to maybe have said on the coffin, "Who knew there was a coffin long enough?" But maybe it would be nice to say, "I listened to Sanctuary, the radio station. I enjoyed it and I helped it stay on air." It's our appeal week. We raised the funds needed this week to keep the radio station on air. It's a wee bit tricky. Man, it's tricky asking for money. It's just, and especially in this day and age when it's so incredibly difficult to just keep your head above water. 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And if the answer to that is yes, please don't wait till later in the morning. 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
1: 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First thing I'll do is tell Alexa to please play Sanctuary Radio. And it's just so nice to hear, you know, not only about the things of the Lord, but also about your personal things, you know, like it's good to hear what somebody else is doing at their home at that time. 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
1: When I heard it was going to change to something else, I thought, oh my gosh, I'm going to really miss Southern Star. But then when Sanctuary now started and all these new praise and worship songs are so beautiful and so blessed, I really feel blessed with your new songs. And it's not only modern songs. There's some nice golden oldies that take us back to when we first met the Lord, you know, when it meant so much to us. I love what you guys are doing, and I pray that God will continue to bless you guys in what you are doing in spreading the gospel.
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So good to hear that again. It's been a while. Third Day and Love Song, and before that, Phil Wickham with the interesting named song Homesick for Heaven, which of course begs the question, how can you be homesick for some place that you haven't been yet? But I kind of get it.

0: Psalm 118 verse 24 says, "This is the day that the Lord has made. Let's rejoice and be glad in it." Always make sure that you're valuing and loving the day that you're in. Yes, there's days that are gone and there's days that are coming, but today is an important day. You'll realize this when you understand the greatest commodity that you own is the currency of your days. Just like coins in a purse, so are the days that you have left to spend. Make sure that you don't waste any of them, but spend each remaining day wisely. This is a sobering thought. There's no refunds. When the coins are spent, they're gone. Yes, we have eternity, but let's not waste the life that we have here to live. Like treasured coins, spend each day wisely. Enjoy and rejoice in each one, because one day they will be spent and we'll be stepping together into everlasting life.
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0: A couple of years ago, I chatted with Dr. Michael Youssef, and he said that at his church, even now, every couple of weeks, as a collective group, out loud, they read the Apostles' Creed, you know, the full version of it. And I thought, wow, I mean, that's really, really good. But of course, you hear it and you go, yeah, I believe that. But every now and again, I think it is nice to sort of like really make sure that it's front and center. I believe in God, the Father Almighty, and in Jesus Christ, his Son, our Lord, who died for our sins and rose again, and in the Holy Spirit and the Holy Church, the forgiveness of sins, the resurrection of the body, and the life everlasting. Amen. That's kind of like the shortened version of it. The full traditional version says this: I believe in God the Father, almighty creator of heaven and earth. I believe in Jesus Christ, his only Son, our Lord, who was conceived by the Holy Spirit, born of the Virgin Mary, suffered under Pontius Pilate, was crucified, died, buried, descended to the dead, and on the third day rose again. He ascended into heaven and is seated at the right hand of the Father. From there, he'll come to judge the living and the dead. I believe in the Holy Spirit, the Holy Catholic Church, the communion of saints, the forgiveness of sins, the resurrection of the body, and the life everlasting. Man, that is so good. I think I almost know it off by heart. Maybe not quite. Maybe one of the things that I need to do. Another thing that I need to do is make sure that I share with you our need, that this is the week that we're raising the funds that are needed to keep the radio station on air. And people have been giving very generously over the last couple of days, not only of their gifts, but also of their thoughts.
1: So uplifting, and, you know, even doing my chores around the place, you know, to turn on the radio and just to have our focus put back onto Jesus and why we're here. And it's just wonderful to listen to godly music that points always to Jesus.
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Phillips, Craig and Dean, and here I am to worship. It is 10 to 5. I would imagine my friend Steve has just woken up, and Steve is a list guy. And he, every day he writes out all the things that he needs to do. And he's old school, so he writes it on a little piece of paper and sometimes in a little notebook that sits inside a pocket. I wouldn't all be surprised if he's got one of those sort of plastic protector things as well, but I haven't seen that. But he does have a list. And I was just thinking that it is like a pretty busy sort of a time. And if you are a list person, would you consider putting on your list, give to Sanctuary, to make sure that the radio station stays on air? You'll have heard over the last few minutes people talking about why the radio station's important to them and why they continue to give. And if you are a listener to the station and it's never crossed your mind that maybe you're needed to give a gift and you've thought about it, could you do it now before the day begins? 10 to 5, go to our website, Your Sanctuary, that's one word, yoursanctuary.nz, and give a gift. It will make a difference, a spectacular difference.

0: There are some truths we don't reveal to our children because they don't have the maturity to handle them. In the same way, our Heavenly Father has insights He'd love to share with us but can't because of our spiritual immaturity. While on earth, Jesus spoke to the crowds in parables, but to His close followers, His disciples, He revealed the meaning of these parables. While in Egypt, in the wilderness, the Israelites witnessed some amazing acts of God. Only Moses, however, had the spiritual maturity and insight to understand the ways of God. Do you long for deeper insight and a greater understanding of God's ways? One way of achieving this is to take heed of Paul's instruction to the Corinthians to set aside their childish behavior. In other words, we simply need to grow up. I'm June Dooney, and you can contact me on junedooney.com.
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0: Like this track from We the Kingdom.
2: To the song God So Loved, just started singing that chorus, you know, for God so loved the world that He gave, just kind of basically goes through the John 3:16. I think the rest of the song, we wanted it to capture the depth and the heart of what that really means. Like, what was God stepping into when He made the decision to send His Son?
3: A lot of times as believers, we feel like, oh, we've got to get all buttoned up and cleaned up before we come to the cross. And that cannot be more of a lie. I love that Jesus welcomes us in the middle of our failures, in the middle of our shame, in the middle of our filth. What He did on the cross is shed His blood for those things. And so he takes us as we are, and we're able to walk in new life. So as we worship God, it's so important to know that we have to be vulnerable also and acknowledge the human condition where we are without Jesus.
4: I love the part of the second verse that acknowledges the hardship of life, the addictions, the pain, the darkness. But I love how the bridge, like, lifts our eyes above that to just the greatness of God and His sovereignty. And I think that being honest about the pain of life is one step to entering into the truest heart and form of worship, which is just acknowledging God's sovereignty and really seeing His greatness above everything else and maximizing His greatness. And I love that the bridge does that. Whenever I sing that, I just really feel all my worries and my anxiety and my load lift when I'm just like, Jesus, You're so great. I praise you. Like, You have so much love to give me, and You're so good and so much bigger than I can really comprehend. And I know You've got me, you know, and that You love me. You sent Your Son to die for me. And that is
2: no matter what we're walking through.
4: Exactly.

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We the Kingdom and God So Loved the World, just after 10 past 5. I would imagine that I'm not the only one that thinks like this, but living in New Zealand, we tend to take a whole lot of things for granted. You know, we can become Christians and we can live our Christian life. And maybe somebody may laugh and, you know, or say something mean, but by and large, it's pretty safe to be a Christian in New Zealand. And of course, you've got radio stations like ours, like Sanctuary, like Rema and Life, and you can listen to it, and it's all pretty good. And, you know, no problem at all. We just kind of expect it to be there. Well, there's a baptismal questionnaire from a church in South Asia that is quite sobering. So people that are wanting to be baptized have to sort of go through this form first. And here are the questions that they've got to answer. Have a listen to this. Are you willing to leave home and lose the blessing of your father? Are you willing to lose your job? Are you willing to go to the village and those who persecute you, forgive them, and then share the love of Christ with them? Are you willing to give an offering to the Lord? Are you willing to be beaten rather than deny your faith? Are you willing to go to prison? And are you willing to die for Jesus? And if the answer to the questions are yes, then the pastor will baptize them. Incredibly sobering, isn't it? When you think of what we have here in New

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For others, it's more. This week, we're looking for 200 people who can give a leadership gift of $1,000 or more. 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

Oh, the amazing Darlene Chick and the people from Hillsong Worship and Love You So Much. It's a song that brings back some memories. 25 past five, I saw on Facebook in the last couple of hours some pictures that have been posted of some of the fruit trees that the Watties people used to get the peaches from. Because, of course, if you haven't caught up with the news, the factory up there won't be producing Watties tinned peaches anymore. Man, that's going to be a big change. Apparently, our peaches will be coming from overseas, imported peaches. I don't think they can be as good as Watties peaches. So I think what I might do, duck down a pack and save and see if I can get a couple of cans, maybe even get like a dozen cans or so and just of Watties peaches and stack them away for those special occasions when you need a pav with whipped cream and peaches on it, because it can't be a Kiwi pav without Watties peaches. So I don't know what I'm going to do.

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1: Repent. We can see it as the lingo of loud, placard-waving Christians. But actually, the idea of repentance is a massive part of how we live life with and for God. When we see the word repent or repentance in the New Testament, like in today's title verse, it's most often a derivative of the Greek word metanoio in the original text. That verb is made up of two littler Greek words, meta, which is along the lines of a change after the fact, and noio, which means to think. Together, the two parts of the word make repent, to think differently afterwards. Wow, that makes it even clearer. Repentance is about change, change that comes from the inside, from thinking differently about the things that we do. It's not forced. It's a natural outflowing from the heart and mind turned around by Jesus. So today's title verse, 2 Corinthians 7:10, means that when we feel that God-inspired, uh-oh, I shouldn't have done that moment, what follows is a different way of thinking about it. By thinking about whatever we did differently, we begin to be set free from our past. Godly sorrow, repentance, salvation. Everything's better when God does the maths. So what now? Had that shouldn't have done that feeling about something? Write it down and also why it could be damaging to you or others. Ask God to change your thinking about it. Then write down when you start to think differently about that same issue. This is true progress on your journey of faith. Celebrate your progress.
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1: The Rent Collective and All That I Am, just on 20 to 6. Just a wee reminder that if you are going to give a financial gift to the radio station this week to help stay on air, we'd also love it if you would share with us, if you've got a wee minute, as to why you listen and the difference that the radio station makes to you. 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
2: So my husband and I were going through a bit of a difficult time, and we did move the radio into our room. The dog came with us too. but what it did was, at night time, when your mind is quite busy and you're thinking about things or you're worrying about things, it actually helped bring the presence of God into the room.
1: Wow.
2: So just really, while we're sleeping, I can feel the Holy Spirit there, and I know even while I'm sleeping that, you know, he's there, and that the Word of God and the worship that's there is going into my soul. Yeah, all night long, I'll hear something, and I know it's God. God's speaking to me during that time. So, yep, it's now a tradition that we have that on since we've had the puppy, and I do feel that the home feels more restful, and that God's Spirit is here.
1: Thank you for listening to us. Thank you for prayerfully supporting us, and thank you for financially supporting us. And if you're going, hang on a second, Gary, I've not done that. Well, do it now. Yoursanctuary.nz, that's the website address, and in about 20 minutes or so, there will be people downstairs in a position to take your phone call, but you could leave a message now, and they'll phone you back just after 6 if that's still okay. Or if it's not, you just say, call me back later on and name the time. The number you need for that, 0508 003 003.
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Maverick City Music, together with Dante Bow and All That I Need. Hey, thank you for listening to my part of the program on Sanctuary Overnight. The news, weather, the sport in a few moments, and then the breakfast show with the breakfast team of Nerida and Lee. Please stay with them as collectively we look to raise the funds needed to keep the radio station on air. Oh, sometimes you hear jokes on radio stations, right? Let me leave you with my little joke to finish my part of the program. There was a man painting a church, but he didn't have enough paint, so he used paint thinner to make it go further. Unfortunately, as he finished, it bucketed down rain, and before the paint had time to dry, it washed off because he'd used so much thinner. Suddenly, he's hit by lightning, and he hears a voice from heaven, "Repaint and thin no more." I thought it was funny. Have a wonderful day. Looks

0: I'm married to someone who loves a fire, whether it be an open fire, a wood burner, a bonfire, or a brazier. And a favourite pastime of ours is to enjoy an evening outside with the brazier and a few marshmallows. He loves the process of stoking the fire, making sure there's kindling and sufficient wood to keep it going. Recently, on one such occasion, I was reminded of William Booth of the Salvation Army, who said, "Look well to the fire of your souls, for the tendency of fire is to go out." We need to love the process of stoking the fire of our soul. It's a daily thing. Leviticus 6 verse 12, each morning the priest will add fresh wood to the fire. How's your fire? I encourage you to add fresh wood today. Look well to the fire of your soul. Mahana ki tau tātou atua e tēnei rā. Remember God today. I'm Alison Shaw.
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0: Every lyric. 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
5: Good morning. In this update, meth use in New Zealand continues to soar. The latest wastewater testing shows meth use is up 15% in the 3 months to March. Shaw and Fariki drug research spokesperson Chris Wilkins says the cost of meth is declining.
6: From the New Zealand Drug Trends Survey, the price of a gram has actually declined by over a half since 2017, once we adjust for inflation.
5: Police are expected to today reveal more details about a series of search warrants carried out across Auckland and Northland. They're believed to be part of an investigation into methamphetamine. Despite thousands of Kiwis hunting for jobs, finding the right person for roles is proving tough for businesses. New Seek data estimates small and medium-sized enterprises are losing more than $900 million annually from wrong hires. And New Zealand's been ranked the second safest country in the world by the Institute for Economics and Peace. Iceland came out on top. I'm Kay Gregory, and that's news.
4: Sanctuary
0: Sport.
5: In sport, England captain Ben Stokes and pace bowler Gus Atkinson have both been dropped from the squad for next week's second test against the Black Caps. Former skipper Joe Root has answered an SOS to lead the side on an interim basis. Corbin Strong's claimed victory on cycling's one-day Circuit Franco-Belge race in Belgium. Compatriot Finn Fisher-Black has finished in second in a sprint finish to stage four of Tour Auvergne-Rhône-Alpes. And a stark admission from Warriors standout Jackson Ford after being snubbed from State of Origin selection. Ford, who's led the Dally M medal race on points this season, has failed to win over New South Wales selectors. Ford says he hasn't even heard from Blues coach Laurie Daly, and it hurts to not be picked. That's sport.
0: From the Word.
4: Galatians 5 verse 23. Gentleness and self-control. There is no law against these things.
0: Sanctuary, New Zealand's worship station.
7: Well, good morning to you. Ata Maria, no mai, haere mai. You've got the Morning Sanctuary with Lee and Nerida. I hope you're doing well. Hope you had a great sleep last night, ready to kick off your Thursday. How are you, Lee?
8: I am well slept and coffeeed up and ready to go.
7: Oh, nice. All right, well, we're going to start the hour by praying for Queenstown.
8: Let's do this. Dear Lord, let's pray for the peaks that frame the basin of the waters of the Whakatipu. We offer thanks for that beautiful stretch of water. Please keep those who walk the ranges and ski the slopes and navigate these lakes safe and sound in their adventures. May this landscape continue to inspire the awe that you have created, but also offer a place of quiet refuge and peace and sanctuary. Guide the community that calls this place home and the travellers passing through. grant them the wisdom to protect this spectacular environment and the grace to look after one another. Amen.
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7: Well, good morning. It is the Sanctuary Support Drive. It is the penultimate day, the second to last day. It all wraps up tomorrow. It's great to have you here. Where are we at, Lee?
8: We are at the studio here in Auckland. That's where we're at. We're up to $120,000, but, you know, we're about $100,000 short of meeting our target for our needs this year. So 2 days to go. But I'm sure with your help, we will get there.
7: Yes, absolutely. Our Sanctuary is a listener-funded radio station. And thank you so much if you have given already. That's fantastic. In fact, if you've given in previous years, thank you so very much, because other people are listening because you gave. So thank you. Pat yourself on the back for that. But we do have a big need, and we would love to get to another 100,000 by the end of today, because there is a really big need. So we're going to start this hour off with a bit of a goal.
8: Yeah, we're looking for some leaders. They're what we call leaders to join the club of 200. And we're looking for three of those this morning. That would be people who can give $1,000 or more. It's a big call because time is running out. As a wee thank you, we'll send you the Sanctuary umbrella, which is perfect for the season that we are in. So looking for three people at $1,000 or more, straight up this morning, off the bat. We can do this. Let's do it by calling 0508 003 003. That's 0508 003 003.
7: 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That's super fast. It's yoursanctuary.nz.
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0: Good morning. You have got the Sanctuary Support Drive. It's Thursday. It is the 11th of June. Thank you so much to those who have given. In fact, there are a lot of people that gave overnight.
1: Yes. Thank you to Timothy, your generation. Thanks, brother. Also, Philippa in Porirua, Rose in Upper Hutt. Thank you so much. Dean in the beautiful city of Rotorua. Debbie as well. And Deborah in Havelock North. Thank you so much. Shirley in Palmerston North. And finally, Doreen in Whangamata. Thank you so much, friends.
0: Yes, absolutely. Thanks so much for, you know, taking the time, picking up the phone, getting the website or whatever it is that you've done and giving to your radio station. We thank you from the bottom of our hearts. So today is a big day. It is the second to last day, and we're wanting to raise $100,000 by the end of today. So it is going to take those bigger gifts to get there. But right now, we're looking at gifts of $100.
1: Mm.
0: So perhaps there are 10 people who are awake already, the early birds who listen to the Morning Sanctuary. Maybe you could give at a level of $100. If you haven't given yet, and you've heard us and you've been thinking, oh, yeah, maybe later in the week. Just do it now, because we know what it's like. I know what it's like. You just never get around to it.
1: Yeah, procrastination.
0: That's the word.
1: Let's not procrastinate. Let's do this right now. So you can pick up your phone. It's so easy. It's now on the app, actually. If you Bluetooth Sanctuary to a speaker or something like that, just open your phone on the app. There's a button there. You can donate there, or you can jump online if you've got your laptop next to the bed. You can do that at yoursanctuary.nz. Or give us a call. Like, you know, it's still dark around the country, but our volunteers gave up their time. They all drove in from various parts and are now downstairs. They've got their cups of tea, they've got their coffee, and they are raring to go. So call them on 0508 003 003. 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
2: I love listening to you guys. You've got good senses of humour. I wake up about 6 and I turn my radio on and lie in bed and just listen to you.
0: Well, she's probably listening now. Good morning, Deirdre.
1: Good morning, Deirdre. How are you?
0: And thanks for giving yesterday as well.
1: Yes.
0: Yeah, we love that. Yes, so that's what Deirdre loves about Sanctuary, just the company, the fact that it's there, the fact that it's there every single day. And you probably love that as well if you're listening now. And would you give to your Sanctuary this morning to ensure that it is there today, tomorrow and into the future for yourself, but also for those coming after you who might not have even heard of Sanctuary yet, but it's there for them when they need it?
1: And you may be listening and you may have just joined Sanctuary. You may have just discovered us recently and you're like wondering, why are they asking for money? Well, this is a listener-supported station, so this is why we do this a couple of times a year. And it's a wonderful, wonderful week that we do this. We're all very excited and our listeners are excited. Are we going to get to that target? We are still $100,000 short just today alone, so we're going to chip away at that. We're asking for 10 spots at $100. You can do that by going to yoursanctuary.nz or 0508 003 003. That's 0508 003 003.
0: And the fastest way to give right now is just by heading to the website. It's at yoursanctuary.nz. And nice and easy, you can lie in bed, grab your phone, type in the website, yoursanctuary.nz, and Bob's your uncle, just like that. So let's see if we can fill those 10 spots at $100. If you want to break it

0: It is the Sanctuary Support Drive. Good morning. Lovely to have your company this morning. Hey, big thanks to Michael, who decided to take a couple of those spots, and he's jumped in at $20 a month.
1: Wow. Thank you, Michael. Thanks, brother. And he did that online as well.
0: He did do that online. And guess what? We'll be able to send him a Sanctuary Keep Cup.
1: He can have a nice, warm... Actually, talking of temperatures, how's your loft this morning?
0: Oh, yeah. I meant to tell you. 3.1 degrees.
1: Really?
0: Yeah.
1: Now, if you don't know, Nerida every morning checks this thing on her wall that gives the temperature of her loft, and she comes in and talks incessantly about it for ages. So what is it,
0: 3.1? That's pretty cold.
1: It's actually quite cold around the country right now.
0: Yes.
1: Looking like, Gisborne's 10 degrees right now.
0: 10? Gisborne. That's
1: warm. It's crazy, isn't it?
0: That's warm.
1: Hamilton, 1 degree. Christchurch, -1.
0: Whoa.
1: -1. So I'm picking stay in bed a little bit longer. And pick up your phone and give us a call because it's too chilly to go out.
0: Yes, no, don't bother getting
1: chilly.
0: Up. Just grab your phone, put in your sanctuary.nz, and look, we are looking at 8 spots left now to fill at $100. If you want to break that down, that is at $10 a month. Now, we talked with Susan, not yesterday, but the day before, and this is what Sanctuary means to her.
2: But last year I started listening to Sanctuary and absolutely love it. It goes on late at night when I go to bed, and it's there when I wake up. So it's been a great comfort over the last couple of weeks, well, last few months, when my husband has been really sick, and he passed away a few weeks ago. It was on pretty much constantly then, and it just filled the house with peace. It was lovely. Mm. But, I started giving to Sanctuary last year, $20 a month, and I continue to do that.

0: this year. So it's been a great source of help for me.
1: Yeah, that's beautiful, Susan. And we're going to Susan's for a cup of tea, actually, to Ataha.
2: Nice.
1: Yeah, I'm going to make that happen.
2: Yeah.
1: I am going to. We've got lots of teas to drink, haven't we, around the country? Yeah, but thank you, Susan. That was a really lovely sharing there. And Susan started giving to Sanctuary last year.
2: Yeah, I mean, don't you just love the way that Sanctuary was there for her?
1: It can be there in, you know, the music is strange, isn't it? The worship music, it's really joyous and uplifting, and it can really lift your spirits. That's a beautiful thing about the music we play. But also, conversely, in times when things aren't going so well, there's real encouragement in those words.
2: Yeah.
1: And, you know, Susan said it goes on at night time and it stays on all night and it's with her all through the, you know, the wee hours. And I've recently had it playing in my house all the time. It just changes the atmosphere.
2: Mm.
1: It's such a lovely station to listen to.
2: Yeah, I often come home and Sanctuary will be playing because my husband's left it on. Filling the house with worship music. But yeah, I love that for Susan. You know, like in her hour of need, in that period of time when she was just going through all this grief, Sanctuary was there for her. And I just think that is just amazing that God can use a radio station to bring such comfort and such help.
1: Amen.
2: Yeah, it's so good. And thank you for giving as well, Susan. But yeah, that is the radio station that you're listening to right now. It is able to do that for people like Susan and for yourself in your hour of need. So would you give this morning? Because Sanctuary is a listener-funded radio station. So we are wanting to fill those eight spots at $100. In fact, we could wrap that up completely with $800. Maybe you're sitting on $800 right now and you're like, yes, Sanctuary means that much to me too. I want to give. So if you are able to do that, we would love for you to give us a call. It is 0508-003-003. You can also go to the website as well. It's really easy to do that. It's safe and secure. It's yoursanctuary.nz. And this is the final song as well for you to do that. So let's see if we can wrap this up. $800 will wrap it up. But if you can't do $800, that's okay. Take one of those spots at $100. We would love for you to do that. So thank you for picking up the phone. Thank you for going to the website. It's all over tomorrow, all over tomorrow. So we do need you now. 0508-003-003. Or the website, yoursanctuary.nz.
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0: It's Aidan King, Without You. It's usually around this time that we have our water cooler chat, don't we? Or kitchen chat, we call it.
1: We moved it to the kitchen chat because quite clearly I don't drink water. So it's a bit pointless, wasn't it, really?
0: Yeah, so now we hang out at the coffee machine and have a good old chat, don't we?
1: Yeah, yeah, we do talk about some rather odd things as well, don't we, over the years and over the last 18 months. Many penguins, I remember, talking about penguins. And what happens is Nerida gets onto a subject, and then she bangs on about it for 2 weeks afterwards. Did you know? Did you go around the office telling everybody?
0: I do find things interesting, and then I just find myself having to share it.
1: There's one day when you got into the Faroe Islands, you did no work all day long. You just researched the Faroe Islands.
0: I'm trying to work. What is that?
1: It's up above Scotland. You just banged on about it for ages.
0: Oh, the Hebrides.
1: Yeah, that one there, yeah.
0: Yeah, right. Okay.
1: Oh, my word. Oh, my word. Anyway, let's talk about what's going on here.
0: Yes. Well, let's have a little chat in the kitchen about what is going on here. So the fact is that we are 30% of the way there. So this is all over tomorrow, and we're only 30% there. So today, we would love to raise $100,000. That would keep us on track. So the fastest way to give is online. And the fact is we are running out of time because it is all over tomorrow. So it's going to take those bigger gifts.
1: Yeah, we are blessed to have some people that do listen to our radio stations that are in a position to give quite big amounts, which is absolutely lovely. Now, it's not for everybody, but there are some people that, you know, once a year really come through, and we are so grateful for every level that is given. But these particular people kind of come through with some really big numbers. And just putting it out there, you know, if you've been thinking about it, kind of time is running out and we're getting to the end of the week. We've only got today and tomorrow. And if you are one of those people, kind of, you know, would you consider giving us a call on 0508 003 003. That's 0508 003 003. And that's just putting the ask out there.
0: When you say bigger gifts, what do you mean?
1: I mean some really big gifts. Kind of like...
0: Like how much?
1: Do you want to know volume? Like
0: $20,000. $20,000? Yeah, $10,000. Oh, that is big.
1: Yeah. So that's big, yeah. I don't like putting numbers on things like that, you know, and scare everybody else, because every single cent is absolutely appreciated and used very wisely. We're great stewards of the money here. But every now and then we do, every season, we have some people come through and stump up some very large amounts. So
0: right.
1: If that is you, then we've got 2 days to go. We're not there yet.
0: Okay. Mm. And look, as Lee said, it's not for everyone. Big thanks to Alan, who gave $100. Thank you, Alan. That is absolutely brilliant. Thank you for taking the time to do that, to give to your sanctuary this morning. So time is running out. We really want to ramp this up. So we are still needing probably... Well, we were talking about $100, right? So we're looking at raising $1,000 in the next song. So maybe you're in a position to be able to do that. Could you give $1,000, $5,000, or as Lee said, $20,000? That would be amazing. That would go such a long way in keeping Sanctuary on track. In fact, I think a nice way to think about it is to give a gift not just for yourself, but also for others who are unable to give at the moment, because times are tough for many people, but not for everyone. For some people, their businesses are going really well and things are just tickety-boo. So would you consider giving not just for yourself, but also for those that are unable to do that? The number to call is 0508 003 003, and you can also go to the website
1: which is yoursanctuary.nz.

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0: like this guy.
1: Good morning. You are welcome. It is so great to have you here. You've got the Sanctuary Support Drive. It is 6:34. It is great to have your company this morning.
2: Yeah, got a lovely message come through from Michael. Good morning, Michael, down there in the Canterbury region. Now, Michael says he loves He loves listening to Sanctuary for the worship and praise music. That's wonderful. And loves the conversations that happen on air between Nerida and Lee in the morning before heading out to work.
1: So Nerida and Lee? Oh,
2: yeah,
1: that's us.
2: That's us. That is us. Yeah, it is us.
1: That's nice, Michael. Great to hear from you.
2: Yeah, and thanks, brother. You've given up. We'll send you a keep cup, all right? And we'll come and have a cup of tea with you when we're on the road.
1: Yes. Thanks so much for giving. And, yeah, lovely message. And another one here from Alan. He says that heard there's a support drive happening on Sanctuary this morning. He says he doesn't have much to give, but he's willing to give what he has to help out and keep Sanctuary going.
2: Oh, Alan, thank you, brother.
1: Thanks, Alan.
2: Yeah, from the mainland to the North Island, it's just spreading, isn't it? Everyone's jumping on board in these last final days. We've got 2 days now, and Alan there and Michael gave what they could, but also there's some people out there that can give some larger amounts, and that would be lovely. And every season we do these drives. And a few people do come through with some massive, massive amounts. So just speaking to those people right now, now is the time, because we've only got 2 days to go and we're way, way short of where we need to be.
1: Yeah, we're 30% of the way there. So there is a bit of a way to go. So we are about 25 minutes away from 7 o'clock. So that's the time. So what we want to do by 7 o'clock is we would love to get $5,000 to stay on track. That would be just amazing. Maybe you could take care of that whole $5,000. That would be absolutely brilliant. And did you know it would only take 20 people, only 20 people listening right now who are able to do what Michael did. And what Michael did was he decided to give monthly at $20 a month.
2: And you can do that really simply. If you don't want to really talk to anyone, if you're not like a morning person and you don't want to have a chat to anyone, you can just do it in your own time, safely and securely. Go to the website. You can do it on your phone, or you can do it on your laptop or your computer, wherever that is. And the website's nice and simple to work out. It's Your Sanctuary. That's Your, Y-O-U-R, sanctuary.nz. As soon as you go there, the landing page, the first thing you'll see is a donate button, and you can just walk through that when you've got your cup of tea and consider how much you want to give, and that's the way to go.
1: Yeah, I think that's amazing that if only 20 people gave what Michael did, that would be absolutely amazing. So we do want to get to that $5,000 by 7 o'clock. So could you be like our friend Michael? Could you do what he did? Perhaps you're in Wellington right now and you're thinking, yep, I can do that. Would you call up? Maybe you're in Christchurch. What about Invercargill? We're calling you, Invercargill. Dunedin, Whanganui, Bay Plenty, Nelson, Auckland. Wherever you are in the country, we do want to get to that $5,000 by 7 o'clock. So the phone number is 0508-003-003.
2: And you can also be like Alan. 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And it means a lot to us to keep Sanctuary going for another year. So do that, 0508-003-003.
1: Or you can call up 0508-003-003. 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
0: The music of Sanctuary helps to not only connect people to the message of the gospel, but can also bring a feeling of calm. Kevin feels Sanctuary not only changes the atmosphere, but also his spiritual mindset.
1: Certainly. There's so many people worried about so many things these days and stressing out, and I managed to stay calm and smile, and it's life's better for having it on. The music has a big influence on people, what goes into your ears and stuff, and it can change your moods and things, and to stay in that spiritual mindset during the day, just really wonderful. So just my God connection is just that much stronger for it.
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2: Wow, I was just reflecting on what Kevin was saying there, and he was saying about how the music kind of changes his attitude and how he feels. And that happens to all of us, because just before he was speaking, we played that song by Souvenirs Worship.
3: Mm.
2: And I was listening to it, I had my head down, my eyes closed, and I can imagine that playing in people's houses. And what a way to set up your day. You know, you could have commercial music on. It's just, you know, dumf, dumf, dumf, or whatever. And I love commercial music. You know, there's a place for it in my life, certainly. But worship, you know, like commercial music has never made me drop to my knees.
3: Mm.
2: You know, I've never, ever dropped to my knees because of some dance track or some indie track. But consistently, when I have Sanctuary on at home, I'll be doing something. You know, I'm like nearly, you know, I've got a really client, kind of tidy, organized house.
3: Very tidy.
2: Very tidy indeed. And, but there'll be moments when I'm listening to Sanctuary, I just have to stop. I'll put down my duster, my feather duster, take off my rubber gloves, and just drop to my knees. And like a song like that one we played earlier, you know, Souvenirs Worship, is the same thing as Kevin was saying there. It just takes you to a place, such a deep place that just commercial music can't do. It's God, it's Jesus, it's the Holy Spirit in that music. And that's why Sanctuary is so vital, isn't it?
3: Yeah, I know. That's right. I mean, I experienced the same thing. There's a great song that I'm just loving at the moment. It's My Vibe, as I think the young people say. They probably don't say that anymore. But anyway.
2: Lost Joshua is in the next room. Lost Joshua.
3: Do they say Vibe?
2: Is Vibe cool? Is Vibe, Josh, a good word? Yep.
3: Josh, he's given us a thumbs up.
2: Thumbs up, cool.
3: Yeah.
2: He's only 12.
3: Rest on Us. Rest on Us is such a great vibe. Well, Sarah said Vibe, so I'm going.
2: Okay,
3: Yeah, I just love that song. Every time I hear it, it's like I close my eyes and I just feel like the Holy Spirit is just doing something.
2: Yeah.
3: And I think, you know, we're not alone in that. That Absolutely. Happens for everybody that listens, you know, because the Holy Spirit uses this radio station. It uses the words which are, you know, straight from the Bible. The Word of God doesn't return void.
2: Mm.
3: So, yeah, that is the radio station that you love to listen to. You have great taste listening right now. And would you consider giving to keep it continuing on into the future, into the next chapter, actually, because there is new ground to break.
2: Mm.
3: So that's very exciting.
2: Yeah, we're moving into a digital era here at Sanctuary, yeah, because the AM frequencies are now becoming redundant around the country. And this is a big, bold step, and we are ready for it. We are so ready for it. We are not going to get caught short, because it will happen one day, and we're getting prepared for it. And this is what the whole thing about this Sanctuary Drive is. Yeah, we still have the FM frequencies, but there's a gap going to happen in the market, and we need to be prepared for this. And, we need you as well to play your part as well to keep us going. And you can do that by going to yoursanctuary.nz. You can donate fastly and securely online there, or give us a call, 0508 003 003. That's 0508 003 003.
3: Yeah, you are needed. You are needed right now. We're only 30% of the way there, actually. So your generosity is needed right in this moment. Don't put it off. Don't wait until later. Do it right now because the support drive is over tomorrow. And now is your moment. Now is the time to give. And look, $5,000 we were wanting to raise by 7 o'clock. That would help us to stay on track. Maybe you could give that. Maybe you could call up and say, yeah, I want to give $5,000 to Sanctuary, that radio station that speaks to those hearts around the country. I'd like to do that. But of course, you know, $5,000 is a big amount for many people, but your best gift is needed. We would love for you to be as generous as you can. So you can call up on 0508 003 003 and you can also go to the website. It's yoursanctuary.nz. We'd love you to do that. Lee's just got a feather duster.
2: I'm just dusting. I just thought there's a bit of dust on your computer. I can't have that. There you go. Dusting your computer for you.
3: Yoursanctuary.nz.

0: 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We are 9 minutes away from 7 o'clock and we're still needing that $5,000 to stay on track. And look, it is going to take everybody giving their best gift, maybe $50, maybe you've got $100 you could give, maybe $500, whatever it is, you are needed right now in this moment.
1: Yeah, so we've got 2 days to go and we're about 30% of the way there. We've got to do that in 48 hours, which isn't long, so we kind of need to get a bit of a move on with this one now. Now, you can do that by going to yoursanctuary.nz. If you're still at home and not gone to work, then now would be a really, really good time to jump online. Or, you know, we've got the call centre downstairs. They're all sitting there. They've got their Weet-Bix, they've got their muesli, they've got their cup of teas and coffees, and they are raring to go and to take your call. And here's the number. I'll do it nice and slowly. It's 0508-003-003. 0508-003-003.
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2: Just a beautiful sense of the Lord's presence in the house. 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
0: I mean, if you love the peace and the gentleness, and if you love singing along, would you give to your listener-funded radio station? Would you give to a Sanctuary this morning? So we are still $5,000 needed to stay on track. 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You are needed. You are needed right now. It's not going to be over to somebody else. 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It won't happen without you. So we do want to stay on track. So would you give your best gift this morning? 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

0: Oh, we're very thankful. We are very thankful to our listeners. And right now, in this moment, thankful to Suzanne. Thank you so very much, Suzanne. We would love to chat with you as well. So do say yes to Josh. Go on. Say yes. Yeah. Josh is our producer at the moment. If he calls you up, your answer is yes.
1: Yes, please.
0: Say
1: please.
0: Yes. I would love to talk with Lee and Nerida.
1: And a lot of people actually are kind of bashful about this. And if I could encourage you not to be bashful, because you know what you've given. And then when you speak on air and you share about giving, that then prompts, you know, other whānau to go, I really appreciate what that person says. I can do this too. So, you know, you put aside your bashfulness. I know, you know, we do this as a job daily, but it would help so much if we could chat to you on air and you could share why you give, the heart of what you give, because, you know, it's you're not working from a script. You're talking from your heart. And when you talk from your heart and you share on air what it means to you, it makes a massive difference to everyone else that's listening. Yeah. Mm. So when Josh called you, the answer is yes.
0: Yes. Yes. I love this message that also came through. Karen, she says she's on a tight budget, but she is determined to put God first. That's awesome. Thank you so much, Karen. We really appreciate that you really value the worship music. You really value sanctuary. Yeah, that is fantastic. So we are heading towards 7 o'clock, a couple of minutes away. $4,000 now is needed to stay on track. It won't happen without you. It won't happen without you. You are needed in this moment. We want to say thank you to you for your gift this morning. And I'd love to be able to do that after the news. So the phone number is 0508 003 003 and the website's yoursanctuary.nz.
1: Or if you've got your phone and you're having your cup of tea in bed because it's quite cold around the country still, open your app and click on the wee button there where you can donate, which takes you to the website again, which is yoursanctuary.nz. Or as Nerida says, give us a call now, 0508 003 003. That's 0508 003 003.
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4: In this update, annual reports from the country's first charter schools reveal stark differences in performance. Our newsroom can reveal three of the seven missed at least one of the government's attendance and achievement targets. Police are expected to reveal more details today about a series of search warrants carried out across Auckland and Northland. They're believed to be part of an investigation into methamphetamine. A clean-up operation's underway after anti-immigration protesters torched buildings and vehicles on the streets of Belfast. The Northern Ireland riots followed a knife attack on a disabled man, allegedly by a Sudanese refugee. More than two dozen firefighters have extinguished a blaze at a single-story house in the far north. Crews were called to the property just after one this morning and found it well involved in flames. And New Zealand's been ranked the second safest country in the world by the Institute for Economics and Peace, up from third last year. Iceland came out on top. I'm Kay Gregory, and that's news.
2: Sanctuary Sport.
4: In sport, England cricket captain Ben Stokes and pace bowler Gus Atkinson have both been dropped from the squad for next week's second test against the Black Caps. Former skipper Joe Root has answered an SOS to lead the side on an interim basis. As an investigation into the nightclub incident goes on, the England board has bought some time by leaving both out of the squad. Atkinson's been replaced by Jofra Archer, while uncapped batsman Jordan Cox has been added to the squad. A boost for the Crusaders pack for tomorrow's Super Rugby semi-final against the Chiefs in Hamilton. All Blacks prop Fletcher Newell is returning to start at tight head after sitting out last week with an MCL knee injury. And Everton have been ordered to pay Burnley £35 million over the impact of breaches to the English Premier League financial rules. That's sport.
3: From the Word.
5: Acts 17 verse 11. And the people of Berea were more open-minded than those in Thessalonica. And they listened eagerly to Paul's message. They searched the scriptures day after day to see if Paul and Silas were teaching the truth.
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0: Good morning to you. Welcome along. You are listening into the Morning Sanctuary with Lee and Nerida. Atamarie, welcome to your Thursday. It's the 11th of June, a couple of minutes after 7 on a very cold morning.
1: So we thought we'd start off this hour, as we do, praying for a region of New Zealand. And we're going to talk now, we're going to pray for Te Anau. So, dear Lord, we give thanks for Te Anau, the great way to the wilderness where the deep waters meet the quiet fjords. What a beautiful image. Bless the community, its people, and all who seek refuge and adventure in its breathtaking landscape. May the still waters bring your peace, Lord. And to those who are weary and maybe, you know, towering above the peaks, give them inspiration and resilience. Protect the land. Keep its people safe and connected. And may a warm spirit of God reign over the area of Te Anau today. Amen.
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0: 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Now, if you have given in the last few days, thank you very, very much. If you gave in the last hour, and I'm looking at Suzanne, thank you so much for giving. And Rose as well, thank you. Alan in Auckland, Michael in Christchurch, Timothy, Philippa, thank you guys so much for giving. It is your station. It is your worship station, and we love the fact that you decided to give this morning.
1: Yeah, and we, you know, it's all about you guys. We turn up every day and we do this job, but it's about Jesus first and foremost, but it's all about you. We're kind of bringing to you a beautiful, you know, this station was named Sanctuary for a reason. 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And it's all, it's your station. 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And we, this is why we do this appeal. 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We need money to kind of keep going every year. And this is why we do the appeal. 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You can go to yoursanctuary.nz. 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And we've got a team of people downstairs on the phones ready to go. You can call them on 0508 003 003. 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
0: So the Sanctuary Support Drive runs out tomorrow. It ends tomorrow, and we are 30% of the way there. Only 30%. So we do need to get a little bit of a shimmy on, and we'd love to count you in. And the thing is that if you call up and if you give a gift of, say, $1,000 or more, we'd love to send you a thank you gift, and that would be a Sanctuary umbrella. We'd love to be able to do that, because it is going to take those bigger gifts this morning. You are sharing hope and pointing people to Jesus by giving your gift to Sanctuary so that Sanctuary can continue on in the future. You're a part of that. That is the part that you play. So would you give this morning? We are going to need those leaders, as I say, gifts of $1,000 or more. So you can call up on 0508 003 003.
1: Yeah, the leaders, we're talking to you guys. It's called the 200 Club. And if you come in at $1,000 or more, you become a member of the 200 Club. And so we thank you. We will send you this beautiful, beautiful green umbrella, the Sanctuary umbrella in its colours. And you can look splendid as you walk down your local high street. And as you go into church, people are like, oh, hello, where'd you get that? And said, well, I
0: let me tell you.
1: Yeah. It's this is my station. This is my station. I love this station.
0: Yeah.
1: And I gave, and I got an umbrella.
0: Oh, we'd love for you to be as generous as you can. And it is fast and it's easy at the website, yoursanctuary.nz. 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

0: It's the Sanctuary Support Drive. Good morning, 11 minutes after 7. On your Thursday, Lee, that means the support drive is over tomorrow.
1: Yeah, in under 48 hours.
0: Mm.
1: My word, that's going to come up very, very quickly.
0: Yeah, so we're 30% of the way there. So it's going to take everybody giving their best gift. And the thing is, so we're going to start off this hour with a bit of a target. So we'd love for you to give at a level of $20 a month. So that works out to $240. And if you do give at that level, well, have we got something for you.
1: That's pretty cool, isn't it, that Keep Cup? It's what's the colour you landed on there? You said it's something.
0: I said like a deep Granny Smith green. Green.
1: I've gone with a Robin Hood colour for that one.
0: Okay.
1: Robin Hood, whatever that is. I don't know actually. But
0: So we do have a Keep Cup that we can send you, and they're calling it a vacuum cup. I think that's because it's kind of like a thermos. Like it keeps your drinks hot or keeps them cold.
1: Okay. And what about meat? Does it do warm or just hot or cold? Does it ever do warm?
0: It's hot at first and then it changes after a long time.
1: After a long time. Okay, okay. Yeah, but when they turned up, I have to grab one now, move around your side. Oh, yeah. Oh, hello. It's got coffee in it.
0: It had coffee in it.
1: Is that a hint? It had coffee in it. But they're really good. They turned up like, oh, that's a metal cup. That's going to burn your hands. So we all rushed off to the kitchen and made a hot drink. Like, oh, hello. It's not, is it? It holds the temperature really well.
0: Yeah.
1: It's got it's our corporate colours. It's got Sanctuary on the top there. And people are going to see that and go, oh, I want one of those. So how do you get one of these?
0: Well, Lee.
1: Let me tell you, Lee.
0: I'm so glad you asked. So you can give at a level of $20 a month, which works out to $240 a year.
1: Nice. That is a really, really nice cup. Yeah, okay. So that's the way you do that. We've got the cups. We've got the umbrellas for you as well. That's the large gifts. That's the leaders club, the 200 club. So if you'd like to do one of these, $20 a month or $240 a year, and we're looking for 10 of those spots to be taken up in the next two songs. Really simple. So simple. You can go to your website, which is yoursanctuary.nz, or give us a call, 0508-003-003. That's 0508-003-003.
0: And if you really want to get your hands on one of these cups, now is your time, because it's all over tomorrow. And we know, like, we don't know what's going to happen tomorrow. Tomorrow could be a super duper busy day for you. So now is your time to give, because you might miss out. You might miss out on one of these cups. So we're looking at $20 a month, which works out to a one-off gift of $240. And we'd love to send you this beautiful Keep Cup. You can join the club. I've got one. Lee's got one. And we can all drink coffee in the morning together. Or tea. Tea is good. Tea is good as well.
1: Listen to the morning Sanctuary and drink tea with us.
0: Exactly.
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0: 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Atamaria, nice to have you here on Thursday. 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So that's the opportunity that you're investing into. So many more people can hear Sanctuary and hear worship songs and hear the Word of God.
1: Now, yesterday we had an incredible email that came through that just left us all speechless. So if you wouldn't mind, I'll read this out to you now.
0: Okay.
1: Good morning, team. First, I want to share my testimony. I have recently been in prison, and it is a dark, scary place. I knew no one and didn't have the support I needed. So I prayed one night, not knowing what I was doing. And this guy didn't know Christ then, and he didn't know who he was talking to. He got really badly beaten up. And then the next day, he was moved to a protection unit all of a sudden. And he puts this down to the prayers. And in one unit, he was prayed for by two chaplains. And while they were praying over this person, a white cross formed on the back of his neck. And three prisoners and three chaplains witnessed this. And so he carried on. He just kept going on. And since that day, he's felt the Holy Spirit guiding and protecting him. Now, almost 2 years later, he's found that his best friend is Jesus. And he's proud and happy.

0: happy to be a Christian and not afraid to let people know this. And he tunes into Sanctuary and said the music absolutely helps him get through, and he enjoys every part of the station, and now he plays Sanctuary all the time through his Bluetooth speaker. He's obviously using the app there. And, yeah, one of his favourite songs is Forrest Frank, Thankful.
1: Oh.
0: What a great story from one of our listeners. So, found Christ in prison.
1: Yeah, amazing. And if I don't know who this person is, but good morning.
0: Good morning, brother.
1: Thanks for your message.
0: Yeah, yeah. Thank you so much. Yeah.
1: It's really impressive. And that's, you know, when you do invest in Sanctuary, you're a part of a story like that. You've played a part in that because you've been able to support Sanctuary financially to keep it strong into the future. That's why it's here now.
0: Yeah, so, you know, some of the funds will go towards, you know, Bluetooth speakers. So we've ordered some. They're on their way to the company soon. And that is what it's about. So having an app, we've launched this app this year, and it's taken off. Of all the three stations we have here, Sanctuary listeners are the ones that are taking up the app for every, you know, it's like times three, times 500, whatever. It's a massive amount of people started using the app, and it's going to become vital in the future. And the Bluetooth speakers are on their way. We're working out a way to get those to you. But that's why we need this funding. So people, you know, like that person there that did that testimony, can listen and keep strong in his newfound faith via the app. So that's what it's all about. And that's why we're asking you if you could please help us out on this appeal drive.
1: Yeah, it is your station and you are needed. It's you investing into this worship station. A big thanks to Jocelyn, who's done just that. She decided to become a regular giver. And Jocelyn, we'll be sending you out a Sanctuary Keep Cup.
0: Well, so Jocelyn's based in Auckland, so come in, we'll fill it up for you. Have a cup of tea with us.
1: Yeah.
0: Never must be getting sick of this, all these people we're doing cups of tea with.
1: No, I love a good cup of tea with a nice friend. So we're looking this morning at nine spots. Nine spots are available at $20 a month, which does mean that you will get a Sanctuary Keep Cup. So we'd love for you to do that. We'd love for you to call up in the next song. So the next song is Forrest Frank, funnily enough. It's actually Jesus Is Coming Back Soon. So I'm going to play that song, and we'd love to see all of these nine spots completely taken. So that's at $20 a month or a one-off gift of $240. So we'd love to count you in. That would be absolutely brilliant. So the phone number is 0508 003 003. Or you can also head to the website. It's yoursanctuary.nz. Let's see if we can wrap this up. Yeah.

0: coming back soon.
1: It is the Sanctuary Support Drive, and a very good morning. 26 minutes after 7, we're still looking for those 9 people. 9 people are needed who are able to give at a level of $20 a month, which equates to $240 as a one-off gift in the year. And then we can send you a keep cup, which we'd love to do that. Great keep cup. I've got it sitting on my desk beside me. It did have coffee in it. I need to top it up. But there we go. That'll be yours if you give at that level of $20 a month or a one-off gift of $240. But we've got Rose on the line. Good morning.
2: Good morning, Nerida.
3: Hey, Rose. How are ya?
2: I'm good, thanks. Just about to swing into action and run around to get out the house.
1: Oh, okay. Hey, Rose, thanks for giving this morning. Tell us, what made you decide to give?
2: I gave last night. I was thinking about it, and I just felt that little prompting last night, and I said, I'll give $50. That's about all I can manage, really. And then that was payday. It was good. So, and then this morning, I just listening again to you guys and thinking, oh, I can give another $50.
1: Wow.
2: Not so hard. I can absorb that. It's just that it was on my heart again, and I always enjoy giving when it comes to the appeal. It just, because it's just that feeling, I'm doing something for the greater good. It's not about me at all. It's all about Jesus' work here in your ministry, that he's given you, enabled to reach people in the country, around the country, or sometimes offshore, overseas. So it's just a beautiful thing, really.
1: Yeah, it really is. And I love your heart, you know, that you look forward to giving. And you're right, it is bigger than you. You know, you give your gift and then that goes into the big bucket, and then God uses that big bucket and touches people, like the story that Lee just read out earlier about the guy in prison, and other stories that we've played throughout the week as well. I'm just also thinking of Susan, whose husband passed away recently, and Sanctuary was there for her. You've played a part in that, Rose, and so has everybody who's given, and that's a great feeling, isn't it?
2: It is.
3: Now,
2: really heartwarming feeling.
3: Now, Rose, if people are listening now, there's people been listening all week long, they've not yet given, what would you say to these people to encourage them to pick up the phone and donate? What would you say to them right now?
2: Don't think about it too long. If you get that little tug on your heart and your heart rate goes up a little, it's probably the Lord prompting you. Just give. Just do it now.
1: Love it. Hey, thanks again, Rose. Nice to chat with you this morning. Have a fabulous day, my friend.
2: You too, and thank you.
3: God bless. Thank you.
1: Bless you.
3: Now, see, that's the power of, like, you've got young Josh here. If Josh speaks to you this morning, Joshua gives you a call and says, can you talk on air? Like, please say yes, because did you hear Rose's voice there? Like, last night she gave, and then again she was prompted this morning. You can just hear it in Rose's voice, you know, how important having a radio station like Sanctuary and spreading the gospel around New Zealand is so vitally important. So come on, be brave. Just once a year, you can go on air, talk to her there at night. We don't buy it, do we? We don't buy it, not in the world yet. It's been 18 months and she's not bitten me yet. So please, if you can, come and talk on air and tell us what Sanctuary means to you. And you can do that by calling 0508 003 003. That's 0508 003 003.
1: Yeah, look, we are running out of time on this challenge, so we're going to put a 60-second countdown on, and we would love to fill all of those 9 spots at $20 a month. So if, like Rose, you know, you feel like, I want to give to something bigger than myself, you know, I personally can't speak to thousands of people around the country, but I can give a bit, and then that radio station can do something that I can't. Would you give to that? So we're looking at for 9 people at $20 a month. So that is a one-off gift of $240. We'll also send you a Sanctuary Keep Cup as well. So I'm about to start the clock. Get your phone out. Type in the website. It is yoursanctuary.nz. Here we go.
3: So the number 0508003003.
1: All right, so we're looking for 9 people at $20 a month. And the fact is, we're not there yet. We're still a way to go. $2,000 would completely finish this off.
3: And we are 30% of the way so far in this target of this appeal this time. And we need you. We need to get, we've got 2 days. We really need to get across that line in the next 48 hours.
1: Be the hero this morning. Be the hero. We'd love to count you in. Get your phone out. It is yoursanctuary.nz.
3: Now, don't wait, please. Come on. $2,000 would finish it in just this moment right now. $20 a month and you get the Keep Cup. That'll be sent out to you very, very soon.
1: Yeah, and that's to say thanks from us to you. So the phone number 0508003003, or head to the website yoursanctuary.nz. Oh, I hope we can count you in. I hope we can say thank you to you in a moment. Here's Zoe Music, like David did. It's at yoursanctuary.nz.

0: Moving country isn't easy, but Matt knew it was the right step for his family. In the middle of the struggle, Sanctuary became a refuge.
1: Last summer in the UK, God really put on my heart New Zealand. My wife's from New Zealand, her whole family live here. So when we got married, we said we'd move out here one day. And we've just been waiting on God to find the right time. And last summer in the UK, he really spoke to us. On the 14th of February, I left my job in the UK. And obviously that's a really significant date for Sanctuary. And when I found out that there was a radio station that was broadcasting about Jesus, that was all worship music, and the connection to kind of my final day of work in the UK, I thought, I've got to check this thing out. And since I did, Sanctuary's been the soundtrack in the morning every morning. It's really, really hard moving to a new place. But when that other place is on the other side of the world, everything's different, there's so many new people to meet, and it's amazing, but it is hard. But Sanctuary's been my safe place through all of that. Every day, every morning, both of you, the songs you play, the programming you do, it's all been reconnecting to God every day, the right song at the right time, and it's been absolutely incredible.
0: It's often one or two songs that God uses through Sanctuary to meet a person where they are at.
1: All through this journey of God speaking to us about this move, the song that's been at the centre has been Firm Foundation by Cody Cairns. And almost every time it gets really difficult, that's the song that you play. That obviously you don't know what I'm going through, but God does.

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1: It's interesting, all the way through my life, I've kind of, like, you work with me, Neri, I have some what's called tells. You can tell what I'm doing, okay, by my face. One of those, actually, my whole life, I've been looking out windows and bosses always said to me, "Have you got enough to do?" And I'm like, "No, I'm actually working." So I'm a creative, I look out the windows. But there's another thing I do, and it's when I'm listening to people sharing their testimonies, I close my eyes. I close my eyes so my senses of sight go, so I can focus on the voice. And just then, as that piece was playing about Matt, again, I close my eyes because I can hear in Matt's voice how much Jesus means to him. And he's right. He said, we don't know what everyone else is going through. You know, we might be the tears of a clown. We could be laughing and being quite joyful on the outside, but really hurting on the inside. And for me, the one thing I can tune in is someone's voice. I can hear that. And I was talking about it to Jordan yesterday when he was asking me. And when we hear people talking like Matt, or when we had Rose call up earlier, or Sharon, when you listen to these people, you can hear something in their voice and you can hear that there's been trauma, there's been pain at certain stages. You just can't hide that if you close your eyes and hone in on it. But they also have this brightness, and that brightness is Jesus that has come in and changed things around for them. And that's what, you know, essentially what we're here to do. We're here to spread the gospel. We're here to give that extra kind of that uplift, that tone to people's voices. They can go from being, you know, like this, which, you know, is trauma and damage and hurt. But there's also a joy in their voices, you know, and that's when they start talking about, you know, their faith, which is so, so lovely.
2: It's so great to think of Sanctuary as the glue between Sundays because, you know, you go to church and you worship God and it's brilliant. It fills your tank, fills you up. And then you head off to work and do your different things during the week. And it's so nice to be able to turn on Sanctuary. And there it is, the Spirit of God ministering to you through a song. I just think Sanctuary is an amazing tool for that. So would you give to that this morning? Your Sanctuary is not yet funded. In fact, maybe that you didn't know that you were needed to give. If everybody was able to give, in fact, if only 2% of listeners give to Sanctuary, if everybody gave, we would be in quite a different position right now. It would just be absolutely phenomenal, be totally different. But would you be one of that 2%? Let's see if we can bump that up a little bit more and get more people to invest in Sanctuary. Because we do have a brand new chapter ahead of us where we're breaking new ground in that digital space, pioneering ground, actually. And it does mean that Sanctuary would be available to so many more people around the country and around the world. So, you know, those are some of the reasons why you would give to Sanctuary this morning. We are 20 minutes away from 8 o'clock and we're looking to get to $8,000 by then.
1: So please, we're talking to you. This is the number we'd like you to call. It's 0508 003 003. That's 0508 003 003, or you can do it online at yoursanctuary.nz.
2: Will you be first this morning? We've got this 8,000 we want to raise by 8 o'clock. Let's see if we can knock that one off by the 8 o'clock news. So could you take a chunk of that? 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
1: And we are moving into a new phase of broadcasting here. We are the leaders in this country. 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And what it is now, our Sanctuary will be going digital. 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We will be going on Freeview very shortly, which is exciting, isn't it? I can't wait.
0: 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And then as you get up, you'll find RNZ. And soon, hopefully, you will find Sanctuary.
1: Yeah, on Friday I was at home and I managed to cast my app, the Sanctuary app, onto my TV through my sound system. And it was like being in a cathedral. It was just the sound coming out of the TV just filled the whole house with Sanctuary. It was just so lovely. So that's what we're doing, mate. We're advancing forward and going onto the Freeview TV. 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And we actually share that frequency. 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
0: Hey, big thanks to Alison in Dunedin who gave $100. Thank you so much. So that means we're down to 7,900, which is needed by 8 o'clock this morning. That is absolutely fantastic. Thank you so much, everybody, for getting involved. Really appreciate that because, like we've been talking about, heading into this new digital chapter is going to be exciting and it takes funds to do it. We'd love to have Freeview on every single TV up and down the country. So would you play your part in that? Would you give your best gift this morning? $8,000 by 8 o'clock. You can give us a call on 0508 003 003 or head to the website. It is yoursanctuary.nz. We'd love to count you in. We'd love to say a big thank you to you next. Actually, speaking of next, we're going to chat with Jocelyn straight after this.

0: It's the Sanctuary Support Drive. Good morning, Ata Maria. Lovely to be here with you. We're looking to raise $7,900 by 8 o'clock this morning. Thank you to you if you have given. Still a little ways to go on this challenge with 9 minutes left, but we'd love for you to play your part in this with your best gift, with your most generous gift to keep your sanctuary strong.
1: Now, do you remember months and months ago, we heard of this thing called a food source, and we were pronouncing it so wrong, a Filipino food source.
0: Mm.
1: We must have said it for about 2 hours. We pronounced it wrong, and then we got a call from someone who corrected us. It was actually pronounced ube, wasn't it?
0: Yes,
1: we were calling it ube,
0: right.
1: Ube
0: or something.
1: Yeah,
0: hello,
1: yeah.
0: Jocelyn.
2: Hi, good morning. Magandang umaga.
0: Magandang umaga. Back to you.
2: Yes.
1: Yes.
0: Hey, Jocelyn, thank you so much for giving. Now, I understand that you gave yesterday and you decided to give again. What's the story with that, Jocelyn?
2: I'm sorry, but I must admit I had interest with their mug, the teacup.
0: Ah, good for you.
1: Well, okay, as a bonus. Okay, if that's your inspiration, come in and collect it in person. We'll have a cup of tea, okay?
2: Yes, yes.
1: Yeah, there you go. That's worth it, see?
2: Yeah.
0: So what does sanctuary mean to you, Jocelyn? Why give in the first place?
2: Well, I've always been with Sanctuary every morning since it started last February 14. I remember that.
0: Mm,
2: and,
0: that's right.
2: You've been my company every morning. And so I said to myself, I should be part of this because I feel guilty listening, just not giving with your, you know, with the donation thing. So when I give, I feel so happy. I mean, I'm part of it. That you know,
0: yeah.
2: So because God speaks to through music. So sometimes I'm going through something, and then I hear this. My favorite song is sorry, I forgot.
1: Okay.
2: God speaks to me through music,
0: yes.
2: Through song.
0: Oh, that's so good, Jocelyn. And thanks for giving. And look, we will be very happy to send you a keep cup. Hope you'll love it.
1: No, come in. You and Andrew should come in and we'll make you cups of tea in your keep cup, especially
2: you.
1: For you, okay?
2: Thank you. Looking forward to that.
1: Now, yep. Jocelyn, what would you say to someone who's been listening all this week and hasn't yet given? What would you say to encourage them to give?
2: Well, for me, I heard my heart pumping, like, you must give, although I wish I could give more since I don't have a work today. But anyway, you know that you must. I mean, just to help everybody else in the world to hear the God's music, God's words, and to know Him better through music.
0: Yeah.
2: That's the way it is for me. So it could be happening to you as well.
0: That's right. Yeah, I love that. Yeah, like you're receiving the Holy Spirit from hearing a song on the radio, yeah. And somebody, yeah. Else's as well, and somebody else, and, yeah. Somebody else. Yeah, it's really cool.
2: Yeah, the words are just perfect, as if they're talking to me, and this is God's answer to your prayers, and yeah,
0: so good. Hey, thanks, Jocelyn.
1: Thanks
0: for giving, and thanks for chatting. Have a great day.
2: You too, guys.
1: And love to keep Andrew. Okay.
0: Thank you so much. Absolutely brilliant. So we are heading towards 8 o'clock. Now, would you consider giving $20 a month and we can send you a keep cup as well?
1: You could just hear there in Jocelyn's voice how important Sanctuary is to her. You know, there's moments there where, for the music really touches her. And that's the main thing about this station. You know, it's a place of sanctuary. It's a place of peace. It's a place of rest. And it's a place where you can hear worship music. It's not commercial music. It's worship music that really touches your soul and really moves you. And even like you can stop you in your tracks and drop you to your knees and give you those words of encouragement that you need, you know, through your day, basically.
0: Absolutely. So time is running out. We'd love to finish this by 8 o'clock. So the phone number is 0508-003-003 or head to the website. It's yoursanctuary.nz. For

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1: In this update, fresh US strikes are marking a sudden shift in Donald Trump's position on Iran. The US president's vowing to strike Iran hard today after the two sides exchanged fire yesterday. British and Northern Irish leaders are condemning the thuggery that took place on the streets of Belfast early yesterday. Rioters torched buildings and cars in the wake of a knife attack a day prior, allegedly carried out by a Sudanese refugee. New Zealand's facing what appears to be the longest downturn in house prices in modern history. They've been falling now for 4.5 years. Herald Business Editor-at-Large Liam Dann says it's largely due to low interest rates and the stimulus of COVID, sending house prices soaring in 2021. More than 24 firefighters have extinguished a blaze at a single-storey house in the far north overnight. Crews were called to the property just after one this morning and found it well involved in flames. I'm Kay Gregory, and that's news.
0: Sanctuary Sport.
1: In sport, Joe Root has been asked to captain England's Test cricket side for the first time since March 2022, with usual skipper Ben Stokes left out of the second test against the Black Caps. Stokes' socialising partner in the under-investigation nightclub incident, Gus Atkinson, has also been left out. World Tennis number 9 Victoria Mboko has been forced to retire from her opening round singles match at the Queen's Club in London with a knee injury. And a strong morning for Kiwi cyclists on the world stage. Corbin Strong has tasted victory on the one-day circuit Franco-Belgia race in Belgium, digging in to win in an uphill sprint to finish. Fellow New Zealander Finn Fisher-Black was pipped for the stage victory on the fourth day of Tour Auvergne-Rhône-Alp. And that's sport.
0: From the Word.
2: John 13 verse 35. 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
3: It is a Sanctuary support drive and a very good morning to you. I hope you're doing well on your Thursday morning. It's the 11th of June. We're going to start this hour off with a prayer.
4: Yes, we are, Nerida. And as ever, I'm meant to be prepared for this, but I'll just go for one now. Oh, Rotorua.
3: Oh, cool. I love Rotorua.
4: Oh, it's so dear
3: Rotorua.
4: Lord. Rotorua. So, dear Lord, bless the people of Rotorua, that most important, beautiful part of this country. Watch over them. Keep them, watch over them with your beautiful hands, Lord, and protect them always. May the people of this land in Rotorua have a blissful, beautiful day. Amen.
3: Amen.
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3: And a very good morning to you, Atamaria. No mai, haere mai. A couple of minutes after 8 o'clock is the time. Great to have your company.
4: Nerida's got a coffee. Nerida's got a coffee in her keep cup.
3: Yes, in my keep cup. It keeps it nice and hot.
4: How long do you reckon that would stay hot for in your keep cup there?
3: I think quite a while, actually.
4: Yeah. And you do your coffee. I didn't know till this morning. You only drink black coffee.
3: Mm-hmm.
4: Why is that? Is there any reason? Have you always drunk black coffee?
3: Yeah, I have actually. I don't know how that happened because everybody generally has milk with it. Somehow, I don't know how it happened. Sorry.
4: I just remember a story. Didn't you used to go and sneak coffee when you were a kid? You wanted to be like an adult. You wanted to be a grown-up.
3: No, it was in primary school. We had a duty of cleaning up the staff room after the teachers had their lunch. And I just loved the smell of it. And so I thought, I wonder what it would be like to just have a teaspoon of instant coffee.
4: You put a teaspoon of instant coffee in your mouth?
3: Yeah. And it still didn't put me off.
4: Did it not?
3: No.
4: Oh, my. Oh, wow.
3: I know.
4: Indeed.
3: Crazy. Well, you loved coffee ever since.
4: Well, you could be drinking your coffee or your tea or your Milo or whatever it is you like, hot or cold, from one of these. You could be like Jocelyn, actually. Jocelyn's just scored herself one of these. These beautiful Sanctuary Keep Cups in a... I don't know, what's the colour is it you're calling it?
3: Well, I've been calling it a deep Granny Smith Green.
4: Granny Smith Green. Okay. All right, that sounds good. A deep Granny Smith Green Sanctuary Cup could be yours if you give at the level of $240 a year, which is $20 a month. Yeah, if you give it that level, you could be enjoying a cup of coffee just like Nerida. You could be more like Nerida, in fact. Oh, you could be...
3: It's the best.
4: It's the best. Being like Nerida is amazing, isn't it?
3: Oh, it's just amazing over here.
4: It is amazing. It's doubly amazing when Nerida gets, say, a coffee down her neck. So, yeah, be like Nerida and give us a call.
3: All right. So, we are 31%. 31% of the way there. So this is all over tomorrow, Lee, and then we get back to ordinary things.
4: There's nothing ordinary in my life, my friend. As you well know. But yeah, so come on. It is our Sanctuary Support Drive for 2026, and we would love you to come on board. Now, I'm looking for leaders, okay? I'm looking for some leaders, and they are out there. This is not everybody, to be sure, okay? But I'm looking for people, $1,000, $5,000, even $10,000. And every year, people come on board at that level. And so I'm talking to you. If that's you, if things have worked out pretty well this year and you have some money set aside at that kind of level, then now is your time, because we're running out of time and our heart rate is kind of going up, and Nerida's going up more the fast because of her coffee. But yeah, give us a call. 0508-003-003. That's 0508-003-003.
3: And the website is yoursanctuary.nz.
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0: Oh, I love that song, Waymaker. That's by Leland. It's the Sanctuary Support Drive. We've got a few Keep Cups we're going to be sending out. Lynette and Papamoa, she decided to give a one-off a gift. Adrian in Cambridge, one-off gift there. Thank you so very much. Hazel in Hawera, thank you very, very much. I love the way that we can send these Keep Cups out. They are very good. Hey, we have got a friend of the show on the phone. We are talking to Ruth. Good morning, Ruth.
1: Hi, how are you?
0: Oh, very good. Thank you. All the better for hearing your voice.
1: Thank you.
0: Hey, Ruth, tell us, what made you or what prompted you to give this morning?
1: I heard Lee read the email from the chap in prison. And I think that was just the prompt. I've been thinking or listening to you all week since I got back from the UK to donate. And, and encourage others to donate because we're so fortunate in New Zealand that we have Christian radio, Christian television. Because in the UK, I don't think they do. So
0: There is one in the UK.
2: It's limited. It's very limited.
0: Is it?
2: Yeah.
0: Right.
2: Yeah.
1: It's not as, you know, we're not as many choices though as we have here. I listen to Life FM in the car.
0: Oh, you don't have to apologise. That's okay.
1: I know. And Sanctuary at home inside.
2: I think that's the general vibe, though, is kind of that Sanctuary's meant for that. It's meant for the home. You can listen to it anywhere, but just in the home, it just shines. And when it comes through on your TV, which is going to come through in the future on Freeview in a few months' time, it's really going to fill the house with worship music. Now, Brooke, there's certain names that pop up on our list here that I suddenly break out in a cold sweat, okay? I think I've got to say that name because, like, I can't pronounce my THs, and I was teed up to say, Ruth, when you come on the phone, please excuse my accent because I can't say my THs, and I'm going to call you Ruth, okay? But you've got an English accent, so you know that I can't say my THs being from South London, eh? So you okay with that, me calling you Ruth?
1: Ruth, absolutely.
2: If people have been listening, like yourself, you say you've been listening across the week and you intended to give, what would you say to people out there right now who have been like you, were thinking about it, but need to do it? What would you encourage them to say?
1: I couldn't manage the 240, but just give what you can. Every little bit helps towards keeping the station running and all the new things that you're doing, which is great.
2: Yeah.
0: We are very blessed in New Zealand, eh? You know, three Christian radio stations. It's pretty awesome, you know, that you can listen to worship music in your home or in your car where nobody's watching. You can have a good old sing-along, a good old worship sesh.
1: Sorry, I love King and Country and Lauren. I saw Lauren Daigle in Christchurch.
0: Oh, did you? Wow. Awesome.
1: Wow. Wonderful. What a witness she is.
2: Yeah, absolutely. Cool. A good thing, now we're going digital. Now, I don't know if you were someone that was going out taking your Labrador for a walk, for example, you could listen on your phone, like, you know, through your app. Who would that be?
1: Take it in my pocket. And people can ask, what are you listening? You know, it's great.
0: Yeah.
2: So good.
0: That's great. Hey, thanks so much, Ruth. Thanks for giving and thanks for chatting this morning. Have a great day. I hope it's not too cold on your walk.
1: Thank you. And all the best with the fundraiser.
0: Thanks very much, my friend.
2: God bless. Oh, that's lovely, eh? Ruth's taking her dog for a walk now. Got a Labrador. Her daughter's Labrador going for a brisk cold walk.
0: Oh,
2: lovely. While listening to Sanctuary.
0: Love walking a dog in these cold mornings because they just kind of breathe out that hot air and the steam and it's just a nice picture.
2: Love it. Love it. Yeah, and then with your little plastic bag.
0: Yeah. Warm up your hands.
2: Stop it. Please don't go there.
0: We are looking to fill 18 spots now at $100. So that is works out to $10 a month. Now, we would love for you to do that. So we've got two songs we're going to play. And we'd love for you to use those two songs to get on the phone. 0508-003-003. Or you can go to the website really, really fast there. It's yoursanctuary.nz. Oh, hang on a minute. We're down to 16 spots. Thank you to all those people who have jumped on board and decided that they want to support Your Sanctuary, your worship station. So 16 spots now available at $100. That is $10 a month.
2: Oh, you could be like Ruth. Now, Ruth did say she wasn't in a position to give that sort of amount. But anything that you can give is so greatly received. So we've got the ask for the people, the 16 now, we're looking at $100. But you know what? anything is gratefully received, because tomorrow is when we

0: Come on, Nerida. What are you doing there? You having a little chat, weren't you?
1: Yeah, I was having a little chat.
0: Yeah.
1: And I was also refreshing the screen. Thank you to so many people. I want to say a big thanks to Stanley. Stanley, thank you so much for your one-off gift. We really appreciate that.
0: Thanks, Stanley. Thank you, brother. We really do. Rose in Dunedin, thank you very much. And Alison in Auckland, thank you very, very much.
1: Yes, absolutely. So we're now down to 12 spots. 12 spots available at $100. Now, if Sanctuary means that much to you, if you love the fact that you can turn on Sanctuary and you get those great worship songs, there's the opportunity for God to speak to you through the scripture. If Sanctuary means that much to you, would you give this morning? Would you give? Would you give $100? If that's too much, would you give your best gift? We'd love to hear from you this morning. In fact, let's have a listen to Susan.
2: But last year I started listening to Sanctuary and absolutely love it. It goes on late at night when I go to bed and it's there when I wake up. So it's been a great comfort over the last couple of weeks. Well, last few months when my husband has been really sick and he passed away a few weeks ago. It was on pretty much constantly then and it just filled the house with peace. It was lovely. Mm. But, I started giving to Sanctuary last year $20 a month and I continue to do that this year. So it's been a great source of help for me.
0: Especially for Susan there, she said, you know, in quite a very difficult section of her life there. Now, Susan mentioned filling the house with peace. As I mentioned a little while back, I managed to stream my app, my phone, to my TV on Friday. And I tell you what, when Sanctuary comes to Freeview in this country shortly, which is, you know, why we're doing appeals like this to raise the funds, because it does cost money to go onto Freeview. But when you start playing it through your TV,

0: it is significantly like more powerful than coming through like a little radio. And I put it on Friday thinking, I'll just test this out, test out speakers on my TV there, and thinking I'll just be listening it for 5-10 minutes. It's been on all weekend. It's just been there, coming out of my TV, filling the house just with beautiful worship music. My favourite is Saturday mornings between 6 and midday.
1: Oh, no.
0: Have you heard the host on Saturday mornings between 6 and midday?
1: No.
0: She is so good. She is so good. Basically repeats everything I said through the week, kind of doesn't bother doing her home research, kind of dips into what I've shared. But who would that be, Nerida?
1: I don't know who that is. No idea who that is.
0: But very shortly, you'll be able to hear it through your TVs on Freeview, but it does cost money. Hence, we're doing another little appeal.
1: Yes, that's right. Hey, big thanks to Helen, who became a regular giver. We're going to be sending her a Sanctuary Keep cup as well. Thank you so much, Helen. Absolutely brilliant. So we're down to 9 spots at $100. Now, if you double that up, we'll be able to send you a Keep cup as well. So your sanctuary is not yet funded. And look, maybe you didn't know that you are needed to give right now. Yes, you listening. We'd love to count you in. It is going to take everybody. It's not somebody else. It's everybody. It's you. So we'd love to count you in. Are you able to give at a level of $100?
0: So the phone lines are empty now. We can see there's lots available. So give our beautiful helpers downstairs, our volunteers who have given up their time to come in. They believe in the sanctuary like we do and you do. So now is the time to call them on 0508 003 003. That's 0508 003 003. Or if you just landed at work and you're at your desk, open your browser, go to yoursanctuary.nz, and there you can do it fastly, securely and safely on the website.
1: That's right, the website, yoursanctuary.nz. We're down to 8 spots now at $100. $800 would clear that up completely. So perhaps you're in a position to give that $800. Love to hear from you this morning. We've got one song to do this in. It is Martin Smith with Exalt. I'm going to play that. And I would love to see at the end of the song 0 spots at $100. Wouldn't that be great? We'd love to say thank you to you. Only one song to do it. Are you able to give at a level of $100? That is at $10 a month. Don't wait. This is your time to give. And we do want to say a very big thank you for giving as well. We really appreciate that. So the number is 0508 003 003, or head to the website. It's yoursanctuary.nz.

0: It's the Sanctuary Support Drive, and it's pretty exciting in here. Just going to say, so great to have so many people responding to the need this morning. Big thanks to Gabby in Palmerston North. Thank you, my friend. And Paul and Margaret in Auckland. Thank you so much as well.
1: Now, a while back, not too far long ago, we were looking for 20 people to take up these spots at $100, okay, or $10 a month. Now, we started with 20. We are down now to 4. That is incredible. So thank you so much to those 16 people. Now, it would be a shame not to hit this target. We are only 4 short of a one-off donation of $100 or $10 a month. And we need to do this. It's very, very important. And, down to 3 now.
0: Oh, 3.
1: Oh, well, come on. If you've been waiting, now is your time, definitely.
0: I know. All right. Well, what we're going to do, Lee, is I'm going to start a clock at 60 seconds. We're going to do a 60-second countdown.
1: Yep.
0: And let's see if we can fill those 3 spots by the end of the 60 seconds, hey?
1: Okay. Well, the phone lines will be open. So if you are willing to take one of those 3 spots now at $100, give us a call, 0508-003-003.
0: Wait a minute. 1 spot now available at $100. Oh my gosh. Yoursanctuary.nz.
1: Well, let's keep going. Let's see if we can go past that then. Come on, people, pick up your phones now. 0508-003-003. In fact, if you're one of those people that wants to come in at a leadership of $1,000 or more,
0: That would be amazing.
1: That would be fantastic.
0: All right. Your $100 will completely finish this challenge. However, 28,000 finishes the need for the morning.
1: So this is very exciting. Can you hear the tension in our voices? That's not just Nerida drinking coffee. This is real for us. We are very excited, and we've only got 2 days, or a day and a bit, to finish this, and we need to get there by tomorrow night. So please, please get behind your sanctuary.
0: All right, 1 spot left at $100. Can we count you in? It works out to $10 a month. You can do that online or on the phone. The phone number is 0508-003-003. Or you can head to the website, yoursanctuary.nz. Let's see if we can fill that 1 spot remaining at $100.

0: That's probably like your fourth. Is this your fourth coffee of the hour? That's insane, mate. Sorry,
1: no, it's not.
0: It is. Is it about your? Well, back off on the coffee because that's insane. What? Like that idea you just had.
1: No, I don't think it's insane.
0: Okay, mic's on, by the way.
1: Microphone's
0: on.
1: It's the Sanctuary Support Drive. Good morning to you. We were just having a little debate there, actually.
0: Yeah, Nerida's kind of getting into a bit too much coffee here, I feel. Her hands are shaking and her hair standing on end and she's like dancing to the microphone there and she's just come up with a crazy idea.
1: I don't think it's that crazy. I don't think it's crazy.
0: Big ask, mate. Big ask. But there you go.
1: I don't think it's a big ask. I think it's okay.
0: All right, go for it, mate. If you believe it's the way to go.
1: I do believe it's the way to go. But all right. So you don't?
0: Okay. I have faith in our listeners, yeah.
1: Okay, all right. Well, the thing is I reckon that we could find 100 people in the next half an hour who are able to give $100 to Sanctuary.
0: Okay.
1: Do you reckon? I think we could do that.
0: Well, I think your initial idea was coffee fueled, but no, go for it.
1: All right. I think we should do it. Let's launch this, hey? First of all, just want to say, in the previous half hour, we were looking for 20 people to give at $100. Awesome. Thank you so much to everybody that did give.
0: Great.
1: Mike, thank you. Also, Rohini in Wellington, thank you. Morris as well in Putaruru. Adele, thank you. Robert and Sonia in Auckland, thank you so much, guys. Thank you for doing your bit to keep Sanctuary strong. But let's launch something a little bit frightening, a little bit scary, a little bit hairy, but I reckon we can do it.
0: Okay, if we can do that in the next half hour, I think that's wonderful. 100 at 100. I'm just taking your coffee cup away from you because I don't know. If you do that now, what the next hour brings, I do not know.
1: Well, that could be frightening as well. All right, let's launch this, hey? So we've got 25 minutes through to 8 o'clock and we would love to see 100 people who are able to give $100. And I know that there are definitely more than 100 people listening at the moment. So look, maybe you could give on behalf of somebody else, $50 for yourself, $50 for someone else. Of course, you can double that up, triple that up, whatever you can, whatever is in your capacity. Let's see if we can do this. Let's see if we can knock this one off by 9 o'clock. 100 people who... Oh, no, wait a minute.
0: Okay, you proved me wrong. Okay.
1: We're now down to 98 people.
0: Okay.
1: Okay.
0: Well, if you're being so bold, I'm not on coffee. I'm on matcha tea, so I'm going to make a matcha tea statement. How about one person? $5,000. Take 50 of those spots. They're out there. People are out there.
1: That is boldly. That's bold.
0: You know me, mate. You know me. I don't hold back. I'm always ready. I'm always prepared. And I'm always bold and cheeky.
1: Okay. Here we go. So 98 people we're looking for who are able to give $100. So that does work out to $10 a month if you want to break it into months. Otherwise, a $100 one-off gift, it might sound impossible, but I believe that it is entirely possible. So the phone number that you want right now is 0508-003-003. There is a website as well, so you can go to yoursanctuary.nz.
0: Lovely. So I am going to ask for one person at $5,000. You may be thinking about this all week long. And time is certainly running out. This finishes tomorrow night. So one person for $5,000 would take 50 of those. And then I can give Nerida her coffee back so she can calm down.
1: All right. Okay. Let's do this. Get your phone out. Let's do it together. So what you want to do, you need the phone number. That's the other number you need. So in your phone, you put 0508-003-003. You can also go to your browser on your phone if you're that way inclined. It is super fast. You go to yoursanctuary.nz. Man, phones do everything, don't they?
0: They do. They do. They're very clever these days, aren't they?
1: They are very clever these days. Yes. All right. So 98 people at $100. That is $10 a month. Let's do this by 9 o'clock, 0508-003-003. Or head to the website yoursanctuary.nz with your gift of $100 to Your Sanctuary.

0: It is the Sanctuary Support Drive. And, well, we have got something going on here that is... It might sound impossible, but I do think it is entirely possible. So we're looking for 95,000 people, 95,000.
1: 95,000.
0: 95 people who are able to
1: just
0: give...
1: take away your coffee again.
0: 95 people who are able to give $100. So $100 towards your sanctuary to keep it strong, to keep it going into the future, especially as we head into this next new chapter as well. It does work out to $10 a month if you'd like to give monthly. Now, somebody who has given this morning is Gabby. Good morning,
1: hey.
0: Gabby.
2: Good morning.
0: How are you today, my friend?
2: We are doing well today. Thank you.
0: Oh, good.
1: And what do you think about Nerida's idea of getting 100 people at $100? Do you reckon that's a crazy idea?
2: I think it's a good idea.
1: Do you? Oh,
0: I'm thank you, Gabby.
1: I'm out of vote here. Okay.
0: Hey, Gabby, you gave this morning, and I just want to say a very big thank you for that. I'd love to know what it was that prompted you to give.
2: Yes, so I am a young mom of young children, and Sanctuary goes on every morning to just sort of like redirect my attention and calibrate me for the day. It really like grounds me. And then also throughout the day when things get chaotic and I need a bit of grounding again and attention to the Lord, I put it on and it really calms me down in those crazy moments.
0: Yeah, it's good for that, isn't it? You know, just that Holy Spirit coming through those songs. It is, definitely. I like your word, recalibrating.
1: Yeah, because both Nerid and I have both been full-time parents. So you're a full-time parent, yeah, yourself at the moment?
2: Yes. Yeah, at home with my kids.
1: It's a hard job, eh?
2: It's a very intense, beautiful job.
1: Intense and beautiful. That's really, really good, actually. And how does like Sanctuary play a part in that day for you then when, you know, you're running around looking after kids, you're doing all the other stuff like that? Does it actually make a difference in your day?
2: Definitely, yeah. It's like I'm not here alone, if that makes sense.
0: Yeah. That's really nice. Yeah, that's really great, Gabby. I'm so glad Sanctuary can do that for you.
1: That's really powerful. So you're not here alone. Not here alone.
2: Yeah.
1: Okay. Now, like, across the week, people have been listening. As Who's that? Who's talking there? Who's that?
2: Those are my kids. They're painting in the background.
1: Okay. How old are they?
2: So my oldest just turned 3, and my little one is about to turn 2 next month, and I'm about to have another one in a few weeks.
0: Oh, my goodness. Wow. You really are in the thick of it, aren't you?
2: Yeah.
0: Those are busy times. Goodness me. Yeah,
1: I have a sense that you're very good at this. Now, Gabby, what would you say to someone that's listening now who hasn't given yet but would give? Yeah, what would you say to encourage them?
2: Yes, I guess like Sanctuary, it's not just a radio station. It's like providing a connection to God in a way. I don't know, that's just so important, at least for us stay-at-home mums anyway. So it's not just listening to music, you know, it's good for our spirit and our souls.
1: That is
0: brilliant.
1: That is gold.
0: In
1: radio, we call that gold. Thank you so much, Gabby. You're a legend. Beautiful.
0: Yeah.
2: Hey,
0: thanks, Gabby. We'll let you get back to your busy, busy job. Lovely to chat with you this morning. And thanks for giving, my friend.
2: Yes, all good. Thanks for doing what you do.
1: Oh, thank you. God bless.
0: See ya.
1: Wow. So 1 at 3, 1 at 2, and 1 on the way.
0: And busy times.
1: Sanctuary, like just. Makes her feel like she's not alone.
0: Yeah.
1: That's absolutely precious, isn't it?
0: It really is. I agree. Yeah. Hey, a bit of an update. We were looking for 95 people just before we were talking to Gabby. Now we're looking at 45 people. We're looking for 45 people who are able to give at a level of $100. That is incredible. We've got so many people to thank, which we are going to do in a moment.
1: We'll catch up on that. Wow.
0: Yes.
1: Okay.
0: But thank you so much to Michael and Beatrice, who just gave $5,000. We so appreciate that.
1: Thank you.
0: And it is going to take those bigger gifts for us to get to where we need to be by the end of today. So thank you so much, you guys. Absolutely brilliant. So we're down to 45 people who are able to give at a level of $100. That does break down to $10 a month, and we want to do that by 9 o'clock.
1: Well, your idea is not such a crazy idea, clearly. Have a few more of those, please. We need them.
0: Yes, I might be flying soon.
1: Yes.
0: All right, 0508 003 003. Or you can go to the website. It's yoursanctuary.nz. Look, you can take 10 of those spots just like that. That would be $1,000. Let's do this. Let's do this by 9 o'clock, 0508 003 003. Or head to the website, yoursanctuary.nz.

0: It is the Sanctuary Support Drive. So great to be with you. We're heading towards 9 o'clock and we are looking for 44 people now who are able to give at $100. And so many people have responded to this because it was only a short time ago I had this crazy idea that maybe we could find 100 people. That was only 15 minutes ago and now we're down to 44. So absolutely brilliant. And thank you to John and Janet in Oriwa. Thank you so very, very much. And Michael and Beatrice, so they gave a large gift, $5,000. And I am so looking forward to sending out their keep cups because they specifically asked for a keep cup
1: that
0: each.
1: That is so cute. So
0: I love
1: cute.
0: That.
1: Yes, yes. Yeah. Also, thank you to Mike, Mr. F and Mrs. A in Dunedin, also Anonymous in Mosgiel and Anonymous in Wellington.
0: Oh, thank you, friends. That's brilliant. Also, Morris Davies, Petararu and Adele in Auckland. Thank you guys for picking up the phone or going to the website this morning.
1: And one on the other side of the page. There's that many that we've had to go on to two pages now. Finally, thank you to Robert and Sonia in Auckland. Bless you.
0: Absolutely. All right. Okay, so there are still 44 spots to fill. So this is going to take you, not everybody else, but you who is listening right now to my voice. It will take you. So are you able to give a gift of $100? $100. So that is towards your sanctuary, your worship station, the station that fills your home with the Spirit of God. 0508 003 003.
1: And I'm going to be cheeky again because I was in the last 15. I said one person could take 50 of those spots. Oh, come on. There'd be one more person out there that can take these last 44 spots if they're so inclined. Or take $5,000 and a little bit more. There you go. One person. You know who you are. You've been listening all week. You've been thinking about it. Now is the time to act because the clock is running down. It's all about you in this hour.
0: Absolutely. 0508 003 003 or yoursanctuary.nz.
2: Making well with my soul.

Jesus, could you please just sit and cry with me till I can sing, till I can sing.

0: It is a sanctuary support drive, 3 minutes away from 9 o'clock, and we're down to 42 people needed to take those spots of $100. And of course, you could take more than one spot. You could take two of those. That would be $200. Five of those would be $500. We started off at around about 25-2, looking for 100 people. And so many people have gotten on board, which is just so encouraging. And that has just made such a big difference to our total, which is just great. So we're down to 42 people now needed at $100.
1: I've got to say, fair play to you, Nerida. You were kind of like chugging back on the coffee there, and then suddenly your eyes like popped out your head. You're like, whoa, how about this? I mean, like, just before the mics went on, she's like, let's get 100 at $100. And I'd be, yeah, you're insane. Like that. And, but no, fair play to you, mate. It came through you. We're nearly there. We're over halfway there.
0: Yes, but, I know.
1: You know, kind of what did help, you know, I said, okay, let's do that. 100 at, you know, $10. 100 at 100. And I said, okay, I'm going to do an ask, you know, one person at $5,000, it happened.
0: Yes, so, thanks to Michael and Beatrice.
1: Yeah, I'm going to do that again. Please, if you've been thinking about it all this week, and you're in a position to do so, okay? You know, don't feel bad if you're not at that level. Whatever you give is greatly received. But I'm just talking to one person out there that's been thinking, yeah, this has been on my heart to give this, and give it this week. Well, if you could do that now, it would be wonderful.
0: Absolutely.
1: Absolutely wonderful, because time is running out. We've
0: it
1: only got
0: hours. It is running
1: out,
0: yeah. Yes. So we're a minute away from the news at 9 o'clock. So we're going to start a 60-second countdown, because we really want to lean into this. We really want to see these 42 spots filled at $100. So let's go.
1: Okay, we're only 31% of the way there. So please, we need to get this moving forward.
0: $4,200 will finish it completely. So if you can do $4,200, we are home and hosed. 0508-003-003.
1: And remember that you, by being part of this family on Sanctuary, this is your station. You are impacting lives. You know, it's listener funded, but we are not there yet.
0: Yeah, you are needed. It's over tomorrow, so we do need you now. How many spots can you take of those $100?
1: This is a thank you Thursday. So we need to be thanking you very soon, very, very soon. We want to thank you for donating to this support drive.
0: So $100 or $10 a month, it counts you in. We do need you. We need everybody. So 0508-003-003. Or you can head to the website. It's yoursanctuary.nz. Oh, look, we're down to 40 spots now. So that would mean $4,000 would finish it off completely. If you're able to give $4,000, that would be so necessary right now. Otherwise, your gift of $100 at yoursanctuary.nz.
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3: Sanctuary News.
4: In this update, President Trump suddenly reversing his approach to Iran, declaring more military action is the way to go. The two sides came to blows yesterday after a US helicopter came down off the coast of Oman. Appeals for calm in Northern Ireland after masked rioters torched cars and buildings on the streets of Belfast. The violence erupted after a knife attack, allegedly by a Sudanese refugee who's since been charged with attempted murder. Back here, meth use continues to soar. The latest wastewater testing shows it's up 15% in the 3 months to March, with a weekly national consumption of more than 36 kilograms. And tempo may be more important than genre when it comes to the safest music to drive to. Research out of Europe's found songs with 80 beats per minute are the best choice for road trips. It finds tracks like Ed Sheeran's Thinking Out Loud or Adele's Someone Like You can help regulate a driver's heart rate, reduce stress, and support better decision making. I'm Kay Gregory, and that's news.
3: Sanctuary Sport.
4: In sport, FIFA President Gianni Infantino has fronted a media conference for the first time in 3 years, with controversy in the headlines ahead of the World Cup starting tomorrow. Infantino addressed the media on a range of issues, including the refusal of entry to Somali referee Omar Atan into the United States. Infantino offered this reaction.
5: We'll try, we'll discuss, we'll speak, we'll see. Maybe sometimes it's good as well to just, you know, chill, relax.
4: And in golf, Canterbury teenager Cooper Moore has been selected to the international team for this year's Junior President's Cup. Moore was fifth in the international team standings when the qualification window closed last week. Kiwi Joshua Bye played the two previous Junior President's Cups. That's sport.
2: From the Word.
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0: Well, a very good morning to you. Atamaria, you've got the Morning Sanctuary with Lee and Nerida. It's just after 9 o'clock. In fact, it is 3 minutes after 9 o'clock. You can set your watch by it. Great to have your company, and we are looking forward to saying thank you to so many people. But we're going to start this hour off by praying.
1: And now we'll be praying for Carmo. Now today we pause to send our thoughts, strength and love to the people of Carmo. May they find comfort in moments of quiet, courage when facing uncertainty and peace within their hearts. 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Whatever burdens they are carrying, may those loads be lifted, and may these days ahead bring renewed energy, hope and feeling. Amen.
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0: Well, good morning. You do have the Sanctuary Support Drive with Lee and Nerida. And very big thank you to Gillian, who came in at $100. Thank you, Gillian. Absolutely brilliant.
1: And Anne in Omokoroa, thank you very much at $200. Thank you, Anne.
0: And also Wendy in Palmerston North. Thank you so very, very much. And a few other friends who didn't want their names mentioned.
1: Yeah.
0: You know who you are. Thank you so very, very much. You can pat yourself on the back. You have done a good thing on your Thursday morning.
1: Do you know if I patted myself on my back right now, I'd put my shoulder out. I tried it the other day. I couldn't reach my back. Like that. I'm getting too muscle bound. Do you know you told me to get you do
0: weights?
1: Goodness
0: me.
1: Yeah, I'm doing weights now, and I tried the other day and I can't reach my back.
0: Oh, you might need to do some stretches as well.
1: You reckon?
0: Yeah.
1: Oh, okay.
0: Are your muscles just getting too big?
1: They're getting too big. Look at my shirt. Look at that.
0: Oh, my gosh, it's just ripping at the seams, Lee.
1: Whatever. Bit of sarcasm there. Yeah.
0: Hey, it is the Sanctuary Support Drive. Sanctuary is a listener-funded radio station, and it has been, in the Rima Media family for a long, long time. 44 years is when Rima started up, and we've always had this model, haven't we, Lee?
1: Yeah, it's unusual, and we were one of the first organisations in the world to do this, and it's been copied by many others globally. Now, Dick Berry had this vision, and he only got a one-day licence back in the day in Christchurch, and then that became so popular that they got a regular licence, and then they started to spread, and then they realised that, just not one station was covering all people, so they got some younger stations, which were Life FM and Star. It was back in the day. Seven Star came out on the same day. And then Seven Star changed to Star. And now it's Sanctuary. And that was 15 months ago that we kicked off Sanctuary. And it's been going strong. And the feedback we are getting from people is immense, because it doesn't aim at an age group. It aims at a feel, a vibe, a kind of a sense of worship. And we're doing that job so well, and you are loving it, that we want to take it into the digital future, because AM's just dying out of the way. So, yeah.
0: Yeah, that's right. It is a great radio station. And if you love worship music, then this is the place for you. And we've heard from so many people who say that when they have Sanctuary on, it just fills their home with the Holy Spirit. They're encouraged by it. They're comforted by it. Gabby said that she doesn't feel alone when it's on. It's so good. And that's the radio station that you are giving to this morning. So we are needing some leaders this morning, some leaders to kick us off. So we're looking for somebody to give this hour at a level of $10,000.
1: Someone's been at the coffee again.
0: Yeah, it kind of frightens me to say that number, to be honest. But $10,000 would be just absolutely incredible.
1: So when the boss calls you into his office, you said $10,000. You say, it was the coffee. Lee made me another coffee.
0: I know.
1: Coffee fueled.
0: Yeah, I know.
1: You can get away with it. Come on.
0: It does frighten me saying that. But look, it is needed, those bigger gifts. We are going to need those leaders. So when we say leaders, we're talking about gifts above $1,000. So $1,000. $5,000, $10,000, even $20,000. It's a lot. I know it's not for everybody, but there are some people out there who are able to give at that level, and you are needed this morning. So would you give us a call on 0508 003 003? You can also go to the website. It's yoursanctuary.nz.
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0: 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Good morning. 11 minutes after 9 o'clock. And Sanctuary is a listener-funded radio station. So we come to you a couple of times a year and we ask for your financial support to keep Sanctuary going strong, but also we are carving out a digital future, actually, which is a bit of a big deal.
1: It's a major deal. And got to say, fair play to the board and the executives and boss, the Luke, the boss here, because we're very, very bold. But that's not unlike Rima Media. We've been so bold in the past. We were one of the first radio stations to switch to satellites in this country. And everyone's like, no, don't do that. Now everyone does it. And that's because we've been able to do that by people like you that have believed in us. And so let's do this. This is why we are doing this this Sanctuary Support Drive, heading towards a new future, a brighter future in high-definition digital sound.
0: That's right. So we've got a couple of songs coming up. We've got Micah Tyler and we've got Toby Mac. And over those songs, we'd love to hear from you because we are looking for 20 people who are able to give at a level of $100. 20 people in two songs at $100. So that breaks down to $10 a month. So we've got two songs to do that.
1: Okay, we'll do two songs, and I think we might be chatting to someone soon as well.
0: Yes, we're going to talk to Adele shortly, so that'll be really nice. I'm looking forward to chatting with Adele. But while this song is playing from Micah Tyler, would you get your phone out and would you type in the website? It's yoursanctuary.nz. And give whatever is on your heart. If you're able to take up one of those spots at $100, we'd love for you to do that. Maybe you could take up a couple of those spots. In fact, maybe you could give a gift even larger than that. Maybe you could give a gift of $10,000. That would just be great. It would go such a long way in chipping away at this big total that we have. So the phone number is 0508 003 003, or head to the website. It's yoursanctuary.nz.

0: Oh, good song. Micah Tyler, Praise the Lord. You've got the Sanctuary Support Drive. And one of the things I love about this is chatting with our listeners. And we've got Adele on the line. Hello.
1: Oh, sorry.
2: That's okay.
0: With a bug in her throat.
2: Yeah. How are you?
1: Yes, I'm fine. Oh, sorry, I've got my frog still.
2: That's okay. We get that. I'll talk, Ray. You clear your throat. So we get that in radio often. We kind of start coughing and so forth. And we clear our throat and then we go, deep breath, glass of water, and away. How are you, Adele?
1: I'm good, thank you.
0: Oh, good.
2: There you go.
0: Adele, I just want to say a big thank you for giving to Sanctuary earlier. Really appreciate that. Can you tell us what prompted you to give this morning?
1: Well, the thought of you going off air, it just makes me feel sad if you know, we didn't keep going, because I'd feel like I'd lost part of my family, I think. You know, sort of, I wake up in the morning and I put Sanctuary on. Last thing I do at night, well, not quite last, I do a reading thing afterwards, but then I always turn Sanctuary on. So, you know, you're part of my day every day. And, that would be dreadful.
0: Oh, that's so nice to hear. That's brilliant. I love that Sanctuary is so much a part of your day.
2: Now, Adele, if someone's listening and hasn't yet given, what would you say to encourage them to give?
1: Do it. Do it now, because it's finishing tomorrow. I was putting it off each day. I think I'll do it tomorrow. And, you know, you could get up on Saturday and think, oh, bother, I didn't. So do it now.
0: Yeah, that's right. We do tend to put things off, don't we? So I think your advice is just on point, Adele, just to do it now. Now, I know you've got a bus to catch, so we're going to let you go. We've got a song to play because we've got this challenge to wrap up.
1: Okay.
0: But thank you so much to chat.
2: You want to say something, Adele?
1: Just want to say to you, I love the banter between you two. And me, I'm just like you. I've always felt that I don't think I'm explaining this very well, but you know, I've always been quirky and that. But this, the fun that comes out of you and Nerida, is lovely, and it's nice to just have that bit of fun in your day as well.
2: Oh, bless you, bless you. We might call you back and make you a regular feature of our show. If I'm off, you can take over from me. You can do the quirky thing, okay? You can be my replacement.
0: Oh, that's amazing.
1: Oh, have a great day.
0: Yeah,
2: Thank you too, Adele.
0: Thanks, bless Adele. You.
2: Well, that was beautiful. That was Adele. And I know she was in a rush there. I was actually going to ask if she could sing, like, because she's got a name like Adele. So can you sing like Adele? Could you sing us a song?
0: Next time.
2: Next time we'll get Adele on to sing.
0: Yes.
2: Yes, yes.
0: That'll be really
2: nice.
0: Isn't she
2: lovely? What a lovely lady. Wow.
0: Really nice. And I just love the way that, you know, Sanctuary is just such a big part of her life. So what are we doing, Lee?
2: Well, I'm drinking a matcha coffee and looking out the window as ever. But no, it is the Sanctuary Support Drive. Now, we need 20 people at $100, okay? That's $10 a month. We've got one song to play and we're going to try and raise this, you know, very, very soon.
0: Right. So we're going to play one song, right?
2: Yep.
0: We're going to play this last song from Toby Mac. And we are looking for 20 people who are able to give at a level of $100. Now, the thing is, one person could finish this off completely by giving a gift of $2,000. I mean, could there be a hero giving for the other 19 people? That would be pretty amazing.
2: Well, I asked in the last hour, I asked for someone to come in at $5,000 and it happened.
0: Oh, amazing.
2: So I'm going to ask again. Yeah, one person with $2,000 would take this up and really finish us nice and strong.
0: Yeah, absolutely. And of course, we'd love to send you a thank you gift. And if you do give a gift above $1,000, say like the $2,000, we'll send you an umbrella to say thank you. All right, let's go. This is the song. It's Toby Mac with Everything. And we would love to wrap this up at the end of this song. Let's go 0508 003 003. We'll head to the website.

0: is the Sanctuary Support Drive, and we're looking for 20 people who are able to give at a level of $100 or that works out to $10 a month. We're not quite there yet. Hopefully we will be shortly. Hopefully there's people on the line. Hopefully there's people on the website already. Have a listen to what Sandy had to say.
1: Just a beautiful sense of the Lord's presence in the house. Brings a peace, a gentleness, and I can sing along.
2: That's beautiful. Now, we are doing this Sanctuary Support Drive because one of the reasons is we're going on to Freeview around the country. So that means if you have a TV, they're pretty much all preloaded with the Freeview setup, and you'll be able to listen to this station on your TV. Now, there'll be other ways. You can listen on your phone, you can have a Bluetooth speaker, and on the browser on your computer. But I did it on Friday. I cast just to test out my speakers because I was setting it up ready for when we do this. So we're all good to go. So I found where Freeview was. So I kind of, you know, learnt about that. And I cast Sanctuary through my TV. And it just filled the house. It just felt the presence of God was in the house. Now, even my son didn't tell me to turn it down, which is wonderful.
0: Didn't he?
2: No, he didn't. No.
0: Wow,
2: no,
0: amazing.
2: Normally it's like, duh, turn it down, whatever you're listening to, like that, a bit James Brown or funk music or something like that. And yeah, he just wandered in the room and then wandered out again. No comment whatsoever. Just, aww. It's not kind of like, it's not in your face. It's not aggressive. Mm. It's not, you know, it's not confrontational. It's really, really peaceful. So we are aiming to get onto Freeview TV nationwide. It doesn't cost anything, and you'll be able to listen in high quality on your TV in your house.
0: Although it does cost to get it on the TV, but it doesn't cost somebody to listen to it.
2: Okay, it doesn't cost anything to get on TV. No, I didn't know Freeview is free.
0: Yeah, free for the listener or the viewer.
2: So Freeview is free for the listener. So it sounds wonderful. And so that's what we cost us. I see what you're saying now. Yeah, it will cost us a license fee to get on there. Mm. So that's what we're trying to do. Yeah,
0: yeah, exactly. Big thanks to Lynn in Lower Hutt and also Buster. Thank you, Buster, for your gift. He's in Mount Maunganui.
2: Buster, what a great name.
0: I know. It
2: Buster,
0: is a great
2: I'd
0: name.
2: Love to be called Buster. What a Buster.
0: You should be called Buster. You look like a Buster.
2: Do I look like a Buster?
0: With those big muscles from working out in your lounge with your elastic bands.
2: We've got to meet Buster. Buster one day. What a great name.
0: Yeah, that is so cool. Hey, so now we're down to 19 people needed who are able to give at $100. $100. So could that be you giving it this morning? We would love to count you in. We'd love to say a big thanks to you. It works out to $10 a month. $10 a month. So what we're going to do, Lee, is that was the last song, but I reckon let's start a clock, shall we? It's a 60-second clock.
2: Yes, Nerida.
0: And we will count this down.
2: Let's do that, Nerida.
0: Okay, let's go.
2: Okay, now this is the Sanctuary Support Drive and we're looking for 20 people needed at $100. We've only got 60 seconds to do this and $2,000 would finish it off totally.
0: Absolutely. $2,000 would completely finish it. 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
2: Or be, I'm going to be cheeky, $1,000, a leader would join the team, get an umbrella, and you can do that. You can join the 200.
0: Absolutely. So your sanctuary is not yet funded and you are needed this morning. So would you be one of those 20 who can give at $100?
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0: 0508 003 003. Or you can go to the website. It is yoursanctuary.nz. Let's see if we can count you in. We'll be coming back after the song and hopefully we can say a big thanks to you.
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0: 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Did you know that Sanctuary is a listener-funded radio station? Maybe you didn't know that, but it is. That is the model, and so you're able to listen to Sanctuary today, right now, in this moment, because somebody before you gave, in fact, not just somebody, but many bodies, lots of people have given over the years. And in fact, maybe you are one of those bodies as well. Thank you so much for giving over the years. Thank you for giving today. Thank you for giving over this week.
1: Now, I'm not talking to those many bodies. Is that grammatically correct? Many bodies? I guess it might be, mightn't it?
0: That's okay.
1: Yeah, we'll do that. We'll go with it. Anyway, what I'm thinking is we have 27 minutes to go before 10 o'clock and we give over to Kathy and Tom after us. And we are $15,000 short for our target to get to by 10 o'clock. So I'm going to do a big ask. And if you've been thinking, you know, I've got some big numbers I would like to donate to Sanctuary. You know, there are certain people out there that, you know, would have some funds that can do this. And if you've been thinking about it, do it now, okay? If you do it now, if you do it on Thursday before 10 o'clock, I will give you Friday off, okay? Because you're thinking of waiting until Friday to do it today, and then the pressure's off. You can enjoy your Friday. So a big, does my logic work?
0: No, yeah, it works for me.
1: Okay, give you, so if you, say if it's Nerida, if Nerida's been saving some money, she's used her money wisely over the last year, it's the end of the financial year, and she's not flush, she's not absolutely flush, but she's looked after herself and she's got some cash that she's been sitting on to give to Sanctuary. And then so Nerida, I would encourage you, your example, give now, okay, before 10 o'clock. And I'll give you tomorrow off.
0: Okay, and then tomorrow I don't have to think about...
1: No, you don't think about it. No, no, just sit back, relax, enjoy Sanctuary.
0: I like that.
1: With your keep cup and your umbrella. You could do both at the same time. You could be sitting there with your keep cup and your umbrella and Friday off. How good is that?
0: No,
1: so $20,000 or more.
0: Yeah, exactly. All right, so we are looking for those leaders this morning. And if you give it a level $1,000 or above, we'll send you an umbrella, like Lee said. But we are looking for multiple leaders to keep us on track. We are wanting to get to that 15,000 by 10 o'clock. But I know that that is not for everybody. If you're sitting there thinking, oh my goodness, that's too much for me, that's okay, because your best gift does count. Your best gift counts towards Sanctuary. So you can call up on 0508 003 003 or go to the website, yoursanctuary.nz. We'd love to hear from you this morning.
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0: In these times, it's more important than ever to feel a sense of connection, a sense that you're not alone. Bridget says she loves that she can join in with others and sing along with the great praise music on Sanctuary.
1: There, anytime, 24/7, and if I'm frazzled, effete, discouraged, or I'm full of energy and I just want to worship, not alone, it's there, and I can put it on, and I can refocus, or I can join in with others singing along. I'm sure I'm not the only one that sings along. And Thursdays on communion, that's really important to me. I really feel that we're joining together little dots of people all over the nation, and that we're proclaiming Christ in that communion, and we're just pausing to, you know, raise up thanks and appreciation for what he's done.
0: Have you ever felt that a message in a song or through the chat on radio feels like God speaking to you directly? For Bridget, she heard a verse on Sanctuary that spoke to her about the restoration of a very important relationship.
1: Something just jumps out and smacks me in the heart. The best one I had was from the scripture. It said that the Lord will restore the years that the locust has eaten. And with a very difficult past, my precious daughter and I, we've had to really work through some stuff, and it has robbed us of some years. And I just know those years that the Lord has spoken, and he said he will restore. Our relationship is being restored.
0: Sanctuary creates space for worship, where Kiwis like Bridget can draw near to God, even in the quiet moments. You are needed now. To help keep that space open for more people across New Zealand, call 0508 003 003 or donate at yoursanctuary.nz.
2: I'm really moved there by Bridget's testimony. The thing that really struck me was Bridget talking about separating from her daughter and hearing a piece of scripture on Sanctuary, and that kind of brought them back together. Again, she's stressing that it's not all perfect, but it's making a difference, and Sanctuary's playing a part in that. And as I just explained to Nerida, you know, on Friday, I managed to stream Sanctuary through our TV. And as I said, my son, who I've raised on my own now for 12 years, is autistic and has really, really incredibly strong social anxiety. But when I put Sanctuary on at the weekend, you know, he came in the room and didn't complain about it, sat down, we had a chat. And now what I'm hoping is, even though he's not walking with Christ at the moment, and I'm not ramming that down his throat, but just by having Sanctuary playing in the house, God, I won't use the word sneaky, he kind of sneaks in, he gets into those little cracks. And, you know, I hope that one day, you know, my son does find God again. I'm not saying he hasn't lost it, but having Sanctuary playing through my TV, as it will be for everybody on Freeview in the coming months, just imagine the lives that that's going to change. You know, as followers of Christ, you know, it helps us every single day. But it's the people that don't yet know Christ that might walk into your lounge and they might hear Sanctuary for the first time. And that's the power of this medium.
3: It really is. And another thing I really liked, what Bridget said, is that she said that she loves to worship along to the songs. And then she said, I'm sure I'm not the only one. And I'm sure you're not as well, Bridget. You know, there would be hundreds or thousands of people worshiping along to the same song, which is just such a cool thought, really, to think that while you're worshiping, others are as well, which is so cool. And so that Sanctuary, that is your radio station. And so we do have a financial need at the moment. We want to keep Sanctuary strong. We want to see Sanctuary flourish in this next chapter. So we would love for you to play your part. We'd love to count you in on that. Would you consider giving this morning? So we are heading towards 10 o'clock and we're 13,800 away from our target, 13,800 away. Maybe you could take care of the whole thing.
2: Yeah, it's a sense of note. You know, there'll be people out there that have, you know, done their spending and so forth really, really wisely. And they're at that level where, you know, we're not saying they're absolutely flush and they're driving around in Lamborghinis, but they've got a good, comfortable life. They've looked after themselves smartly. They've been good stewards of their money. And every year when we do an appeal, these people gently step forward and do this for. So I'm asking for someone, you know, about $13,800 to cover all of that. You'll get a keep cup, you'll get an umbrella, and I'll guarantee you'll get tomorrow off work, and I'll guarantee also it will be sunny. There you go. What a package. What a package. All for you.
3: Love it. 0508 003 003, or you can go to the website. It's yoursanctuary.nz. We are running out of time. We are 16 minutes away from 10 o'clock and we do have that need of 13,800. Now, most people are giving at a level of $100. So if that strikes a chord with you, would you call up right now or head to the website, yoursanctuary.nz? The other popular level is $20 a month. And if you do $20 a month, we would love to send you a Sanctuary Keep Cup. It's a bit of a thank you gift from us to you.
2: And I want to say thank you to Bernie and Joyce who came through with $1,000.
3: Oh, thank you guys.
2: Very much. Enjoy your umbrella. But as you know, they're in Auckland. They won't need an umbrella in Auckland. It never rains here, does it?
3: What if?
2: Hey, that'll just stick in the cupboard. You'll get a lot of use out of that, Bernie and Joyce. Guaranteed, eh?
3: Yeah, that's so nice.
2: Thank you. Thank you so much.
3: So, yes, we'd love for you to give now 0508 003 003 or head to the website. It's at yoursanctuary.nz. Would you give to Your Sanctuary this morning $100, $200, or maybe you could give monthly $20 a month and you'll get that keep cup? So head to the website, yoursanctuary.nz, or give us a call on 0508 003 003.

0: It is the Sanctuary Support Drive. A bit of Lincoln Brewster there. No one like our God. Yes, indeed. Hey, we're 10 minutes away from 10 o'clock. That means Lee and I will be off. Kathy and Tom will be coming in. But we would love to leave the studio in a very good state. It's nice and clean now. But we'd also love to leave the total that is needed in a good state as well. So we're 13,700 away from what we need by 10 o'clock.
1: And someone who stepped up and gave us a call on 0508 003 003 was Jenny in Auckland. Thank you very much, Jenny.
0: Oh, also Alex in Richmond. Thank you very much. Richmond. Thank you, guys.
1: I know Richmond. Richmond's lovely.
0: Yes, it is. All right. So Sanctuary is a listener-funded radio station. Maybe you didn't know that, but it is, and it has been for a long, long time since it started, and even before that when it was part of the Rema Media Group. So that does mean that you're able to listen right now because others have given before you. 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
1: And if you're anything like my son and you just got up and you've just tuned in, I'm sure you've not just got up, that's just my son probably. But if you just got up, well, you've just tuned in, shall we say. You've just tuned in, you've been running around all morning, doing your chores, maybe dropping kids off to school and so forth, and you've just tuned in. You go, why are they asking for money? 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Well, we are listener supported, and we've followed this model for a long, long time, and we're moving into a digital future. So to go on the likes of Freeview, we need to pay a license fee to go there. So this support Sanctuary Drive is all going towards that and other assets and things we have to pay for.
0: Exactly. So we are looking this morning at gifts of $100, because that seems to be the most popular gift, $100. So if you can do that, you are needed right now. We would love for you to get in touch and give your gift of $100. Also, another popular level is $20 a month. And if you give at that level, $20 a month or $240 a year, we will send you a Sanctuary Keep Cup, which is very nice. So we'd love to do that as a thank you gift.
1: And you can be just like Nerida and fill it real full to the rim with high octane coffee and get really excitable in the mornings. No more for you today, eh? That's it. No. Enough coffee for you now?
0: Oh, yeah, no more
1: please,
0: coffee.
1: Please, no more coffee.
0: No. Hey, so we are 8 minutes away from 10 o'clock. So it's probably going to take some people to give some of those higher gifts, some of the bigger gifts like $3,000, $10,000. In fact, that would clear that all away, which would be just amazing. And if you're not in a position to give, we'd love for you to pray for the person who is. So that would be really, really helpful. We've only got time for one more song. So please be as generous as you can. Let's see if we can hit this target of 13,700. We'd love to be able to do that by 10 o'clock. So you can call up
1: on 0508 003 003. That's 0508 003 003.
0: Or the website, yoursanctuary.nz.

0: What a voice. Cece Winans, worthy of it all. We are 3 minutes away from 10 o'clock. We are. And we were wanting to raise that $13,700 by 10 o'clock so that Kathy and Tom can start off their show at ground zero.
1: At ground zero. Lovely. Hey, it's always nice to finish off the show on a positive one. Got a couple of thank yous. Anonymous people, though, in Hamilton and one in Auckland. Thank you so much.
0: Yeah. Thank you very, very much, friends of the show. So, yes, $13,500 away. So it's going to take those bigger gifts for us to get there, and we would love to hear from you this morning. If you're in a position to give at a level of $1,000, $5,000. Look, maybe you could take care of that whole lot, that $13,500. That will be just brilliant. You can call up on 0508 003 003.
1: And if you are that person that takes up that $13,500, you'll get an umbrella, a keep cup. I'll give you Friday, and as a bonus, if you do it before 10, I'll give you Saturday and Sunday off as well. How about that? What a deal. What a bargain.
0: Oh,
1: once
0: absolutely.
1: Only offer, though. Once only offer. You got to do it in 3 minutes.
0: Yeah, that's right. Hey, we are in the final seconds. A big thanks again to Alex and Joyce and Jenny. They've already given. They've already given, and you can join them. Wouldn't that be great to know that you can go about your Thursday knowing that you've given to your radio station? So I think what we might do, Lee, is we're heading towards the news at 10, so we might do a bit of a countdown.
1: Oh,
0: see
1: lovely.
0: If we can really push into this $13,500,
1: okay.
0: And, get that knocked off so that Kathy and Tom can start afresh. So what we want to do is grab your phone, go to your browser, put in the web address, yoursanctuary.nz, or grab your phone again, because phones do everything these days, and put in the phone number 0508 003 003.
1: Right now, maybe you didn't know this, but Sanctuary is a listener supported. 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
0: longer.
1: All
0: right. If you are on the phone or online, it counts. 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
1: Now, if you want to go in, be one of our leaders, you can join the Leader Club, the 200, that is, and your gift will be $1,000 or more, and you get a beautiful, beautiful Sanctuary umbrella.
0: That's right. So we're $13,500 away. Let's see if we can knock that off. 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
1: Do remember, friends, it is over tomorrow. Okay, time is running out. We've got a bit of today to go, and then tomorrow it's all done and dusted. So time is of the essence.
0: It really is. You are impacting lives. So be as generous as you can. Oh, there we go. It is time for the news. Kathy and Tom are up next. If you have picked up the phone or if you've gone to the website, you will be counted in. And wouldn't it be brilliant if we could knock that $13,500 off? That would be amazing. Have a great day. The phone number is 0508 003 003 and the website is yoursanctuary.nz.
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3: In this update, Labor is suggesting it'll take a look at current projects to ensure it can deliver public transport fare caps. The party is proposing a $20 weekly maximum for bus and train users in Auckland, Wellington and Christchurch, and $10 elsewhere at a cost of $65 million. First home buyers appear to be making the most of the ongoing housing downturn. New Zealand's close to its longest downturn in prices in modern history, nearing 5 years. Heavily armed police officers are stationed around Belfast with the threat of a second night of disorder. Masked rioters took to the streets of Northern Ireland's capital yesterday in the wake of a Sudanese refugee allegedly stabbing a man. Downtown Auckland could be set for a mini revival with plans for a new $350 million building. Developer Cooper & Company is replacing Britomart's retail pavilions with a 9-storey office and retail tower to be completed in 2029. I'm Kay Gregory, and that's news.
4: Sanctuary Sport.
3: In sport, sprinter Zoe Hobbs feels her latest performance keeps her on track to peak at the looming Commonwealth Games. She's finished third at the latest Diamond League meet in Oslo, clocking a wind-assisted 11.03 seconds as reigning Olympic champion Julian Alfred strode away from the field. With a little more than 6 weeks until the Com Games, Hobbs is happy with how her form is progressing for Glasgow.
4: I think I'm in good shape. I just need to keep refining, and we're certainly not at a peak of our training at the moment, so I think it's going in the right direction.
3: Gianni Infantino has given the traditional FIFA President's opening media conference in Mexico on the eve of the World Cup, a tournament that's already been enveloped in controversy. And equestrian veteran Tim Price is back on top of the eventing world rankings after a second-place finish at the badminton five-star event last month. That's sport.
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6: Good to have your company, Tom and Kathy, with you on your Thursday morning, 3 minutes past 10 o'clock, and hope you've been having a good morning. And it's just been awesome listening to the Sanctuary Support Drive this morning and just seeing your incredible generosity. A privilege always to pray for different towns. That's what we do at the top of the hour. And good morning, Gore.
1: Good morning,
6: it's
1: Gore.
6: It's your turn today. The big, is it salmon?
7: Kathy, it's a trout, and I believe recently named Trevor.
6: Oh, I missed that one.
7: Just saying.
6: I remember seeing that. And I just quickly want to say hi to Bridget. We met Bridget on a road trip a few years ago, and she took us into her home and hosted us. So, Bridget, when I think of Gore, I just think of that wonderful time with you. Heavenly Father, again, just want to ask your blessing on Gore today. And as people go about their lives, their businesses, whatever they're doing today, I ask for a sense of your presence and just thank you for all those who live in Gore. Bless their day, and thank you for your goodness. In Jesus' name, amen.
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7: Well, a very good morning, and it's great to have you with us, Tom and Kathy, once again. 0508 003 003. That is the number, yoursanctuary.nz. Well over halfway through the week now. And if you're listening in, the Sanctuary Support Drive, looking to see your sanctuary continue to be funded and continue to be broadcasting. 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
6: Yeah.
7: All right, Kathy, as we get into the morning, I did note something in the headlines saying that as people, we have a natural tendency to walk anti-clockwise. Have you noticed that?
6: Do we?
7: I mean, look, you're thinking about it now.
6: I know.
7: Well, look, it makes sense. It makes sense, the whole keep left thing, right? You know,
6: right.
7: Here
6: yeah,
7: in New Zealand.
6: Gotcha, gotcha.
7: No, normally we're based in the South Island, so we don't actually have to sort of spend so much time, but, you know, dodging traffic. But I have realised on the footpath there's a lot more people in the city.
6: Yeah.
7: I was like, do I actually tend anti-clockwise? But anyway, having said that, we can't turn the clock back, right? As we now find ourselves on Thursday morning, we do have to keep going clockwise.
6: Going
7: forward, there's still a need in terms of meeting the funding need to keep your sanctuary on air. And a big thank you to those calling that number, 0508 003 003. We're not there yet. And please remember the website as well, yoursanctuary.nz.
6: Just so incredibly grateful and appreciative. It's been an amazing week, and what a morning this morning has been. And just to quickly recap, if you've tuned in for the first time this week, this Sanctuary Support Drive happening at the moment. Sanctuary is a listener-supported radio network, and it's thanks to you and people, listeners just like you and your generosity, that we're able to bring you these amazing worship songs, and together we can worship God, find peace, rest, and have a vision for life.
7: Yeah, whether you're in Gore or whether you're in Auckland, right throughout the country. And right now, before we get too distracted thinking about the end of the week, there's a job that still needs to be done. And in terms of meeting the need, you know, we are also asking those of you listening in with the capacity for larger gifts to also be a part of the Sanctuary Support Drive. So as we kick off the hour, Lee and Nerida talked about starting fresh. Well, I tell you what, let's start. Maybe you're listening and you do have the capacity for a gift of $5,000 or more this hour. And I know for some that's a huge ask, and for many that's not the case, but there are those who have that capacity and do listen into Sanctuary, do get the encouragement and the assurance from the hope that we have in Jesus through listening, and want that to continue. Well, if that's you, would you help us kick off the hour as we continue into the day? $5,000 or more. 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

0: Wild Audrey Assad, Cornerstone, 12 after 10. Tom and Kathy with you. It's a Thursday morning. Hope it's going well. Hope it's sunny where you are. And certainly the sun is shining in the Sanctuary studio with all the incredible generosity happening. I love it, Tom. Love hearing from Sanctuary listeners.
1: Yep.
0: Not only just deeply appreciating their support to keep Sanctuary funded and playing this awesome worship music, but just love hearing your stories about how God is touching you, connecting with you, because of what you've heard on Sanctuary. It's such a powerful testament and testimony for us all. Thank you for calling 0508 003 003. Thank you for jumping online, yoursanctuary.nz.
1: Yeah, Gil doing that in Auckland. Thank you so much. Just a few minutes ago, we've got one person on the phones, plenty of capacity. And if you were listening in before, we were talking about those larger gifts. And as we find ourselves, well, just over a day and a bit till the end of the week, the urgency is there to meet the funding need to keep your sanctuary on the air. Now, a gift of $5,000 or more is not for everybody, but hey, right now, if you're listening in, three people who are able to invest $500 in your sanctuary, taking a big step along the way right now on that number, 0508 003 003.
0: Heard from someone from Auckland. Thank you for your gift. Someone in the Waikato as well. Thank you for getting in touch. That number, 0508 003 003. Looking forward to hearing from you.
1: Yeah, and this from Sharon, who said, I appreciate the calm the music sanctuary brings as we deal with our different situations. Maybe your day today is not calm, but maybe you appreciate, like Sharon, having that opportunity to come into that sense of calm, listening into Sanctuary. Well, that's what it's all about, and our listeners are part of continuing to have that opportunity on the air. $500, would you be the first of those, the first of three right now to help take that next step? 0508 003 003 or online at yoursanctuary.nz.

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1: Describes us.
0: Let go. It does. Hey, good to be with you Thursday morning. A Sanctuary, New Zealand's worship station. 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
1: 0508 003 003. 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One person on the phones looking for the first of those three people able to invest $500 into Your Sanctuary, as we are a listener-supported station. And look, the reality is the financial need, but also the time for the support drive, as Adele noted.
2: Do it. Do it now, because it's finishing tomorrow. I was putting it off each day. I think I'll do it tomorrow. And, you know, you could get up on Saturday and think, oh, bother, I didn't. So do it now.
0: Oh, I so get that, Adele. Thank you. I'm one of those ones that it parks up in my head. I'm going to do it. And I love thinking about what I'm going to do. But then do I do it?
1: Yeah, I'm thinking about what I'm going to do. Wasn't it yesterday someone was saying, you know, we are what we do. Now, look, yeah, we do joke about these terms of phrase. But if you are listening in, you know, the key component of what keeps us broadcasting in terms of the practical financial need is the generous financial support of our listeners. And a big thank you to everybody who has been calling that number, 0508 003 003, visiting the website yoursanctuary.nz. But of course, we're not there yet, and there's still a significant need that is there. So if you've been listening but you haven't done that yet this week, well, now is your opportunity.
0: And you can call 0508 003 003, the website yoursanctuary.nz. It means so much to so many people. For Nina, it means God's presence is there in an audible way, and it comforts her so much, and loves that it's also spreading God's word. And thanks, Nina, for that. Nice to know you're listening. Sanctuary is just so, what we have here is so incredibly unique and utterly, utterly precious. It's a treasure that we have, and I know you treasure it through what you've experienced through listening to the worship music. So please do get involved. The clock is ticking. Your Sanctuary just absolutely needs you and your support. 7 minutes left. 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
1: 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And that number, of course, one more time is 0508 003 003.
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0: And also, thank God for Thursday morning at Sanctuary, New Zealand's worship station, 25 minutes past 10. Tom and Kathy with you.
1: 0508 003 003. It is the Sanctuary Support Drive. And two people at $500. Is that what you can invest in your Sanctuary? We are a listener-supported station and still looking for those on the phone. That number, 0508 003 003. Also, yoursanctuary.nz. And one of the fascinating things throughout the week has really been hearing people's stories and what role sanctuaries played and why they give.
0: And good morning to Jenny, who listens to Sanctuary in Auckland. Jenny, morning. How are you today?
2: All right. Kathy, you've been involved with, is your husband Bill Spiskey?
0: No.
2: I'm getting you mixed up. Yeah, sorry, that's all right. Sorry.
0: Hey, Jenny, lovely to hear from you. Appreciate you supporting Sanctuary. And tell me about how you sort of got connected up to Sanctuary.
2: A friend of mine was telling me about Sanctuary, how they have continuous worship. And also, I like listening to the station when I've got my headphones on with Bluetooth doing my gardening, like mowing the lawns or heavy little cleaning. I like to listen to the music and worship the Lord when I'm doing my everyday living, like gardening.
1: Oh, I love that. Jenny, I'd just like to say I'm out there doing the lawns with my Bluetooth headphones on, listening to the Rema Media app as well some weekends. So,
0: what does it mean for you, Jenny, to be able to have that worship music and Sanctuary playing through your headphones while you're doing your work there?
2: I just feel makes me feel God's presence. Because it's church, I like to worship the Lord through dance, and sometimes I feel like dancing on my paddock at lawn. So.
0: Oh, that's precious. And I can just hear in your voice that there is that sense of, you talk about God's presence, and you obviously just feel His love for you when you hear that worship music.
2: Yes, it just makes you want to go. I can just go straight in, you know, not have to wait three songs to go into His presence. I can go straight in.
0: Yeah.
2: And it's, I also like having the music even at home, you know, it's going, because you hear other type of music that's not good, but the airwaves, you know, it's going through like a positive signal through, you know, the land and everything. Can break curses. Oh, sorry, did not get. Can break curses and stuff over the land and stuff like that. So when you have positive music, Jesus Christ is the center.
1: We appreciate knowing that we have the opportunity for that, Jenny, and that you're listening in and sort of receiving that, as so many people are. And, you know, as Jenny mentioned, through sometimes just the ordinariness of life, and it's still important to have that space where you can go to. So thank you so much, Jenny, for calling in, being part of the support drive, and calling that number 0508 003 003, the website as well, yoursanctuary.nz. It's been a little quiet this morning as we've started the show. Now, if you're listening in, the week wraps up tomorrow. We're aware of that, but we have a limited time to meet the funding need. And right now, we are looking for those three people that can invest $500 in your Sanctuary. So we've still got capacity on the phones for you. There's one person there, but, you know, two others, 0508 003 003. Maybe $1,000 or more is something within your capacity. It's all about taking each step along the way. Would you please be one of those who are in a position to invest $500 in your Sanctuary to make sure it continues to be there for people to listen into and be reminded of God and that He's actually with us in the day-to-day?
0: 0508 003 003. Just putting it out there, maybe there's someone listening, because we've only got a couple of minutes on this and would love to see that $1,500 come in. Maybe someone listening at the moment is thinking, yep, that's how I can help Sanctuary with my $1,500 gift. And just thinking about the chat with Jenny there, I mean, what a brilliant reason to give and get involved for Jenny, just absolutely the reality of God's love and presence for her as she goes about her day listening to the worship music here on Sanctuary. That's gold. That's priceless. 0508 003 003. 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

0: Kate Boone, Be Thou My Vision. What an awesome version of that song. I just love it. 25 minutes to 11. It is Sanctuary, and just so grateful for your responding and your generosity supporting the support drive, Sanctuary support drive. That's what's happening at the moment. A listener supported radio network. You guys are awesome. What a cool thing we've got going here. And it is thanks to you that we can bring you all this awesome worship music, being reminded to lift our vision. God is with us and he is our vision.
1: 0508 003 003. Someone just calling that number now, but there's always the website too, yoursanctuary.nz. Hey, Kathy, do you remember, look, when you, well, TV's back in the day, and do you remember when you had reception interrupted? Do you remember the snow that used to come on the TV?
0: Wasn't that irritating?
1: And the white noise, but the picture would gradually get worse and you get more snow. I was just thinking about that because, you know, one of the things as we go through the Sanctuary support drive is just thinking about the technological landscape of the world changing. The thing is, with a digital landscape, you don't get that snow. You know, it goes, and then it doesn't. And as we talk about the Sanctuary support drive, it's for a week, and tomorrow it wraps up. And we talk about the funding needs still being there. It's not a case of you don't quite get there, you get some snow, the reception might be crackly. It reminded me of, you know, if the funding need is not there, we can't broadcast. And that's just a reality that we face. That's not meant to be a burden on anyone, but maybe you've been listening in and you think, okay, I get it. That's why the support drive is such an important time, being a listener-supported station. And I've been going through my week listening into this, thinking about it, but I've yet to call that number. Well, that is why it's important. 0508 003 003.
0: Or yoursanctuary.nz. People have been jumping online there. But Tom, as you said, the support drive's wrapping up tomorrow and there is a need. Your Sanctuary does have a financial need. And I want to speak to someone listening at the moment that is able to give a $5,000 gift. We had someone earlier this morning had the capacity for that and jumped on board with it. And I want to invite you at this moment, because there is a need at this moment, to support your Sanctuary with a $5,000 gift. Is that you? Can I invite you to give us a call, 0508 003 003, or you can jump online, yoursanctuary.nz. But there is a need there, and it would be fantastic if by 11 o'clock this morning you could get in touch with us. 0508 003 003, yoursanctuary.nz. NZ.
1: And last time, as we head into the song from Andrew Rip, that number being 0508 003 003.

0: Rejoice, Andrew Rip, rejoicing that you are ringing 0508 003 003, supporting the Sanctuary Support Drive, enabling Sanctuary to keep playing that beautiful worship music. Thank you for that.
1: Yeah, one person on the line, Kathy. There's also our website, yoursanctuary.nz, looking to meet the funding need to keep your sanctuary on air. That's what this week's about, but we're in the later stages, the last hours. So if you haven't dialed that number yet, 0508 003 003, is $100 in your capacity right now. We've seen people doing that throughout the week. Would you be the first of 25 by 11 to help us take the next step of the way? Maybe you and two others. 0508 003 003, or online at yoursanctuary.nz.
0: And listening to Sanctuary, having that worship music there means so much and different things to different people. And this is what having Sanctuary means for Gloria, and your support of Sanctuary makes such a difference for Gloria. Have a listen.
2: Yeah, I love listening to your music every morning. Thank you so much. Not every day we have easy going. Some days we're going through thick and thin, but through your music, through Sanctuary, it just makes everything nicer and easy going. And it makes us feel closer to our Lord Jesus Christ. We are struggling every day like everyone else, but I believe the power of and healing of music. Thank you so much for your part of the ministry to our Lord Jesus Christ. Keep up the great work.
1: And if you have a heart for the ministry as well, through thick and thin, if you understand what Gloria is saying, if you know what it's like to just have a different lens on your day listening into Sanctuary, $100, is that within your capacity right now? 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So right now, the phone number to call is 0508 003 003. 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

0: so grateful for second chances. Every moment with God can be a second chance, and to be reminded of that through the worship music here on Sanctuary. You know, I don't know how it is for you, but you know, you're a Christian, you're a person of faith, and then you kind of get a bit, stuff happens and yeah, you start to feel a bit bad that you're not connecting with God. And then you hear something on Sanctuary and it reminds you again that you're loved by God. You've got a second chance. And that's what part of what we're about here with the worship music. And if it has touched you in that way, it'll be awesome for others to be able to hear that as well through your generosity and support. The support drive happening at the moment, 0508 003 003.
1: Yeah, and don't forget there's also the website yoursanctuary.nz. and look, if you're just listening in and you're thinking what is going on, it is the Sanctuary support drive, but it wraps up tomorrow, still with a significant funding need. And being a listener supported station, our listeners are a key part of this. In fact, I'm saying thank you to Suniva, is it Lower Hutt, who's just got on board.
0: Hey, good morning.
1: $100. Thank you so much for investing in your Sanctuary. 0508 003 003. You know, you're part of something bigger than just one person, and something actually, it is, it's eternal. You know, we're constantly being reminded of things beyond the life here and now and the great promises and hope that are in Christ. And I mean, it's that constant reminder that encourages us day by day. And that's why we're encouraging you to be part of this, because you're part of that encouragement to so many people throughout the country. $100 right now. Is that you to take another one of those spots? 24 now at $100, but only a few minutes, 10 of them, in fact, 10 minutes until we reach 11. So 0508 003 003. Phone line's clear at the moment, Kathy. So yeah, this is your opportunity.
0: You can jump online as well, yoursanctuary.nz. 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It's going to be so awesome. Maybe you could grab several of those $100 spots, maybe five of them, that with a $500 gift, and just putting it out there and inviting someone that can take a 10 of those spots with a $1,000 gift. It's 10 minutes away from 11 o'clock. Your Sanctuary is not yet funded, and you hear the heart, you've experienced God touching you through the worship music. 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
1: Yeah, we know you want Sanctuary to continue. We hear it in the stories time and time again. Well, this is a big part of looking to the future, making sure it does continue. 0508 003 003, yoursanctuary.nz. But don't forget, 0508 003 003.

0: worshipping God. Thank you for calling 0508 003 003, making a donation to the Sanctuary Support Drive. Just thinking about that hymn that we've just heard there with Mike Frew. A comment in from Joyce, who listens to Sanctuary. She says, I enjoy the older hymns, even if they've been reworked for today's generation. And I know, I grew up with hymns, love hymns, and I am incredibly grateful for the reworking of them, because then I know my children like them because they're a bit more modern. So again, it's grateful for the faith that was handed on to me, and I want to hand it on to the next generation and others. And that's what Sanctuary is all about, sharing God's love with all of us.
1: 0508 003 003. And a big thank you to Victoria in Whangarei. Thank you so much.
0: Morning.
1: One person calling that phone line as well. There's the website, yoursanctuary.nz. And look, it is about seeing your sanctuary continue to be funded. Actually, you know, I was thinking about this last night too. I was like, well, it's a really weird space to be asking people to give and investing in their worship station. But then I was lying there thinking, and it was actually reiterated to me this morning, that the giving, well, it's for you too, because this is making sure Sanctuary continues to be there, to listen into, to hear the music, to have God bring truths to us, you know, ultimately through his word. But music is such a powerful vehicle for bringing this to as many people as possible. And that's an incredible opportunity that you are part of, not only giving into, but receiving from as well. 0508 003 003. Now look, 23 people who can invest $100 in your sanctuary, but there's only a few minutes to go. So look, remember, $100 counts you in. Join that person on the phones, 0508 003 003.
0: The website, yoursanctuary.nz. And Tom, as you said, just a few minutes to go, 23 spots there, $100. It would be awesome too, because I'm mindful of the tight time frame here. If there is someone listening at the moment that could say, yep, I can stump up for all that with a $2,300 gift.
1: Right.
0: And as you said, you know, we're not asking for this gift from you, but we're asking this gift for you and other listeners as well. $2,300. Is that you? 0508 003 003.
1: Well, yoursanctuary.nz as we kick off this next song. Don't forget 0508 003 003.

0: It's the support drive on Sanctuary. You're with Tom and Kathy. News in just a moment, but as we look to meet the funding need to keep your Sanctuary on the air as a listener-supported station, $100 counts you in as we look to take the next step along the way, but we need $2,300 to do that. So maybe you have the capacity for one of those larger gifts, and if that's you right now, what an incredible opportunity to see your Sanctuary remain on air and broadcasting. Thank you to Mary in Upper Hutt, who has just got in touch. 0508 003 003 or online at yoursanctuary.nz. 0508 003 003.
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2: In this update, police have charged three staff members after separate investigations in the wake of the Jevon McSkimming saga. Two Auckland-based officers will appear in court over the coming days, charged with multiple counts of possessing objectionable material. A Wellington-based officer will appear in court at a later date. Kate Rickard reports.
3: Police say they've analysed a large amount of web activity and three other investigations remain ongoing. They say they've looked into 22 cases in total. 12 have been resolved through disciplinary action or performance management. Four people have resigned.
2: The Corrections Inspectorate is investigating the death of a prisoner at Remutaka Prison yesterday morning. The person was found collapsed in a unit and couldn't be revived. Donald Trump's not ruling out striking Iranian civilian infrastructure as the US prepares a fresh wave of strikes. The US president's voicing frustration about stalled peace talks. That's news. I'm Kay Gregory.
1: Sanctuary Sport.
2: In sport, former England cricket captains Mike Atherton and Nasser Hussain are insisting Ben Stokes shouldn't resign or be sacked as skipper of the current Test side. He and seam bowler Gus Atkinson have both been omitted from the England squad for the second match, starting at the Oval on Wednesday. Atherton has outlined his position on the Sky Sports Cricket podcast, comparing this latest incident to vice-captain Harry Brooks' late-night indiscretion in Wellington last year.
4: I don't think it's a resignation offence, and I don't think it's a sacking offence, precisely because of the essential difference with Brooke, who was out before an ODI, and this was after a Test match win.
2: And Everton have been ordered to pay Burnley £35 million over the impact of breaches to the English Premier League financial rules. Everton's vowed to appeal. That's sport.
5: From the Word.
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6: Thank you for calling 0508 003 003. A couple of people on the phone line at the moment making a donation to the Sanctuary Support Drive. A privilege and honour to be able to pray for you wherever you are. And if you're listening from Mangawai Heads, want to pray for you. Oh, yes, I've been there once many years ago. I just remember the beach and it was stunning.
0: I think a lot of people might say that, but Heavenly Father, as we pray, let's remember the people of this particular area. And I guess as we talk about meeting the funding need for keeping your Sanctuary on the air, there are those in this area who will need to hear that reassurance, who will need to be to hear about that hope, to be reminded that you sustain them throughout the day. And we just pray for those listeners in Mangawai Heads who need to hear this message, that as they listen in, they would be comforted, they would be reassured and reminded of this hope, and that as they have this hope, it would be a light and a witness to those around them as well, who may not or may yet be yet to listen, but still needing to hear this message. So we just thank you for those who live in this area, who listen, those in this area who give as well. We are very grateful, and we just ask that you would, your favour would be upon them and their households as they continue through this week. Amen.
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6: And that phone number, just in case you missed it, need to hear it again, 0508 003 003. Sanctuary, New Zealand's worship station. How cool is that? Absolutely precious treasure that we have here in this country. 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Thank you for your donations. It is wrapping up tomorrow. It's going to be over, and your sanctuary is not yet funded. And we're looking for people who might not have donated yet, and you didn't realise you could, or you think, yeah, now's my moment.
0: Well, you can, and not only by calling that phone number, 0508 003 003. Join that person on the lines currently. And thank you to MB in Wellington for doing just that in the last couple of minutes. Grateful for you taking the time to do that. And often, that's what it comes down to. I know it sounds ridiculous, right? But it often comes down to taking the time. You hear the need, you kind of get the need, but taking the time to respond to the need. So that's actually what we're asking you to do. Yep. Because not only does the support drive come to an end tomorrow, this is the final hour of the morning, Kathy. Another one passing very quickly, right?
6: Too quickly. That number, 0508 003 003. 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And as we've just mentioned, the support drive is over tomorrow. 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And want to invite somebody who is able to and in a position to make a larger donation. 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Would really appreciate that. 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
0: Well, that's the thing. It makes a massive difference because the need is still great. There is not long to go, but there is still a significant need in front of us, and we know that it's not for everybody, but for you right now, that may be a step that you can take. 0508 003 003. We've got two people on the lines currently. 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There's also the website. You can remain anonymous if you'd like to. You can talk things through with the people on the phones. The website again, yoursanctuary.nz. The phone number, 0508 003 003.
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0: It's a reminder that I always appreciate Kathy, yet not I, but Christ through me. And every time I just start to think a little bit more of myself than I ought, that is my reminder. And hey, before you laugh at me, I think that's something that we all need, you know, to remember. And, you know, remembering Christ's example of humility, and if we are his, then we are to be the same and, you know, look forward to the time where it's God who will lift up those who are his. And it's just a reminder again of one of those songs that, well, gives me those reminders. And you're listening in right now, and maybe that resonates with you. Maybe it's another song, but we're a listener-supported station. And the reason that those songs are there for us to hear is because of the generous support of our listeners. And we've got people ringing that number, 0508 003 003, and visiting the website, yoursanctuary.nz.
1: The Sanctuary Support Drive happening at the moment. 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How cool is that? But your sanctuary's not yet funded. The support drive over tomorrow, and right now what's happening is we are looking for 20 people
0: right
1: who can make a gift to Sanctuary of $100. Right. We would love this to happen in the next 15 minutes. So looking for 20 people that can say, yep, that's me. I love the worship music. I've been sustained. I've been helped. I've been reminded of God's love for me. If that is you, would you pick up the phone, 0508 003 003?
0: Yeah, don't think of the other 19. Just you is $100 what you can invest in your sanctuary. You can do it through the website as well, your sanctuary. .nz.
1: 0508 003 003. And remember, Sanctuary, it's, you know, you're reminded again, it's not about your weaknesses or strengths. Sanctuary reminds you, because, you know, how often do you beat yourself up in your head? We all do it, you know, oh, I can't do. You're someone that God loves and has redeemed. And that's what you're reminded about in Sanctuary through the worship music. You are precious to God, and we do need to be reminded about that. Would you pick up the phone, support your Sanctuary, 0508 003 003, the website, yoursanctuary.nz. That number again, 0508 003 003. From

0: hearing from you guys. I love it that you're calling in from all over the country. You too, Maureen in Christchurch.
1: Yes,
0: thank
1: that's
0: you.
1: Right.
0: Back up north, James in Papakura.
1: Good morning
0: to you. How cool this is, and just really, really appreciate your generosity.
1: Yeah, and thank you for helping getting us the next step of the way, as we're now down to $100. Why not join Maureen and James right now? Just 10 minutes left on this as we look to see your sanctuary funded. 0508 003 003, and online at yoursanctuary.nz.
0: And on a different line, Victoria from Whangarei. Good morning. How are you?
2: Good morning. Yeah, I'm good, thanks. And yourself?
0: Yeah, we're doing really well. Hey, it's lovely to know you're listening to Sanctuary.
2: Oh, I love it.
0: And thank you for your support. Why did you get involved? And actually, you know, you would have been listening all week, the support drive going on. What prompted you to get in touch today?
2: Oh, well, I was listening away, and then is it Tom? Is it Tom?
0: Yeah, Tom.
2: He said, this is what it'd be like, he said, if you were supporting Sanctuary. He said, it wasn't on. And all of a sudden they pulled the plug, and I went, oh, that's not good.
1: Yeah,
2: and
1: I thought I'm going to have to support. Yeah, and look, it is an uncomfortable reality, but I guess for a lot of people who listen to Sanctuary, you get used to it being there. But it is something to consider, that the reason we are there to listen into is, you know, meeting those financial obligations, and our listeners, well, like yourself, are a huge part of that. What is it that really stands out to you about Sanctuary? What keeps you coming back to listen and give? I mean, you said it not being on air, but what do you get out of listening?
2: Oh, I get out of it. It's so uplifting. Mm. And plus, it's encouraging. And, you know, I just love it. You know, sometimes I've had down days and, you know, and I'm thinking, oh, my goodness, but I've put on Sanctuary and it's just there. Lovely. Wonderful.
0: Victoria, thank you so much for your support, and really appreciate you listening to Sanctuary as well. Thank you for taking that action today, and just thinking, Tom, what Victoria said about, you know, these down days, and Sanctuary is there through every season, the highs and the lows and the ebbs and flows of life. Sanctuary is there, and through the worship music, we are being reminded about God's love for us, and He is sustaining us in our faith and life journey.
1: Yeah, and it's there because people like Victoria and yourself take action and partner with us financially. $100 right now as we look for another 18 at $100. Is that within your capacity? Phone lines are clear, 0508 003 003, or online at yoursanctuary.nz. Just another 7 minutes as we look to take the next step. $100 counts you in. That number again, 0508 003 003.
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0: Bethany Edmonds there, Madison Hornblow's Be Steady My Heart. And if anything sort of sums up what people are getting out of listening into Sanctuary. And Kathy, me too. Like,
1: our hearts
0: are fragile. They're flighty. They're prone to going all over the place. And that idea of steadying our hearts, I don't know, maybe it's just me. Maybe it's just me that needs that. I don't think so, though. And you're listening into Sanctuary. And that's a big part of what Sanctuary is, that place to be reminded to take a breath and to steady your heart throughout the day. So as we continue through this week, the Sanctuary Support Drive, a big thank yous to Irene and Patricia.
1: Yes, hello.
0: Good morning. Yeah, look, the number is 0508 003 003. Just a few minutes away from 11:30. And if you've been following us through the show, $1,700, the next step along the way in terms of meeting the financial need and being a listener-supported station. So look, with just a couple of minutes, maybe you're in a position where $700 is in your capacity. What is it to be able to have something to remind you to slow down the heart rate, to steady your heart? And it's not us, it's God, but the music reminding you that He is where that steadiness is found in the day-to-day. 0508 003 003.
1: Maybe there's someone listening at the moment, because time is just about up on this. One person with a $1,000 gift could give us a call. Is that you? And just think about, again, what the Sanctuary Radio Network's all about. It's about keeping hope alive for all of us who work or walk through tough times. And without your gift, or with your gift in the final moments of this challenge here on Sanctuary, you're being a part of bringing living hope into people's lives. So looking for that one person that can say, yep, I've been meaning to get around, get involved, and now's my time with my $1,000 gift.
0: 0508 003 003. Or if you've got the capacity for $700 right now, the website, yoursanctuary.nz. And as we continue with a reminder of God's holiness, 0508 003 003. Just minutes, $1,700, $1,000, is that in your capacity? $700, is that in yours? 0508 003 003.
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0: Amen. Holy is the Lord, souvenirs worship. And I'm just looking at a comment that's come in from Jessica, who says, I'm super grateful for Sanctuary. I am keeping it on air for myself. The support drive is happening at the moment, inviting you to support your Sanctuary. And Jessica says, I'm keeping it on air for myself, my children, my grandchildren, and their children to come. It is encouraging to worship and pray with the rest of the country. What a cool comment.
1: 0508 003 003, and online at yoursanctuary.nz. Just after 11:30, and look, throughout the Sanctuary support drive, we've seen people who have the capacity for larger gifts of $1,000 or more. Haven't really seen that this morning, and maybe as the morning comes to an end in just under half an hour's time, knowing that tomorrow brings the end of the Sanctuary support drive, there is still a significant need. I see someone ringing that number now. $1,000 or more, not in everybody's capacity, but just thinking about that comment, sure, you're giving it for yourself to be able to continue to listen in, but think of how many other people are going to be able to do that because of your investment in your Sanctuary. So if you've got the capacity for $1,000 or more right now, taking the next step of the way, would you join that person on the phones? 0508 003 003, or head online to yoursanctuary.nz.
0: 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So a $1,000 gift, and maybe someone can pick up that remaining $700. 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Would you give us a call? 0508 003 003. You are needed. 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

0: It is Sanctuary. You're with Tom and Kathy, numbering our days. Psalm 90, the inspiration behind that from Worship Initiative and Write As Well. Why do you chuckle?
1: It gets easier as time goes by to number your days.
0: Well, I'll tell you what, we are also numbering the hours. And the reason I say that is it is the Sanctuary Support Drive, which wraps up tomorrow, but only 20 minutes left in the morning. Now, if you're listening in, we're a listener-supported station. Would you please be part of keeping your Sanctuary on the air and broadcasting? In the next step of the way, $2,500 in the next 20 minutes to take the next step before we hit midday. Now, what is that for you? What capacity do you have? What can you invest in your Sanctuary? We know many can't, but many can, and many who have perhaps been with us throughout the week but yet to pick up the phone and call that number, 0508 003 003. Well, now is the time to do so, or visit the website yoursanctuary.nz. Needing someone to kick us off, 0508 003 003.
1: And somebody that did get in touch is Tricia. Tricia, how are you?
0: Good morning.
2: Good morning.
1: Just want to say a huge thank you for getting in touch just a little few moments ago. Why did you pick up the phone today and say, I want to make a donation?
2: I want God's word to be spread. I want the radio station to work because I hear and listen to Shine. I know money's tight and scrounging around, putting in $50. I would dearly love for another 50 people to do the same thing. Mm. Every little bit helps. So please, people, help out. Give from your heart and support Shine and spread God's words. God's love.
0: Well, thank you so much for the encouragement. 0508 003 003 is the number to call. And Tricia, you know, part of Rema Media, and you think of Shine TV, which is on the Freeview platform. You know, one of the opportunities that we have is to see Sanctuary remain in households throughout the country on the Freeview platform, and different opportunities ahead of us. But as you say, you want Sanctuary to keep working. But what is it that really you get out of it as you listen in throughout your day to day?
2: It helps to lift my depression. It helps me to know that God is there for me. Watching the Shine TV programs, there isn't the violence that the normal TV programs have. The music stops me in my tracks, and I stop and listen to what the words are saying, and it brings me back to earth. And helps me to know that I'm still loved.
1: Oh, yes.
2: And God loves me.
0: Well, Tricia,
2: thank you. And I just get through the day a bit easier.
0: Yeah, well, you know, as I hear you say that story, there will be many who will be resonating with what you're saying right now. Thank you for taking the time to listen in and be part of your Sanctuary, 0508 003 003. And if you've heard that story and you think, yeah, well, look, we're a listener-supported station. 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Not everybody does, though, but every bit counts, as Tricia has already highlighted. So what is it? 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

0: Tomlin, 13 away from midday sanctuary on your Thursday morning. Tom and Kathy are with you. 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
1: Just like Robin and Kati Kati.
0: Hello,
1: thank you so much,
0: Robin.
1: Maddie in Littleton as well. Big thank you to you, Brendan in Whangarei. So there you go.
0: Couple of names. East, west.
1: Yeah, people who have got on board in just the last few minutes, as we're now down to $2,300 needed in the final 13 minutes of the morning. Now, we are a listener-supported station. This is a key part of what it is to be listener-supported, which is why you're hearing the ask and seeing people ring the number, which I just see, 0508 003 003. Now, you hear the need, $2,300. What part of that could you take the next step along the way? $100, $500, perhaps a larger gift, if that's in your capacity. Would you consider that right now? 0508 003 003. And Kathy, I was reading this just before. Sanctuary is a great way to bring the gospel of Jesus Christ to people's homes. Everything is positive in the conversation, no negativity. Now, I don't have a name, it came through anonymously, but it got me thinking. We all know there is no shortage of things that come into our life to weigh us down. But what is it to have something that reminds us of the hope that we have to hold on to? If you think of the author of Hebrews in chapter 6, an anchor for our soul, which is not based on the things of the world. The hope is in God's promises, and He is faithful, firm and secure. So that's what we want you to take hold of as you listen into Sanctuary and partner with Sanctuary financially and give others the opportunity to do so as well.
0: 0508 003 003. 13 minutes left till midday, and would love to see that $2,300 come in. Maybe you, your gift of $1,000, you could pick up a big tab there. Maybe there's someone listening that can take the whole lot, $2,300 gift. 11 minutes left now on Sanctuary, and just thinking about talking to Tricia just before and the powerful worship music and its influence on her life on Sanctuary in terms of the positive messages and the hope. 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Sanctuary is on air through your giving and reminding us all what Jesus did for you and me. And thank you for worshipping, and thank you for giving now. 0508 003 003, yoursanctuary.nz.
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0: worshipping God on the 7 minutes left of Thursday morning, 7 to midday. Nathan Fawcett there. 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
1: Yeah, and there's the website as well. 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And right now, as we look to head into the afternoon, it's the final hours of the appeal. So take that 5 minutes to head to yoursanctuary.nz or call 0508 003 003. And with just 6 minutes to go, $2,100 to take the next step of the way to finish off the hour. There is still a significant need that remains. 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
0: So 6 minutes left on this. A gift of $500 is needed. Now, maybe I know there's someone listening that is in a position to give a larger gift, a $1,000 gift, and just want to sort of say clearly that you are needed. 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I love Sanctuary. I've been touched by God through the worship music. 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
1: Or like Sarah, she's just got on board with her best gift as well. 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Is now we're down to 1950. That's $1,950 in the final 5 minutes of the morning. Remembering the Sanctuary support drive going through until tomorrow, and it's going to wrap up very quickly. And right now is the opportunity to be a part of the next step. Is it $1,000? Is it $500? Is it your best gift? 0508 003 003 or yoursanctuary.nz. I'm not-

0: child of God, the freedom in Christ, being reminded about that with Mitch Langley, Citizen Away, a minute away from midday, 1 minute left and still needing to see a war. $1,950 come in for your sanctuary. $1,950. Still looking for that gift of $500? Is that you? Still looking for that gift of $1,000? Maybe that is you. I know there is someone listening that can do that. 0508 003 003. Meeting this need for sanctuary matters to keep the worship music going.
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3: In this update, three police staff have been charged and four have resigned after investigations following the scandal around former Deputy Commissioner Jevon McSkimming's departure. Two Auckland officers will appear in court in coming days, a Wellington officer later charged with possessing objectionable material. Corrections has launched an independent investigation into a man's death at Rimutaka Prison yesterday. General Manager Dennis Gooden says a prisoner was found collapsed in his unit shortly before noon. Donald Trump's not ruling out hitting Iranian civilian infrastructure as he launches fresh strikes. Secretary of War Pete Hegseth says Iran's playing games and the US will negotiate with bombs if it must. Heavily armed police are stationed around Northern Ireland's Belfast as unrest continues after masked rioters set fire to buildings and cars yesterday in an anti-immigration display. Far-right rhetoric is circling online after a Sudanese refugee allegedly stabbed a man. That's news.
4: Sanctuary Sport.
3: In sport, Morgan Gannon will depart the Warriors after just one NRL season. The English second row has been released from the final 2 years of his contract owing to personal circumstances. Gannon's only played 4 minutes for the Warriors in his debut in round three against Newcastle. England have stormed to a 3-0 victory over Costa Rica to round out their final FIFA World Cup warm-up match in Orlando. Declan Rice scored inside the opening 10 minutes before Anthony Gordon and then Ollie Watkins headed home to seal the win in the second spell. Costa Rica, who advanced over the All Whites to the 2022 tournament in Qatar, didn't qualify for this year's event. Portugal turned up for Group K at the World Cup with a 2-1 win over Nigeria. That's sport.
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0: Couple of minutes after midday, Tom and Kathy keeping you company.
1: Good afternoon.
0: Yeah. Oh, yes, it is afternoon.
1: Where did you miss that memo? Just between.
0: I told you the time and missed the memo. It was afternoon. Hey, sun shining outside. I hope it is where you are. And I hope it is shining in Kaitaia today. I think it is in the top of the north. And just want to pray a blessing on Kaitaia. Father, I pray for anyone listening to Sanctuary at the moment from Kaitaia, God bless their day, Father. I, again, just thank you for the variety that we have in this country. And I want to pray for anyone that's struggling in any sort of way, Father, that you will come and bring people alongside them that will minister to them and help them with their need. And Father, I just say thank you for Kaitaia.
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